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0: 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Brisbane's greatest workday variety. Of course, Olivia Dean played last night. 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
0: What?
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0: I love when it really makes the actual person on the phone chuckle. It's great. You can catch up with the show by listening to the podcast on iHeart. And if you want to win cash tomorrow, two chances to win $1,000 at 7 and 8. So be listening tomorrow to Robin, Kip and Corey. Back from 6. And Olivia Dean now. She was amazing last night at the Entertainment Centre. Kiss 97.3.

0: 97.3, Brisbane's greatest workday variety. It's Georgie and the Mahindra SUV. You just got to get out and find it to win it, like you did, Jess, in Sherwood. How did you go about getting registered?
1: So we've been following every day, every morning, and then we were driving along and we heard Oxley and we were like, we're 3 minutes away, let's go, and we gunned it straight there.
0: Oh, that's awesome. All right, well, my fingers are crossed for you. The winner's announced on Friday, so you're going to excited for that day?
1: I'm so excited. I'll be locked into the radio, I'll be listening in, and hopefully, fingers crossed.
0: Well, in three songs' time, we'll check in with Kip. He's going to head to see the car very soon in Kippering. At Village Mahindra Redcliffe. Head there right now to win a car with Robin, Kip and Corey's Dude, Where's My Car? At KISS 97.3.

0: 97.3, Brisbane's greatest workday variety. It's Georgie. And Coldplay, Inside the Next 10. How did we go with the powder finger purchasing? I got my tickets. Oh my gosh, I'm so excited. So many people here in the office trying to buy tickets to Powderfinger for next year and they've missed out. There will be another sale Friday. I don't know how I did it. It's just my lucky day. Oh, cannot wait. So, Coldplay soon, but we got to talk about this.
1: Jump in my car. Robin, Kip and Corey Oates. I want to take you home. Dude, where's my car?
0: The Mahindra SUV. It will be won by someone in Brisbane on Friday. We're at Wednesday, Robin. This is happening.
2: I know. And I love this car so much. I've actually made inquiries about buying one and trading in my Mazda 2.
0: Oh, it's happening.
2: No, I'm not just saying this for radio. Like, when we went down and had a look at it, I thought, because for me, I like a car with a small footprint.
0: Yes.
2: But it is, the Mazda 2 is just a little bit too small.
0: Yeah.
2: And, yeah, I just want something slightly bigger.
0: Mm.
2: And this is it, I think.
0: How good. Well, we
2: made it
0: easy.
2: I want the yellow one.
0: Oh, yellow.
2: I want the yellow one.
0: I want the bright yellow one. Everyone's here.
2: Do you not know me?
0: Yeah. No, I do. So they've made it simple today. Same location all day.
2: Yeah, so we're going to the Mahindra dealer. This is your chance to actually check out all of their other cars as well, because they're at Redcliffe. Mm-hmm. And you can drop in when it suits you. That's the other thing, because people have been trying and, you know, they haven't been able to because they've got work. Well, now, all day, just go in and say g'day to the guys and register.
0: I love this. Giving everyone a shot. Elizabeth Ave in Kippering, Village Mahindra, Redcliffe. Get there now. Kip's going to go down later, apparently.
2: Well, if he remembers, my love.
0: I know. He was meant to be in here right now, but he left.
2: Yeah, because that's Kippy. He's like Dory and nothing is retained unless it is imperative for his own well-being.
0: Yeah, couldn't care less about me, but nah. Robin, to the rescue. Thank you so much. Get there right now to win a Mahindra SUV with Robin, Kip and Corey's Dude, Where's My Car?
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0: Bruno, Love Kiss 97.3, it's Georgie playing Brisbane's greatest workday variety. And we'll head back to the 80s. Yeah, love a bit of Eric Carmen. Hungry Eyes on the way. Inside the next 10, but 4 minutes away, a bit of Pearl Jam, probably one of their saddest songs, but one of their best, you know, often they are. You'll hear that next.
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0: The Mahindra SUV. Someone's going to win it this Friday, and it could be you if you can get to it today. You register your details. M with the Kiss 97.3 Thunderbirds and the car. You're staying in the same spot all day, right?
3: We are here till 11.30 and then we're back again 1.30, 2.30. They're the times you can get your entry in today. Also, we're going to have a special visitor a bit later today. It'll be Kip himself.
0: How good. Everyone gets to see Kip. And can you believe he's actually working all day, the lazy bugger?
3: Yeah, we're putting him to work this afternoon. He'll be taking your entry. So come on down, give him a little bit of a stir and make sure you get your entry in.
0: All right, Village Mahindra Redcliffe on Elizabeth Ave in Kippering. The guys are taking Regos till 11.30. So hot foot it there right now to win a Mahindra SUV with Robin, Kip and Corey's Dude, Where's My Car?
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0: 97.3, playing Brisbane's greatest workday variety. It is Georgie. Hey, let's jump to Savage Garden. Yeah, we need a bit of affirmation in seconds.
1: Robin, Kip and Corey Oates in the morning.
0: Yes, Robin, Kip and Corey, they're weekdays from 6, and this morning they were talking about the parking at Brizzy Airport. It is now the most expensive in the country, but Kip's got a solution.
2: There is a way around it. I found a loophole. Parking right there, right at the airport, is 6,330% cheaper.
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2: Yep. 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
2: 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Come back to the Cessna, take off. 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
0: Oh, thanks for that solution, Kip. Perfect for all of us. You can catch up with the show by listening to the podcast on iHeart. And to win $1,000 tomorrow, you've got a chance at 7 and 8 with Robin, Kip and Corey. They're back from 6 here at KISS 97.3.

0: don't want to interrupt them. Love Kiss 97.3, Brisbane's greatest workday variety. It is Georgie and Susan in Boondall. You've been down, done your registrations for Rob and Kip and Corey's Dude, Where's My Car? You want to win this Mahindra SUV?
1: Oh, I so need a new car. I love it. I'd pick red.
0: Oh, nice. That'll look good on the road. I bet you'll look good in it too.
1: Yeah, I can't wait. And it was so good to see them down there. I took my two sausage dogs and they were really happy to see my puppy.
0: Oh, nice.
1: Yeah, awesome. I want to take them driving in the new car.
0: Well, hopefully it's you. The winner announced on Friday. You can register again, same location from 1:30 today at Village Mahindra, Redcliffe, Elizabeth Ave in Kippering, and keep it on Kiss 97.3.

0: Love Kiss 97.3. And gee, we love Olivia Dean. She played last night at Boondall. People are saying she could have sold out Suncorp. All reports were she was awesome. And I'm loving the videos all over my social media. So many mates were there. It's Georgie here. And what about some Britney? Toxic inside the next 10 because we play Brisbane's greatest workday variety. And another gig, of course, Powderfinger next year. The pre-sale this morning. I think that has been exhausted. Another chance to buy tickets Friday. And they have added two more shows. Thank goodness. Hopefully we'll all get there, Brisbane.
1: Jump in my car. Robin, Kip and Corey Oates.
2: Dude, where's my car?
1: Dude, where's my car?
0: And the chance for all of you to register to win a Mahindra SUV. That's right. You need to get out there today. Go and find the Kiss Thunderbirds. They are hanging out with the car. You give over your details. And on Friday, you could be driving away in a brand new car. Now, all day, they're going to stay at the same location, which is Village Mahindra Redcliffe on Elizabeth Ave, Kipper Ring. The next time you can register is from 1:30, all right? The guys need a little break right now. But remember, that's where you need to be at 1:30, Village Mahindra Redcliffe. And you could win a Mahindra SUV with Robin, Kip and Corey's Dude, Where's My Car at Kiss.
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0: 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It's Georgie. And we play Brisbane's greatest workday variety. How good's some Tiffany to kick off Kistery next? Yeah, out of the news, we go back in time and play three songs from the 80s and 90s. I think we're alone. I absolutely made a dance up to this as a kid. You'll hear Tiffany next.
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0: Oh, Sarah in Mount Gravatt, you really want to win this Mahindra SUV.
3: Absolutely. We've got a little 2001 model that we've been driving around on our last leg, so we are in desperate need of a new car.
0: 2001, that is.
3: 2001.
0: I think you definitely deserve an upgrade. They are going to be at the same location all day today, Village Mahindra Redcliffe on Elizabeth Ave in Kipper Ring. They're taking regos again from 1:30, so get on down there. Hand across your details because Friday we announce the winner. Someone will win a Mahindra SUV with Robin, Kip and Corey's Dude, Where's My Car?
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24: Brisbane traffic.
25: Got a crash to look out for through Willawong, Paul King Avenue at Sherbrooke Road, a crash in Boronia Heights, Mount Lindsay Highway, northbound to Green Road, and a crash in Woodridge for Wisp Street around Orchard Street. Also a crash at Wakehole, Boundary Road at Tyle Street, and a grass fire for Jack's Lane through Alimba. 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To the Kiss Cast, a shower or two and 26 right now, 25 degrees in the city. That's Kiss traffic and weather together.
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0: Hey, I'm Brooke Seychelle. Well, Brizzy Rockers Powderfinger have added more shows to their long-awaited reunion tour. There was an overwhelming demand for tickets when artist presale opened this morning, prompting the band to add two extra hometown shows at the Brisbane Showgrounds. Meantime, a manhunt is on for two armed thieves who held up a Logan Servo early this morning. It's alleged two men threatened a worker with a firearm and a sword at a business in Beenleigh just before 1:30 a.m. before fleeing the scene in a stolen car with a till and a phone. Also making headlines, Anthony Albanese says his thoughts and prayers are with the Pope after it was revealed the pontiff has lung cancer. The 71-year-old is recovering in hospital after undergoing surgery to remove part of his right lung. And Manly West has been named as Queensland's top hotspot for storm damage. Suncorp revealing the suburb was the number one spot for claims in 2026. In entertainment news, hit HBO show gets a reboot. Details in a sec.
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0: The HBO show Girls is being rebooted. Creator and star Lena Dunham calling in the help of her old co-stars to bring back the hit show for a limited 5-episode run. It's set to air next year, more than a decade after the series finale. Your sport check in a sec. The Dolphins have picked up England captain George Williams for 2027. The 31-year-old will join Isaiah Katoa and Brad Schneider in the halves on a 2-year contract. And the Matildas struck early in their win against Haiti and France this morning. Letitia McKenna hit the back of the net in the second before the Aussies went on to win the international friendly 7-1. The Kiss Cast is next. Shower or two across Brisbane this arvo and tops of 26 degrees. Possible shower and reaching 24 tomorrow. Right now it's 26 in Moggill and 24 in Morningside. And this is Brisbane's Kiss 97.3.
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0: 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It is Georgie playing Brisbane's greatest workday variety. But before we get into these Kistery songs, that's right, three oldies back to back from the 80s and 90s, Ali and Kedron, we need to talk. The news of the day First lot of Powderfinger tickets went on sale for their September gigs next year. How did you go?
1: I'll tell you what, I swear that there's some sort of conspiracy about like trying to figure out how many times you can press a button, because I pressed buttons so many times and still came out with no tickets.
0: Oh no, I'm seeing a lot of this. So I've heard that the people that were in the waiting room from 9:30, a lot of those guys got the tickets.
1: Well, I was in the waiting room from 9:30. Okay. And I just had to keep refreshing. It would be like, yep, okay, you can go check out. And then it would be like, oh, no, sorry, tickets are gone. And I did that for about an hour.
0: Okay, you're going to have another crack on Friday?
1: Absolutely. There is no way I'm missing out on Powderfinger.
0: Very good. It's like Taylor Swift tickets all over again. Well, 10 a.m. Friday is your next chance to get to Powderfinger. And they've added extra shows, which is great news. On the way, Crowded House, Wet, Wet, Wet, Tiffany to start. This is Kistery at Kiss.

0: Melbourne's greatest workday variety. Love Kiss 97.3. Right now we're back in Kistery with Wet Wet Wet from 94. Brad on the GC, what do you remember from that time?
1: Oh, I moved to the Gold Coast late 90s, early 2000s. So 99 was when I moved to the coast.
0: Oh, so you were there before all the Instagram influencers relocated there, like now.
1: It was when the Gold Coast was a little easier to go out at night and not have any problems.
0: Oh, yeah, I bet. Well, winding the clock even further back now with Crowded House. This is Kistery at Kiss 97.3.

0: Brisbane's greatest workday variety with Irene Cara. Love Kiss 97.3. No other station in Brisbane's going to play that. And then jump to Linkin Park in a second.
1: Robin, Kip and Corey Oates in the morning.
0: Yeah, it's Georgie here, and you get these guys weekdays from 6, and on Wednesday they love doing Worst Joke Wednesday.
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0: What?
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0: Yeah, I've got to say that took me a while to get as well. 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

0: Love Kiss 97.3 with Romantic Bruno. It's Brisbane's greatest workday variety. Georgie here. Oh, if you're hitting that lunchtime slump, Pat Benatar to get us through. All fired up inside the next 10 and a pop superstar who was first learnt to play guitar, like taught, by a computer repairman that was fixing the family computer at the house. How random is that? She must have got some extra lessons because she's pretty good. You'll hear her next at Kiss.
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0: Yeah, we've got a Mahindra SUV. Someone's going to win it on Friday. And it's someone in Brisbane. I reckon these odds are awesome. You need to get out there, find it, you register your details, and it could be yours with Robin, Kip and Corey's Dude, Where's My Car? Now, normally it moves around all day, but today we're in the one spot. Village Mahindra Redcliffe, Elizabeth Ave in Kipperang. It means you can check out all the cool Mahindra cars while you're there. We are taking Regos again from 1:30, okay? So be ready to get to the location. Kip's going to be there actually doing some work. The guy does know how to do other things other than just talk on the radio. He'll get your details. Hopefully he doesn't stuff it up. And you can win a brand new Mahindra SUV. Keep it on Kiss.
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0: Kiss 97.3, Brisbane's greatest workday variety. It's Georgie. So we'll head to the 80s. Yes, Starship inside the next 10, and a boy band that's now a man band. They toured not long ago. I loved it. English and There's Five of Them. Yeah, guess who it is? They play next at Kiss.
1: Jump in my car. Robin, Kip and Corey Oates.
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3: Hey, Dorothy, I'm good. I'm just on my way to the location of the car to win Robin, Kip and Corey's Dude, Where's My Car?
0: Oh, you know the name. You know what to do. That's it. Get out there. Find the Mahindra SUV with the Kiss 97.3 Thunderbirds, and you could be driving away in a brand new car this Friday. Now, the location, this is good. It's staying the same all day. Village Mahindra Redcliffe on Elizabeth Ave in Kippering. Kip, he's going to be in Kippering. How's that? He'll be there really soon, taking your names from 1:30 if you want to win the Mahindra SUV. So keep it on Kiss 97.3.
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It's Georgie and the Mahindra SUV. You need to get your hands on that. You can win just by getting yourself in the running. 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If you want to win a Mahindra SUV, head there right now to Village Mahindra Redcliffe. 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

0: Inside the next 10, you'll get that. And straight out of these ads, a superstar coming to Suncorp Stadium in November. Goodbye. 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
0: The Mahindra SUV. Someone will win it on Friday, and there are still more chances to get in the running. And we've sent Kip out to work in the afternoon. He's not napping. You are out there taking people's details.
3: Yes, I can't believe it, Georgie. It's so busy. There's a few people lined up ready to go put their details down because, of course, we're giving it away on Friday because you've got to register. You've got to be here to put your name down for your chance to win it.
0: And you're at the Village Mahindra Redcliffe on Elizabeth Ave in Kippering, right?
3: Yeah, that's right. So when you're driving down, you just head past the Guzzi Gomez and Slim's Burgers. Take your next left, don't miss it, or you've got to do U-turns for the next 20 minutes like I did.
0: Okay, that's why you're late.
3: Yeah, exactly.
0: And it's pretty cool because while you're there, you can check out all the Mahindras, right?
3: I know, they've got a good range, and they've got the XUV, which is the one we're giving away. I've just been sitting in it. I know I shouldn't be this stunned, but it's such a great little car. So cool that someone's going to win this. Imagine having this for your first car.
0: Oh, jeepers. That's a step up from my Ford Fiesta or something I had. That's for sure.
3: I don't know if the youngsters could handle it because there's that many screens in it. They wouldn't focus on driving. They'd just be like playing on their iPads in here.
0: Yeah, totally. All right. So get on down now. See Kip and our street team at Village Mahindra, Redcliffe Elizabeth Ave in Kippering. You guys are there till 2:30, right?
3: The street team will be for sure.
0: Not Kip. All right, got to be in it to win it. The winner announced on Friday for Robin, Kip and Corey's Dude, Where's My Car?
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5: There's been a multi-vehicle crash in Sunnybank Hills on Hallowell Road eastbound at Jackson's Road, just near the roundabout. Tow truck on scene loading up now. Heavy delays from Beaudesert Road. Also a multi-vehicle crash in Underwood on the M1 southbound off to the left-hand side at Rochdale Road. A broken down car from Murrumba Downs, Bruce Highway southbound at Dolly's Rocks Road. Get 12 months free roadside assistance at UltraTune when you get a logbook car service from the team with thousands of 5-star Google reviews. 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The Kiss Car Shower or Two, top of 26, right now 24. That's Kiss Traffic and Weather together.
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16: 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While Gavin blissfully sleeps, this vigilant bird, the ANZ Falcon, is on high alert. 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

0: Melbourne's greatest workday variety. Love Kiss 97.3. It's Georgie. Oh, yes, please. I'm actually going to a 40th this weekend that has karaoke. Gee, I hope my voice gets better for it. But this is one of my songs. Sound like I've smoked 10 darts. Don't know how I'll go. But anyway, Destiny's Child Survivor is next. And hey, seconds away. Find out. The next iHeart Live event, Smallsy, is having a superstar on the stage. 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
0: The Mahindra SUV. It's ready to be won this Friday. So that means only a couple more days to get registered to drive away in a brand new car. Em is at the dealership right now. 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
3: Look, I don't think Kip should be allowed at dealerships moving forward, Georgie.
0: Is he flashing his credit card, buying a bunch of cars?
3: I think he's been through every car. He's sleeping in them. He's having a nap. He's saying he's had a hard day at work. I don't believe that.
0: Nah, not at all. What a life. Well, that's the added bonus if you get there right now to Village Mahindra Redcliffe on Elizabeth Ave in Kippering. You get to see Kip and you could possibly win a new car.
3: Yes, get that entry in because this will be the last activation for today till 2:30. And then, of course, tomorrow we've got two activations, so you can get those entries in tomorrow morning as well. And then someone's going to win a car.
0: So good. Robin, Kip and Corey's Dude, Where's My Car at Kiss 97.3.
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0: 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Hey, one of the best Riri songs, I reckon. Diamonds plays in a second. I know
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973, it's Georgie the Savo playing Brisbane's Greatest Workday Variety. And what a morning it was for so many of us in Brisbane trying to get tickets to Powderfinger Live 2027. I got mine. I know I'm lucky. I seriously reckon it is luck at the end of the day. But I'm so excited. If you've missed out, don't stress. 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That's 10 a.m. Friday. General tickets on sale on Monday. And thank goodness, they've added two more shows. We will all get there, okay? Just have patience, I reckon. Enjoy this one now. Turn It Up. Sunsets. 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

0: Kiss 97.3 with Sabrina. It's Georgie. That's the way it's gonna be. Oh, yeah. Let's have a pub sing-along on a Wednesday, arvo. Riding on the horses, yeah. Daryl Braithwaite inside the next 10. And I just want to show you the sort of journey we take you on here. Just a bit of revamped Whitney. Yeah, this one with Clean Bandit, it's on the way as well. And if you need a little check of the roads as you're about to do school pickup, that is in seconds here at Kiss.
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0: Yeah, this Mahindra SUV, it looks so good. I mean, anyone in Brizzy is going to be happy to win this thing, and it could be you. The time is nigh. Is that a saying? You know what I mean? There's not much time left to get registered. We have wrapped up things for today, but be listening to Robin, Kip and Corey tomorrow morning. It is their thing. Dude, where's my car? They are going to give out that first location tomorrow morning. You need to get there, register your details to be in with a shot to drive into the weekend in a Mahindra SUV. The winner announced on Friday. 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
4: Some debris to steer clear of in Elland Grove on the Logan Motorway eastbound at the Centenary Highway. Delay stretching back onto the Ipswich Motorway. We have a breakdown from Murrumba Downs on the Bruce Highway southbound at Dolly's Rocks Road. And in good news, all lanes have now reopened after an earlier incident in Underwood on the M1 southbound at Rochdale Road. Looking for a new car? RemServ's end-of-year novated leasing offers could help you save in tax and get behind the wheel sooner. 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The Kiss car, shower or two today with a top of 26, right now 23. That's Kiss, traffic and weather together.
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9: 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This Friday is DLD Awareness Day, and Mansell College is hosting a huge day of wildlife fun at Lone Pine Koala Sanctuary. 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
0: Kiss. And handing over, Smallsy is now on Kiss. He made the massive announcement this week. The next superstar to take the iHeart Live stage. Louis Tomlinson of One Direction. Now, can I just say, on socials, I have seen girls crying, putting videos up, bawling their eyes out when they get their invites to this. Oh, he is a legend. So if you want to be front and centre at the iHeart Live event with Louis Tomlinson, you get to meet him. How crazy is this? Don't go anywhere. Smallsy has your invites next on The Smallsy Show. 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
24: Brisbane traffic. Broken down Carrot Meadowbrook Logan Motorway eastbound on the shoulder after Logan Lee Road, and heavy traffic to the Logan Motorway eastbound from Forest Lake through to Parkinson. There's congestion building to the Western Freeway outbound through Indooroopilly to Fig Tree Pocket and Moggle Road westbound through Kenmore. 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
3: Oh, it does. And it's Wednesday afternoon. Hello, everybody. Welcome to it. The Smallsy Show on deck. And like clockwork, the phones are in meltdown. We're at day three of the KISS Presents iHeart Live with Louis Tomlinson. We announced it earlier this week that our next international superstar doing a Money Can't Buy event is going to be Louis Tomlinson. And this afternoon on the show, we're going to have more invites for you to secure. Is that yes. Right? You're listening out for Louis Tomlinson, by the way. When he says call 131065, that's when you call 131065. Between now and then, we've got some other radio show business that we need to do. I need to say hello to producer Zach. He's here this afternoon. Hello. G's in the phone room standing by.
37: Hello.
3: Question for the team. I noticed today at the supermarket, the Christmas cakes are already out. The Christmas chocolates are out. The Christmas panettones are out. How soon is too soon? Or do you think we're getting very close to being able to play Mariah Carey's All I Want for Christmas?
37: No. Okay. No, not in October.
3: You didn't even blink.
37: No, you've got to let Halloween have its moment, and then I think November 1st is Mariah's day.
3: Okay. Oh, is that the cutoff, Halloween?
37: I think so.
3: And then we go, okay.
38: Same with the decorations and the food. I mean, well, unless you're buying a Christmas chocolate to eat it today. But, I mean, also, it's October. Who's doing that?
37: Okay. Yeah, and are the puds going to survive until Christmas Day, or is it to I'm eat not the sure. puds now?
3: I don't know if you're eating the pud when you eat the pud. I mean,
37: when are you supposed to eat the pud?
3: You know, as someone who always has eaten a couple of puds in his time, I kind of live by the rule, don't have a pud at home. If you don't have a pud in the cupboard, you can't eat the pud.
38: Yep.
3: You can't pull the pud. Stop. Out of the cupboard. You can't pull your pud out of the cupboard and then start nibbling on it.
38: Gotta have some self-control.
3: You gotta have self-control.
0: And anyone who knows me knows I don't. Anyway, so we're not too early to buy the Christmas pudding. Just don't eat it yet, but definitely don't put your Christmas tree up. That's where we're at there. Okay, well, now that we've got that sorted out, this girl is in the country for her very first headline tour. It kicked off last night in Brizzy. Apparently, the crowd at River Stage was so loud she could barely hear herself sing. Zara Larsson kicking the Smallsy Show off this afternoon with Midnight Sun. Coming up, we're going to do the first round of the Hot Minute. Apparently, Kelly Clarkson's feud with the Brooklyn store has continued. We'll get it across you next here at Kiss.

0: are the Lumineers. That is Hohei in the Smallsley Show. Thanks to Chemist Warehouse for a Wednesday afternoon now on KISS. Louis Tomlinson fans, stand by for the iHeart Live. Your cue to call is coming up, 13 1065, when you hear Louis say, call me now for your chance to hang out for an afternoon at a top secret location. Right now, though, let's do...
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0: We got details of an Entourage reboot. If you're a fan of Mark Wahlberg and Entourage, stand by for details on that. First, though, we got to get the update on Kelly Clarkson, right? Well, it's turned into the biggest story in the world, all over a bird on a wall.
3: Please welcome.
4: Hey, what's up? This is your girl, Kelly Clarkson.
0: All right, so the story all started a couple of days ago, if you're not familiar with it. Kelly Clarkson went into a shop in Brooklyn, in New York, wanted to buy a bird on the wall that cost $15,000.
5: Like a wooden mechanical puppet, I guess you could call it?
0: Yes, because it was attached, like the bird was up high, and then it would move by turning a handle. Anyway, she claims the owner of this boutique, Pretty Womaned Her, and when I say Pretty Womaned Her, I didn't mean like buy her flowers and take her into a hotel. I mean treated her like Julia Roberts on Rodeo Drive. Anyway, what's happened next? The update today is that the shop owner has released the CCTV from the shop. Now, there's no audio attached to the CCTV, but this whole interaction, we now know, lasted all of 4 minutes. And the store was so busy. And that Kelly said that she was judged by what she was wearing, right?
5: Yeah.
0: Except everyone who is in this CCTV is pretty much wearing the exact same clothes. Like, she's no worse dressed or better dressed than anyone else, including the shop owner. But the shop owner is also out there doing interviews to anyone who will listen. So are we ready to go to the Today Show? Is this the Today Show?
5: USA Today, yeah.
0: Yeah, okay. This is USA Today. Shop owner talking about his interaction with Kelly Clarkson.
6: This is an insane misunderstanding. Nothing happened in this shop to justify her scolding our shopkeeper on the way out. But I could let that go. You know, everybody has a bad day, but things changed when she used her platform to attack us. It's asymmetrical social warfare. We are afraid for the safety of our shopkeepers. Kelly Clarkson has put us in danger.
0: Okay, can I just say, he's right. Kelly Clarkson has put the workers, we live in a world now, right, where tweets can hurt people's feelings. When you're Kelly Clarkson and you're alleging this stuff happens, right, this shop owner is allowed to feel like his staff are now in danger. Because didn't they also say that they had received like hundreds of thousands of like inundated with people basically calling them out and bullying the shop owner
5: online
0: as well?
5: Hate, yeah.
0: Yeah. This is the thing, right? Like, where do you draw the line? Anyway, it does sound like a big misunderstanding. As for the bird, though, the bird is still up for sale. It's now worth $15 million. Apparently, the price has risen. The shop is now saying, due to popular demand. This story is not going away, let me tell you.
7: Hey. Hi, we're in sync.
0: Now, I am a child of the 90s. I grew up Backstreet Boys, Spice Girls, NSYNC. I used to think these pop stars were rich. Well, Lance Bass says he made barely any money from his days in the band. He's done this new interview where he says all the members in the group basically made no money during their prime years, and explains why some of the less famous members of all of these pop groups still hang around like Bad Smells, because they made no money back in the day. Despite the huge success and multiple sold-out tours, have a listen to Lance Bass.
8: People think it's so weird how people think I'm so filthy rich from NSYNC. No, not at all. You know, I did well after NSYNC, and I'm very proud of everything I did after that, but I didn't make money with NSYNC, like, hardly at all. We had a per diem, $35 a day.
0: Wow.
8: Rich. Yeah.
0: They were earning 35 bucks a day. That was it.
5: That's wild.
0: That's pretty wild. Oh, and just a quick one.
9: Hey, I'm Mark Wahlberg.
10: Mark, and I'm here to move.
0: All right, Mark Wahlberg has given the green light and says that there could be a reboot of Entourage. the real-life Ari Gold has written a new book, apparently. This is Mark Wahlberg in Hollywood being stopped by TMZ.
2: We might bring Entourage back.
11: You might?
2: Well, Ari Emanuel just wrote a new book called Rolling the Calls. We could actually do a movie based on the book. We got the rights for the book, so you never know.
0: Watch this space. Could be a new Entourage in the works. Okay, Hot Minute is done. Let's do Sunny Federa, Becky Hill. This is called Say Something. Smallsy Show is on here at Kiss. And stand by, Louis Tomlinson, iHeart Live, winners next.

0: Sonny Federa,
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0: That is Say Something. This is the Smallsy Show. 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We're driving you home right here at Kiss. Okay. Oh, you know what's coming up on the show before 4 o'clock? We're gonna do a question of the afternoon. What should you leave up to a professional? What's a job that you should not tackle that you should actually leave up to a professional? I don't know if you've seen, there's a girl going viral at the moment who was, is it called eyebrow tinting? Is that what it's called?
2: Yeah. Tinting your eyebrows.
0: Yeah, this tinting your eyebrows.
2: Yep.
0: Okay, don't know this is the thing, but apparently girls tint their eyebrows, right? And it's normally something you get a professional to do. Is this also true?
2: Absolutely.
0: Well, yeah. There's one girl going around on TikTok who did not leave it up to a professional and has happened to fall asleep while tinting.
3: Oh, dear.
0: Her eyebrow. You can only imagine what happens. I mean, I won't. Anyway, I'm going to play you the audio and then I'm going to ask you things you should leave up to a professional. That's coming up. Also, though, before then, we've got the iHeart Live with Louis Tomlinson. Can we please clear the lines? Clear the lines.
2: I will clear the lines.
0: Try to, because straight after the traffic, you better start getting ready to call. You could be the next person flying to our top secret location, hanging out with Louis Tomlinson, having lunch, kicking back, just, you know, making memories. Ready to go? Yeah?
3: Oh, midnight memories.
0: Oh, don't do that. Here we go.
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5: Broken down car at Tanimura, Logan Motorway eastbound. It's on the shoulder after Drew's Road on ramp. And there's one broken down at Meadowbrook at Logan Motorway eastbound on the shoulder after Logan Lee Road. Heavy run for traffic on Ipswich Road outbound through Annerley. And there's some build up for the Gateway Motorway northbound at Deakin. 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
7: Smallsy.
0: We're back together, baby.
7: Good to see you, brother.
0: It is so good to see you. The romantic tour, what's your love language?
7: Ooh. I'm just going to say physical touch right now.
0: Yeah, well, you know what? Anyone who's seen you, you haven't physically touched me, but like on stage, you physically.
7: Where is this going, Smallsy?
0: Yeah, no, sorry. Your team is like, wrap this up.

0: Live with Louis Tomlinson. Can I just say, before we go to the phones, I have been overwhelmed with the amount of DMs and comments and how crazy the phones have been ringing for this.
1: It's truly insane.
0: No, like people from, like, I've just, they're, the amount of people who have, did you ever, you were a big One Direction fan, G, there in the phone room.
2: Was.
0: Still are, sorry, sorry. Forever. You are. Did you ever have any of the dolls? The One Direction dolls?
2: No. I had basically everything else, but I never got the dolls.
0: Okay.
2: Does that make me a fake fan?
0: No. It doesn't make you a fake fan. It just means there are some bigger fans than you because I have seen so many Louis dolls. And when I say dolls, I mean 30-year-old women are sending me photos of them posing with their Louis dolls.
2: And they're the OGs from like the early 2010s.
0: Yeah.
2: And also when you go to a Louis show,
0: yeah,
2: they get held up in the air and you see them.
0: They're not taking them.
2: They're
0: to
2: everywhere. Yeah. They get held up in the mosh pit.
0: The fans take the dolls to... Okay. So we prepare for some Louis dolls to be at the iHeart Live is what I'm hearing. Okay, let's go. Let's get a winner.
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0: All right, let's do it. Let's go to the phones. Let's get the next person into our top secret location. With the KISS Presents iHeart Live with Louis Tomlinson. It is happening somewhere in Sydney. Wherever you are in the country, you can win because we're flying people in from around the country. Then when you get here, we're flying you on a Sydney seaplane to a top secret place on Sydney Harbour where Louis Tomlinson and I will be arriving by a jet boat. Tanisha, hello.
6: Oh, my God.
0: Do you have a doll, Tanisha?
6: My doll, like manifesting as much as I can for this.
0: Now, Tanisha, if you win, can you bring the doll on the day?
6: It's coming with me, I promise you. I'm strapping it into that seaplane. It gets its own seatbelt. Like, it is coming.
0: Gets its own tray table. It'll have its own little service.
6: 100% its own water bottle. Everything is happening.
0: Tanisha? Against my better judgment, because you do sound like a super fan, I am giving you your invites. You're coming.
6: Oh, my God. Oh, my God. Thank you.
0: You and a friend are top secret location with Louis. Actually, I'll have to give her three tickets because Louis the doll needs one too. So you, a friend, and Louis the doll.
1: And we'll get a little lanyard made up for Louis the doll.
0: Oh, my God. Can we? Can we get a little lanyard made up for Louis the doll? Yes.
6: That would be so perfect.
0: Perfect. I mean, again, I think you're going to creep everybody out, but that's okay. That's your, you know what? I'm not going to yuck your yum.
6: It's so fun.
0: You, Tanisha, you're going to be there with Louis Tomlinson and a friend. We'll see you at the iHeart Live, all right? And can I just say, if you've got a special occasion coming up, make sure you share a Sydney seaplane experience with someone special. Because that doll is going to probably, you know, that doll is going to get on a seaplane for the first time that I'm ever getting on a seaplane as well. So there you go.
6: Oh,
0: that doll's living a better life
6: crazy
0: than I am. Enjoy, Tanisha. I'll see you on another chance tonight from 7.

0: That's Stella Lefty. Boston. Hey, she's in the country at the moment for the Strumming Bird Festival, correct?
1: Yes.
0: It is the Smallsy Show for a Wednesday afternoon right here on KISS. Okay, phone's going mental. 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

0: your next shot at winning your way to the iHeart Live with Louis Tomlinson coming up 7 o'clock tonight. Keep it KISS for your access to the world's biggest stars. All right, take a break. And then when we come back, we're going to talk about that girl who tinted her eyebrows, but she fell asleep. And in the process, some are calling it blackface.
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6: Broken down car at Tanimura, Logan Motorway eastbound. It's on the shoulder after Drew's Road on ramp. And there's one broken down at Meadowbrook at Logan Motorway eastbound on the shoulder after Logan Lee Road. Heavy run for traffic on Ipswich Road outbound through Annerley. And there's some build-up for the Gateway Motorway northbound at Deakin. 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

0: And Fender and Olivia Dean. That is Rein Me In. The Smallsy Show. This afternoon. All right. Now, I would like to bring you a word of warning. A little story of caution for a Wednesday afternoon, if you will. There's an old saying, leave it to a professional.
1: Oh, yeah.
0: And if this is not an example of leaving something to a professional, I do not know what is. There is a girl called Jess who posted a TikTok that's now gone viral where she's attempted to tint her own eyebrows at home and then in the process has fallen asleep with the tint still on. Take a listen.
2: Oh my God, I've just woken up and I forgot to take my tint off my eyebrows. I've just woken up.
0: Okay, you know what I don't understand? Are these people that are in the middle of doing something and they fall asleep?
1: She must have been so relaxed as part of her, you know, self-care, getting ready for whatever she was tinting them for.
0: Now, how long is one meant to leave their eyebrow tint on for?
3: Tint?
0: Yeah.
3: 5 to 10 minutes max.
0: So I believe she's an hour or so.
3: Her?
0: Yes.
3: She slept through the night.
0: Was it through the night?
3: Through the night. She fell asleep watching a movie the night before and woke up in the morning and went, oh my gosh, something's happened.
0: Well, here's part two.
2: I fell asleep. Oh my God, I'm going out tonight as well. No, this is not good.
0: No, you know what? It is not good. You know what her eyebrows look like now? You know Eugene Levy from American Pie? She's got these two big caterpillars on her head. As I say, sometimes this is one of these instances, right, where you should have left it to a professional.
1: Yes.
0: I would like to make a list this afternoon of other things that you should leave to a professional. 131065, please call the show. I feel like any waxing in general,
3: Yeah, I've dabbled with some at-home waxing and I'll never dabble again.
0: Is that?
3: You leave it to a professional.
0: You like that?
3: No.
0: Did you wax the lady region?
3: No.
0: That is, why would you do that yourself? That just seems like...
3: It's cheaper.
0: I get that it's cheaper.
3: Yeah, you really pay the price in the end.
0: There is a reason why these people are professionals.
3: Yeah.
0: I would like, okay, so let's do waxing on the list. Can we put waxing on the list, please? Waxing is, you should leave that to a professional. I'd like to add to the list, if you don't mind, dog grooming.
1: Oh.
0: I tried to, because obviously, like, if you've got a dog that needs grooming, it's like $110, $100 a pop to get the dog groomed. How hard can it be? Turns out quite difficult. Turns out there's a reason you pay so much for a dog groomer. Because I remember I cut my dog's fur around her paws. It looked like she was wearing boots for weeks afterwards. And I thought I'd done, the part was, I thought I had done a great job. I was like, I've nailed this. And then it dried, and I was like, this is terrible. Leave it, got dog grooming, leave it to a professional. What do you want to add to the list? 131065. Get calling right now. We'll

0: The Weeknd and Blinding Lights here at Kiss. Hey, quick reminder, tonight 7 o'clock, next invites to Louis Tomlinson in the iHeart Live. Oh, and WWE wrestler Cody Rhodes is going to be on the show. He's in the new Street Fighter movie.
1: Let's go, go.
0: All right, we're just going to quickly wrap up with things you should leave to a professional. There's a girl called Jess who's gone viral after she's attempted to tint her own eyebrows and fallen asleep while doing so, leading to caterpillars like Eugene Levy on her face.
2: I fell asleep. Oh my God, I'm going out tonight as well.
0: No, you're not.
2: No, this is not good.
0: It's not good, and the tint did not come off, and it's stained. You'd hide, wouldn't you, if that went backfired, I would imagine?
3: How long would that take to come off?
0: Well, it's stain, right?
4: I would say at least a few days of, like, non-stop scrubbing. But they would look amazing at, like, day 4 or 5.
0: Okay. Silver lining. Dana, all right, list. What are you putting on there? Something you should leave to a professional.
5: I'm putting box dye or, like, bleaching, to be specific.
0: Okay, box dye or bleaching. I think I, in my time, might have put on one of those hats and done my tips back in the day. You know those plastic skull caps? And then you get that really intense metal needle thing and you pull it through?
5: Yeah.
0: Hey, early 2000s, guys, we were all living our best life. Did you have any accidents or anything like that?
5: Oh, my God. I tried bleaching my hair to be, like, bleach blonde, and most of my hair came out in chunks.
0: No. I've heard of
5: it
0: this story.
5: It took ages to grow back.
0: I bet. Let's give you tickets to go check out the new Brad Pitt movie, Heart of the Beast. Olivia, last one. We're running out of time. What should we leave to a professional?
6: So this one's a bit squeamish. It's piercing of the ears. We found out the hard way. So
0: what do you mean, piercing of the ear? You did an at-home jobby?
6: Yeah.
0: Oh, that's disgusting. What?
6: So, you know, yeah, in The Parent Trap, have you seen that movie, yeah, where she pierces her ear at camp?
0: Yeah.
6: My friend had never had her ears pierced, and we gave it a go. We got a sewing needle and an ice cube and popped it straight through.
0: Yep, and we're done.
6: She did not respond.
0: Yep, we're done. Thank you. Okay, ear piercings, in just piercings anywhere on your body. Don't be piercing anything. Anywhere. Don't be taking any needle, sticking it anywhere in your body is all I'm going to say. Thank you, Olivia. Thank you. All right, bye. Show's done. Will and Woody coming up for you in a second. Back tonight. Hilary Duff tickets up for grabs as well. 7 p.m. Keep it Kiss. Will and Woody next.
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10: So, you know, I'm doing landscaping, planting all the plants. 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She said, I think if we can do it, it's going to look better to have a big plant. 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Bang, I'm just digging this hole.
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16: Brisbane traffic.
17: Really heavy traffic through Brisbane City for the Riverside Expressway, Captain Cook Bridge. There is a car broken down at Rochdale Gateway Motorway northbound. It's on the shoulder before Mount Cravat, Kapalabar Road. There's also a breakdown for Ipswich Motorway. It's a truck eastbound on the left shoulder before Mine Street through Redbank. 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The Kiss Cast down to 17 tonight, 24 tomorrow, and a shower or two. 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
21: Tell me why. Need to know. Hey. Need to know.
16: Brisbane's latest info.
21: Now.
16: Hey, I'm Erin Ryan. Police are looking for three men accused of robbing a servo at Beenleigh earlier this morning while armed with a gun and a sword. Two men accused of threatening the 18-year-old attendant before fleeing the scene with a till in a stolen car driven by a third man. The car was found burnt out nearby. If you're feeling a bit ripped off after a trip to the Bowser, you're not alone. Figures from RACQ show Brisbane is the most expensive place to fill up across the Aussie capitals. The RACQ's Dr. Ian Jeffries says a lack of competition is partly to blame.
22: We have fewer of the small chains and the independents and more of the major oil brands in Brisbane.
16: Police have released an image of a man they want to speak to following an alleged sexual assault in South Brisbane. The man accused of targeting a female employee at a Woolies on Melbourne Street last Thursday before fleeing the scene. Dating app Bumble has been sold for $1.3 billion. It is a huge slump from its $14 billion valuation when it went public for the first time in 2021. And in Kiss celebrity news, a Dancing with the Stars cameo for this Hollywood actor. More in a sec.
23: This week at IGA, get Arnott's Tim Tam chocolate biscuits, 165 to 200 gram varieties, half price, just $3. That's worth pulling over for. Ends October 20 at participating stores.
16: Well, Justin Baldoni has been spotted in the audience of the US version of Dancing with the Stars. The actor showing up for Super Bowl night to support fellow actor Julianne Hough. The pair have been pals for more than a decade after working on the doco My Last Days back in 2016. Baldoni taking a break from all the legal drama surrounding he and former co-star Blake Lively. Your sports check is up in a sec.
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16: In sport and a boost for the Dolphins, the side signing England captain George Williams on a two-year deal starting from 2027. The 31-year-old has played more than 350 first-grade NRL and Super League matches for the Canberra Raiders and the Warrington Wolves. The KissCast next.
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16: The KissCast, staying cloudy for the rest of the day today, an overnight low of 17, a possible shower on the way tomorrow, heading for tops of 24. Right now, 23 degrees in the city, and every morning at 7:30 is your chance to win a brand new car with Robin Kipp and Corey Oates on Brisbane's KISS 97.3.

0: Hello, everyone. Yes, say only 9 weeks of the show to go, but it's only 3 days for junior producer Annalise, who is going on to bigger and better things as she absolutely annihilates a packet of chicken crispies out there. Look at her go.
1: Love them. Love shapes. Maybe Shapes might want to send me a goodbye package.
0: I'd love that.
2: It's great to see
0: you. We wouldn't forward it on to you, though. We'd take it. We'd send you the crimpies.
1: I'll send them on you, Addy.
0: Internationally recognised as the worst shape. But you're the only one. You're the only reason. No. One of the great things about you not being here, AB, is that if Shapes send us another packet of delivery, which God bless the people at Arnott's.
2: We love Arnott's.
0: We love Arnott's.
1: I just had a nice Vovo Tim Tam.
0: Unbelievable. That shouldn't be illegal. That should be illegal.
2: Absolutely.
0: So good.
2: The genius of Arnott's, Will. But back on the crimpies, I agree with Will. It's a shocking flavour.
0: It's the worst flavour.
2: When you get one of those party packs, it's always the last mini packet left, the chicken crimpy.
1: No, it was actually voted the number one flavour.
2: No, it wasn't.
0: Jam it up your ass.
2: Whoa.
0: Oh, sorry.
2: Whoa.
0: Sorry.
2: Still on air.
0: Got a bit aggressive.
2: Whoa. Still on air.
0: Sorry. Sorry.
2: All right.
1: We're just talking about Shapes, brother.
2: Let's go to a song. Let's take food chat very seriously.
1: Just because you like the cheddar.
2: We're getting that.
0: Gosh, should we open the phones?
2: We're getting that. Nah, because Annalise wants to talk about something else, haven't
0: she? She still can, but it's just easy. A crimpy's the worst shape. I think just needs to be finalised. I think we just need to sort that out. Don't you think?
2: Yeah, okay. Are you confirm for us if chicken crimpy is the worst flavour of shape.
0: Must be.
2: Or if you want to suggest another flavour which is the worst, 131065 is the number. Yeah, I'm happy to just, we'll do it at the start of this next spot and then we'll get to what you want to talk about, AB.
1: That would be good.
2: I think we just need to silence all talk about whether crimpy is or isn't the worst.
0: My memory is when we used to get the family packs,
2: you'd always dip your hand and go, oh, there's four crimpies left.
0: That rank nightmare. Orange colour.
2: Yeah. Even the shape of it, it's a bad shape. I don't like the shape.
0: The texture is different to all the other shapes. It's more
2: too
0: of a
2: crumbly.
0: Biscuit than a shape.
2: Too crumbly.
0: Yeah.
2: Too crumbly.
0: Is it the worst flavour? Give us a call. 131065. It's Will and Woody. It's Kiss.

0: Will and Woody. Hey, only 9 weeks of the show to go. Before we get into Annalise, who's only got 3 shows to go, one of our producers here, I'm sure you guys know that. We're just going to answer a quick question. Is chicken crimpy the worst shape? Woods and I are very firmly on the side of yes.
1: And I thought everyone was in agreement there, like strong agreement that, look, it's still not bad. All shapes are great, but crimpy, easily the worst. Let's quickly go to Luke here on 131065. Luke, what's the worst shapes flavour?
2: The worst shapes flavour is savoury.
1: I do think there's an argument for savoury being worse than crimpy.
0: It's neck and neck, yeah. But crimpy is still worse. And I think...
2: chicken crimpy is god tier.
1: God tier?
2: Followed by a barbecue and pizza.
1: I obviously agree with that. Barbecue and pizza is great, obviously. No, but I cannot...
3: It's called
1: pizza. Excuse me?
3: Barbecue pizza.
0: Oh, yeah, I saw that out there. That's not it, though. I tried one of them. That's not it. Oh, let's just not get into the... Because, I mean, if we really wanted to open the door there, we're not asking what's the best shape, because that's a whole other conversation. Yeah. Yeah. And cheese and Vegemite would have a claim there.
1: Whoa, really?
3: Best shape.
0: The Vegemite shape is like crack.
3: Best shape.
0: Yeah, it is elite.
4: The cheese and bacon flavour, also, like, unbelievable.
1: I never liked cheese and bacon. Again, not as bad as crimpy.
4: Up your ass, Woody.
1: If people miss the first run, that's totally wild.
0: There's an off-air conversation about how you would do that with a shape.
1: And we have had that chat. Christy.
0: Reminded to get it on the podcast.
4: Or Patreon.
0: On the Patreon.
1: Oh, attach a video. That'd get clicks. Christy on 131065, worst shapes flavour.
5: So worst one is absolutely barbecue.
1: What?
5: Ew, yes.
0: Where's crimpies for you? Where are the crimpies?
5: Crimpies, 100% up the top.
0: Oh, my God. What is going on with this country?
5: The best thing with them is dip them in sweet chili filly and you have yourself the best snack in the world.
0: I think
1: anything in sweet chili filly.
0: Yeah, I agree with that.
1: Thing is unbelievable.
0: I agree with
3: memory
0: that.
3: Unlocked. That stuff was unbelievable.
1: How did someone think of the idea to put sweet chili sauce with... It's just such a good combination.
0: It's a great...
3: Imagine coming up with that idea, being in that room.
1: Oh, God.
3: What about we get sweet chili sauce and put it with the filly?
0: I actually think it was already happening.
1: What do you mean? Before sweet chili filly started doing
0: it? Because you get wedges with sour cream and sweet chili sauce.
1: Oh, of course they were already
0: doing it. They were already doing it.
3: Yeah.
0: Yeah, so they just piggybacked. There's not an original idea in the Philadelphia boardroom.
1: There you go. Well, we love you, though, Philadelphia. And if you want to send us some sweet chili filly...
0: Although they've been doing the same thing for a long time.
3: They got a really good...
1: If it ain't broke, don't fix it.
0: No, I agree with that. I'm not saying they do a bad job. Yeah. I'm just saying not an original job.
1: They're doing the same job. Do we want more calls, or do you want to go on to what Annalise wants to talk about? I'm kind of sick of people saying that crimpy's good.
0: Kylie, are chicken crimpy's the best or the worst flavour?
6: Sorry, I'm going to have to agree with the others. Chicken crimpy is pretty much the only flavour I will eat.
0: Shut up your ass, Kylie.
3: Yes, Kylie. Yes, Queen.
1: I
3: don't know if you can say that to listeners.
1: Yeah.
0: Like, Kylie's okay. Kylie, you call the show a bit. You're okay with that, are you?
6: What was that?
0: Don't worry, mate.
1: All right, you missed it. Perfect. That's lucky. Do we want Sarah? I'm worried that we will tell her to do something.
3: I can spoil it for you.
0: Oh, so good. We have to get one.
1: Okay, Sarah, please. Can you give me a drum roll or something, Tommy? Because I'm shocked at this. I thought this would just be a fait accompli that everyone hated crimpies.
0: Yeah.
1: Sarah, what's the worst shapes flavour?
7: I can't agree with you there. Sorry, guys. I definitely have to say crimpy is the best ultimate flavour of the shapes.
3: Okay.
0: All right. That's it.
7: I will tell you, though.
1: Please.
7: The cheese and bacon one. That is rubbish. Absolutely rubbish.
0: Yeah, I agree with that.
1: I agree with that.
3: Facts.
0: Yeah. Georgia lived a very sheltered life in Western Australia. I think they get, I don't, did you guys even have shapes over there like growing up?
4: No, we didn't. No shapes in WA.
1: You guys didn't have Krispy Kremes. And I remember I'd always fly back to Perth and everyone would be having their Krispy Kremes on the plane. It's like, did you guys just fly over here to get donuts?
0: Do you remember when they had the opening for 7-Eleven? Do you remember that as well? There was a line around the block.
1: And the line for the opened Lord of the Fries. That was a big day.
4: That's a big one for the vegans. Yeah. Oh, so many.
0: It's crazy. Yeah. Wild West. Anyway, Annalise's got 3 shows to go. We're going to jump in the time machine with her up next to relive some of her best moments. Will and Woody.

0: Yes, it's Will and Woody. Hey, only 9 weeks of the show to go. Woodrow, Annalise has been birded. Only 3 shows to go. She's going to come back in a sec with one of her favourite moments from the radio show. We are celebrating her all this week because, you know, we've got nothing else to do. Now, Woodrow.
1: Yeah.
0: We are going to do a bit of Can You Hear It Now. Am I playing for anyone, by the way, worth me asking? Because I'm going to give this a crack for the first time in a long time.
1: I don't think you are playing for anyone. You're just playing for yourself, mate.
0: What Live Actually tickets?
1: I'll tell you what. You can...
0: Oh, okay.
1: Okay, I was having something else. Okay. You, my friend, have never played our most famous game, beer or soft drink, based on the sound of the can opening, and a lot of people were just keen to know how would we go. Yep. You're a bit worried about... You go to dark places when you put a blindfold on.
0: It's happening.
1: Okay, let's play. Let's play. Can you hear it? Can you hear it? Can you hear it? Why does that happen?
0: Last time I put a blindfold on... Well, it's very introspective when you put a blindfold on. You look at your thoughts and stuff. Right, and okay. I'm obviously, you know, I'm just going through a lot at the moment. A lot of change.
1: Right. Hey, let's start opening some cans.
0: Yeah.
1: You can just close your eyes if it's going to get too dark for you. Why don't you
0: take
1: the
0: blindfold? This is necessary.
1: Okay. All right.
0: You know, it's good. Look at what's going on with you guys. Share what's going on with you. It's important.
1: It's just not the time right now, I reckon.
0: It's always the time. It's all good. Yeah, it's all good. It's important. There's never a bad time.
1: Beautiful, mate. Go there. Okay, so beer or soft drink. You should be good at this. You would have heard in excess of 500 cans
0: more
1: being
0: than anyone
1: in here.
0: More than anyone.
1: Here we go. Here's can one.
0: Soft drink.
1: Nice, mate. Nice. Really good.
0: I'm going to say.
1: Really good.
0: This is a great game.
1: It is. Mate.
0: I haven't played myself. In such a long time, because I'm watching other people play and I always know what it is, but this is great.
1: There's a reason why, like, the phone lines, every time we do this, everyone wants to play.
0: Can right. too, mate. Come on. Yes.
1: And you're a professional. You should know not to swear, but you got your can wrong.
0: Yeah, I did. Sorry, I changed it a bit. I knew as I said it, I was like, I've got that wrong.
1: Dropped the F-bomb. Now, do we have to go back live or something, play it now or something here, Tom?
0: People don't know I got the third can wrong, so I could just keep going.
1: But we know. And I'm a purist.
0: Yeah, well, you
1: fell down.
0: I could have kept going.
1: You fell down 2 cans in. I'm sorry, I'm not going to allow it.
0: I should have. Yeah. Don't rush your answer in that game. I think that's the problem. You get your tail up. You get momentum and you're feeling,
1: We see that a lot.
0: Yeah.
1: As soon as people get arrogant or a bit cocky, gone.
0: Yeah, I thought I'd, anyway. So you're playing tomorrow.
1: Amazing, and I've got to beat 2. I can't hear it at all, I'll be honest.
0: Can't wait for tomorrow then. It's going to be awesome.
2: A reel? Going viral? In my day, you just stayed in bed with a lem sip. Go see what the fuss is about on their Instagram at Will and Woody.
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9: A crash at Gumdale causing some minor delays. It's on New Cleveland Road and Stanborough Road. And a car has run into traffic lights at Greenslopes, Logan Road and Sackville Street. There's also a 2-vehicle crash at Ashgrove, Wardell Street, northbound at Fraser's Road. 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The Kiss Cast, down to 17 tonight, top of 24 tomorrow and a possible shower. 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

0: Oh yeah, Will and Woody. Hope you're having a great drive home. 9 weeks to go. We're jumping back in the time machine with junior producer Annalise.
1: We're going back.
2: Let's go back in time.
1: Going back in time.
3: You're telling me that you built a time machine?
4: Because Annalise, this is your third last show.
5: I know.
4: With us, because you are going to be the executive producer of Dr. Chris Brown, Amy and Jack, which is the new Sydney breakfast show starting soon. But we just thought it's a good chance for you to highlight your favourite memories or moments from your time on this show.
5: Yeah.
4: And you've got another one.
5: Oh, yeah. Sorry. I was like, yeah. Love the memes. This one.
4: I thought that was an obvious throw, but maybe I was wrong.
5: Sorry. Anyway. This one that we're going to hear today, I think, is up there with one of the biggest belly laughs, borderline tear moments I've ever had on this show.
4: Okay.
5: I think the audio just speaks for itself. So let's just hear what it was.
4: Okay.
0: How often do you have a crush on someone? Like, when I say a crush, I mean like a purely passive, I'm into that person, but there doesn't need to be anything here.
6: Yeah, I reckon I'd probably have one or two a month.
4: Okay, yeah, interesting. Yeah,
0: good topic.
4: That's a good point.
0: Interesting topic.
4: Crushes. Yeah, yeah. Where'd we go
0: from there? Polarizing.
4: Where'd we go from there?
5: So, after that, Will talking about how often he has crushes on people.
0: Yeah.
5: We went down the lane of, have you got a crush on Will?
0: We did.
4: Hello, Anonymous. You've got a crush on Will.
7: Hi, guys. So, I actually went to primary school with Will.
4: Here we go.
0: Whoa.
4: Here we go.
7: Every single girl in our year level had a crush on either Will or his friend Daniel W. And I was a Will fan.
4: Oh! Wow. Here we go! And still a Will fan, Anonymous?
7: We'll leave you wondering with that one. There's a reason why I remained anonymous, right?
4: Awesome.
5: Just awesome.
4: Oh, so good. Full bank of callers.
0: We talked to people
4: for a long time. So, Annalise, what do you want to do now?
5: I think it's absolutely not.
0: No. We've done me. It has to be Woody. It has to be Woody. No, we've done me.
4: No, we've done me. If it ain't broke,
0: I'm not going to be here for the bit.
4: Sorry?
0: I'm going to walk out.
5: No, you're not.
4: Yeah, you will.
0: No, I'm not going to be here for the bit.
4: You won't. You've got to fulfill your contract.
0: I haven't got the strength.
5: 13-106-5.
0: No, I'm not doing it.
4: Darcy's even on the phones, mate. He's good to go.
0: I'm not going to be here for the bit. I'm done with it.
8: Phones are ringing off the hook out here.
5: 13-106-5.
0: They're not. No one's calling.
5: Have you got a crush on Will?
0: Why can't we do it on Woody, please?
5: No.
4: No, mate. It's Annalise's third last show. It's her wish, mate. It's her wish.
0: No, AV, I don't want to do this.
4: Just to confirm. If you're there in your car, you can remain anonymous if you're a bit embarrassed about it. It's totally fine. It's a safe space.
0: Guys,
4: 13-106-5.
0: I don't want to do this.
4: Have you got a crush?
0: I'm leaving. I'm not going to be back.
4: That's a good point. You can text us as well. 0429.
0: I'm not going to be back.
4: 13-106-5.
5: You'll be back.
0: I'm not coming back.
4: It's a little pump up for you.
0: It's not a pump up. It's not a pump up.
4: You need to hear it. It's really not.
0: And everyone finds this very funny. I don't find this funny.
5: Aww.
0: Don't find this funny.
4: I don't find it funny.
0: You find it very funny.
4: I do not.
0: I hate this. I'm leaving.
5: I've got the door.
0: I'll see you guys on the outside.
4: You want to hear these nice.
0: I'll see you. No one's called.
5: Come on, don't leave.
4: Guys, come on.
5: Amy, if you're listening, call last time. Call back.
9: I think we've broken the phones.
4: Yeah. You did.
5: Will, come back.
4: My screen's frozen.
5: Come back. You didn't say the code word.
4: Will, come on, Will.
5: You haven't said the safe word.
4: Come on. Guys, please call. This is embarrassing. Have you got a crush on Will? 13-106-5.

0: It's Will and Woody driving you home. Will's sitting outside chowing down on some Ocean Spray craisins. He's crazy for craisins. Will, come on. You're going to come back in, mate? I'm getting shakes. What's going on? Just let me know why you don't want to come back in again. I'm confused because this is honestly, Annalise has brought this bit. It's her third last time on the show. She's going to EP, the new Sydney Breakfast Show. She's trying to pump you up. What's going on? You don't want to receive a pump?
1: You're mocking me.
0: And no, there's no mockery here. There's no mockery here.
1: No one's called.
0: No, so I think what's happened here, by the way, so we have asked people, and do please call. Don't.
2: Maybe this the is phone lines are down. Let me just test it.
0: I think the phone lines might be down. Maybe so many people called up that the phone lines went down. 13-1065. Oh, the phone lines are actually down. The phone lines are down. Seriously. I knew it, mate. There's a lot of people out there who have a crush on Will. I know that.
2: We broke the phone.
0: Mate, you broke the phone. How does that feel? How does that feel?
1: That feels good.
2: That was supposed to be...
0: So obviously you can't call up on 13-1065 to let us know you've got a crush on Will, but we do have a text line as well. I'm pretty sure button pusher did.
1: Tommy got through. Tommy called the phone line then it's working.
0: Eric's calling. Sorry. Pick up Eric. Here we go. Will, look out, mate, because Eric has got the hots for you, mate. Uh-oh, and here we go. There's a snowball coming. Hello, Eric.
3: Oh, big Will fan from the other side, if you know what I mean.
0: Oh, I know what you mean. What are you?
3: Get him back in here. He's got to own that sexy.
0: Yeah, you do. Own that sexy, Will.
3: Get in here. Craisins and all, man.
0: Yeah.
3: Plus, if I'm being honest, he is very soft. He's very sensitive. We love that side of him when he comes on the show sometimes. But, it's a humble guy that can't take a compliment, though. So we got to give him that, too.
0: Yeah, well said, Eric. If you had the choice of where on his body to eat craisins off, where would you choose?
3: Oh, stop. I'm driving. I'm getting distracted now.
0: Thanks for the call, Eric. That's lovely. I think I can feel him perking up a little bit. Let's go to Amy here on 13-1065. Hi, Amy.
4: Will's having a sulk. He sounds like a little girl. Like, man up, Will. Like, come on. You guys are no longer going to be in radio. That's so, like, true. Just suck it up. Like, what's his deal?
0: Whoa, okay. That's pretty aggressive, Amy. Do you have a... No, we're going to move on from Amy. Let's go to Ashley here now on...
2: That's so much going on.
0: We'll go to Ashley here. Actually, Ashley, hold the line because we do have a lot of text messages coming in as well. A lot of love for Will coming through on the text line 0429 13 1065. Tommy, what have we got?
5: Lucy in Brisbane says, no one makes my heart sing like Will. His calm, smooth voice and his love of music makes him hot.
0: Oh, I want to hear that calm, smooth voice. Get on that mic.
5: Stephen in Sydney for me, it's when he got his ear pierced. That did it for me.
0: Well, yes.
5: And
0: yes.
5: Diane in Eltham says, what a beautiful, sensitive man. I'll miss his wicked sense of humour.
0: Oh,
5: and Tracy says, I love his beautiful blue eyes.
0: Whoa.
2: Wow.
0: Tracy.
2: Did you send them to the text line under other names? sounds oddly specific.
0: That would be very sad. But no, I don't believe it. I don't want to believe that. And look, we got Ashley here. We got a live one, guys. Ashley, you have a crush on Will.
6: Yes, I absolutely do.
0: Ooh, do I detect an accent there, Ashley?
6: No accent.
0: Sorry about that. Tell us why you've got a crush on Will, Ashley.
6: Okay, so I have a huge thing for voices, like sexy, masculine voices. And I've had a thing for Will for quite a few years now.
0: Whoa. Hey, Ashley, what's the one thing you'd most like to hear out of Will's mouth?
6: I don't know if I can say that on radio.
0: Okay. Do you have anything family-friendly he can say? Because let me tell you this, Ashley, he'll do it. He's hovering.
6: You know, like maybe a Joey Tribbiani, how you doing kind of thing?
0: Yeah. He's capable. He's hovering
1: no,
0: over a mic.
1: I do not want to do
6: it. I'm already going red.
0: Come on. Make Ashley's dreams come true. It's her birthday as well. Just go with me, Ashley. Just go with me. Here we go. Come on, Will. Do it. Come on.
1: I can't.
0: Please. Come on, mate.
6: Please, Will, please.
0: This is so important for Ashley.
7: It is. It will make my day. And I've had a long day.
0: Yeah, it's her birthday. She just lost her job as well. So sorry about that, Ashley. But this would make her dreams come true.
7: All the bad things.
0: Yeah. Here we go. Here we go.
8: How you doing?
0: Whoa.
7: Oh, my God. Whoa. I'm busted. I can barely drive right now.
0: Whoa. Whoa. Pull over. Take five, Ashley. Whoa. Woody
9: and Woody. It's Will and Woody driving you home.
10: Kiss.
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11: Current, a motorbike involved in a tangle at Gumdale causing some minor delays for New Cleveland Road and Stanborough Road. Currents run into traffic lights at Greenslopes, Logan Road and Sackville Street. And there's a two-vehicle crash at Ashgrove, Wardell Street northbound at Fraser's Road that's got congestion from Waterworks Road behind it. 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The Kiss Cast down to 17 tonight, 24 tomorrow, and a possible shower. This is Will and Woody for the drive home on Kiss.
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0: Okay, give us a call on 131065. Convince us you are in the car with someone else. We decide, is someone actually there or are you just putting on a voice? Yep. If you manage to trick us right now on 131065, you win the Love Actually live in concert tickets.
30: Oh,
0: it's a double.
30: Double.
0: It's a passe double.
30: Get it done. Give us a call. Looking forward to it. Up next, Will and Woody.
0: Ooh, this is nice.
30: You're just gonna kiss.

0: Hey, it's Will and Woody, the quiz just around the corner. Right now, though, convince us you're in the car with somebody else.
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2: We decide if someone's actually there, excuse me, or you're just putting on a voice. Tickets to Love Actually Live in Concert, if you manage to trick us. That'll be a hot show.
0: Hottest tickets in town.
2: It's the movie on the big screen with the orchestra.
0: Live orchestra.
2: Unreal.
0: If you haven't done that yet, it's an experience.
2: It's awesome. Mm. Anyway, let's go to Jess here on 13 106.5. Jess, who are you in the car with? Excuse me?
3: Hello.
0: Hello.
2: Oh, nice. Okay, we've caught you talking to someone, have we? Very good. Who is in the car, Jess? Who's the other person in the car?
3: I've got Sophie in the car at the moment.
2: And who's Sophie?
3: Sophie's actually my manicurist, and her car broke down, so I've had to pick her up.
2: Did you say your managerist?
3: No, she does my manicure.
2: Oh, manicurist. Sorry, manicure. Got it. Okay.
3: You guys would love that. You guys would sure get your nails done without a doubt.
2: I actually love to get my nails done. You've got me. Anyway, could I speak to Sophie, the manicurist, please?
3: She's a little bit shy, but not a problem. Okay. Talk. Hello.
2: Oh, hi. Hi, Sophie.
3: Hi. How are you going?
2: Good, thank you. So your car's just broken down, Sophie?
3: Yeah.
2: Okay. Name three types of treatments you can get done on your nails.
0: Oh.
3: So we do like shellac, and I also do S&S and pedicures.
2: Yeah, that plays. That plays. Okay, what's wrong with your car? Sophie?
3: It's got a flat battery.
2: Flat battery. Okay, no worries.
0: So I think we just need to move on from Jess.
2: Oh, you think... Hang on, can I speak to Jess again?
3: Hey there, how are you?
2: I think there's this... I mean, the story is where I'm...
0: I think it's definitely just Jess.
2: I agree with you. I think there was a cute little play at the start where she was caught talking to Sophie. Yep. Yeah, Jess, you're alone in the car.
3: You may be right.
0: Well done, Jess.
2: I liked the work. You had the backstory there. We've never had before an interruption of you caught me talking to the person.
0: No.
2: I thought that was inspired, but it did give it away.
0: Bit over the top. Hate to say it. I mean, that's the problem. You oversell the phone alone.
2: Yes. Yes, that's it.
0: It's pickable.
2: Very pickable. I think the less you try in this, the calmer you sound, the better you are. Let's go to Victoria here. Victoria, who are you in the car with?
4: I'm in the car with my daughter, Ava.
2: Ava. How old's Ava?
4: She is 9.
2: Okay, let's talk to Ava.
4: Okay, Ava, here's the phone, darling.
5: Thank you. Hi.
2: Hi, Ava. Did you go to school today, Ava?
5: Yes.
2: What year are you in?
5: Year 4,
2: okay. Just one thing you learnt today, Ava, if you learnt anything.
5: Sport.
2: Oh, yeah, sport, classic.
0: Absolutely. You learned sport.
2: What sport did you play? I assume this is phys ed.
5: Table.
0: It's
2: a classic primary school game. Can I hear from your mum again, please, Ava?
5: Here's the phone.
4: Thank you, Ava. Hi.
0: Oh, it's a good voice if it's
2: a voice. Victoria, what do you do for work?
4: I'm a school learning support officer.
2: School learning support officer.
0: Is Victoria your only child? Sorry, is Ava your only child?
4: No, she's not.
2: How many kids have you got?
4: I've got two.
2: Yeah.
4: Two girls. So I've got Ava.
2: Yeah.
4: And then I've got a younger daughter, Sophie.
2: Where's Sophie?
4: She is at home.
2: Okay. Can I'd like to speak to Ava again, please, if I could.
4: Sure. Ava, here's the pendulum.
5: Thank you.
2: Ava, what's your favourite movie?
5: The Emojis movie.
2: Oh. This is an exceptional voice. Okay, if I can just talk to my colleague just for a second, Victoria and Ava, hold the line. Okay.
5: Yeah.
2: Thanks, Ava. The voice is incredible. My concern is the overdoing of the passing of the phone. I think that's the only place where Victoria has fallen down. I think when we have someone who's actually in the car, you just don't say anything when you pass the phone over.
0: Yeah.
2: You just physically do it. The whole Ava, here's the phone. It's overselling it.
0: Yeah.
2: So, despite the fact that I think this is one of the best.
0: Bumblebee Tommy's just thrown a real spanner in the works on your theory.
2: What's that?
6: Well, I think the Victoria listens to this game a lot, and she knows that that's the tell.
0: It's a double bluff.
6: That's
0: she's double bluff.
6: So she's doing She's doing the, hey, Ava, here's the phone.
0: Maybe. And they've I mean, like, the listeners evolve, mate. That's the thing.
2: They do.
0: They evolve with the game.
2: Do you need to hear any more?
0: I think a double bluff is a very high. That is, if Victoria's double bluffing us, she deserves the okay. double pass to so go what, to love, actually.
2: So what we're going to say then is, Victoria, and I do want to stress, that is one of the best voices we have ever heard in this game.
0: Kid voice, very hard to do. If it's a voice.
2: Yes, I think it's impeccable. We do think you're alone in the car.
5: I am not alone in the car, boy. I actually have my 9-year-old daughter.
2: Were you deliberately overdoing the phone exchange to bluff us?
5: No. Oh. I am passing the phone to my daughter. Wait, put you on loudspeaker now. Wow. You want to say hello, Ava?
7: Hi.
2: Ava. Well done, Ava.
0: Very good.
2: Hey, and the two of you are going to see Love Actually live in concert. Congrats.
5: Thank you.
0: Great stuff.
2: If you want to get tickets to that, go to tegdainty.com. Bloody hell. Well done. I'm embarrassed.
0: The quiz is up next, Brother Woody.
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26: Brisbane traffic.
27: A tree down for Queensland Redland Bay Road southbound. There's one lane blocked at German Church Road at Redland Bay. There's a car broken down at Murarrie Gateway Bridge southbound about halfway from Southern Cross Way, and the speed limit's been reduced to 40 to get everyone past it. Two vehicle crash at Ashgrove Wardell Street northbound with delays. It's M Day at Mazda this Saturday. For one day only, get an unmissable deal like your first three scheduled services free across all models in stock, including EV. The Kiss Cast, 17 tonight, 24 tomorrow, and a possible shower. 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
30: Hey, I'm Erin Roan. Police are appealing for witnesses to come forward after a teenager was killed in an e-scooter crash north of Brisbane. The 18-year-old was riding the scooter with her 20-year-old sister in Caboolture when they crashed. She died this morning. Her older sister remains critical. If you're feeling ripped off after a trip to the Bowser, you're not alone. Figures from RACQ show Brisbane is the most expensive place to fill up across all the capitals. Drivers paying an average of just under $2 a litre for unleaded. Two people have been charged, accused of robbery and extortion in Ipswich. A man and a woman accused of entering a business on Brisbane Street and assaulting a 38-year-old man before forcing him to transfer money. Some red faces at the White House after the US President's new press secretary made her debut. Katie Zachariah spent 15 minutes at the lectern during her gaffe-filled briefing.
32: The idea of not spending evenings with my kids is completely unacceptable. So my husband... That's a good one.
30: And in Kiss celebrity news, another twist in the drama involving Kelly Clarkson and an animatronic bird. More in a sec.
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30: Footage has been released showing Kelly Clarkson inside the Brooklyn store accused of snubbing her. The singer went nuclear on her socials, claiming she tried to buy a $15,000 animatronic bird, but was essentially told she couldn't afford it. The store owner insists it was never for sale, though. The footage shows Kelly kicking off after just a couple of minutes inside. Your sports check is up in a sec.
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30: In sport, a major coup for the Dolphins, picking up England captain George Williams for 2027. The 31-year-old is heading to Redcliffe on a two-year deal. He is set to come head-to-head with future coach Christian Wolf when England takes on Tonga in the Rugby League World Cup. The Kiss Cast up next.
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30: The Kiss Cast, cloudy tonight, an overnight low of 17 degrees. A possible shower on the way tomorrow, heading for tops of 24. Right now, 22 degrees in the city, and every morning at 7:30 is your chance to win a brand new car with Robin Kipp and Corey Oates on Brisbane's Kiss 97.3.

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4: Alrighty, playing the quiz today, we have got Paris. G'day, Paris.
5: Hello, how are you?
4: I'm outstanding, Paris. You've got 30 seconds on the clock. Got to get 10 questions right. Can pass. Have to take your first answer. Paris, where would the money go if you won?
5: Well, we're pregnant with our second baby, so towards that obstetrician bill.
4: Yes, it's a whopper. It is a whopper. Congratulations, a whopper. Paris. That's bloody
5: awesome.
4: Thank
5: you. It is awesome. Thank you.
4: One to two is a jump. There was two men that have got two. One to two. Struth almighty, strap yourself in.
6: Yeah, it really is. Yeah, I know
4: but you love them. You bloody love them.
6: You love them.
5: You do love them.
4: Good luck, Paris.
5: Thank you.
6: Here we go, Paris. What country is Rome in?
5: Italy.
6: What does it mean to have beef with someone?
5: You're having an argument with someone.
6: Name an ingredient that isn't in carrot cake.
5: Apricot.
6: Give me an animal with two legs.
5: Bird.
6: Spell the word show.
5: S-H-O-W.
6: Name a love song.
5: Love story.
6: How many seconds in 2 minutes?
5: 60.
6: An animal that lays eggs.
5: Chicken.
6: Oh, bad luck. It was 120 seconds in 2 minutes. You corrected yourself there. And yeah, we just ran out of time to get all the way through the questions there, Paris.
5: Oh, damn.
6: Sorry,
5: it.
6: Mate.
5: Okay.
6: Lovely to meet you. You did really well. You can have yourself a brick blocks distractions on your phone so you can take back your time to do more of what matters. Right up next, Woods, is only 9 weeks of the show to go. So we are going to be jumping in the time machine today with junior producer Annalise. She's only got 3 shows left to go with us here on Will and Woody. She's been part of the furniture for as long as we can remember. I know you guys all love her. She's going to be in the studio right up next. Will and Woody, Kiss, Wednesday.

0: It's Will and Woody. 9 weeks of the show to go, guys, so we're back in the time machine.
1: We're going back.
2: Let's go back in time.
1: Going back in time. You telling me you built a time machine?
0: Alrighty, hey, junior producer Annalise has only got 3 shows to go, which is just crazy. On Will and Woody,
3: it really is sad. It is. It's sad. We're not going to go there now.
0: No,
3: we keep dipping the toe in, but we're going to pull that toe right back out and keep having fun.
4: The tear keeps coming out the eye, and then I suck it back in.
3: Suck it up. We are though. We're talking about your highlight moments with this radio show because you've been with us almost since the start.
0: Yep.
3: Pretty much since the start.
4: Yeah. Sounds like 3 years, but that's... I didn't count.
3: The first 3 was nothing. Don't worry about the first 3. Last 5,
0: that was a wild first 3.
3: It actually... We thought we were going to get sacked every Monday we rolled into it. So it's good you missed that, actually.
4: Thank gosh.
3: But what is your highlight moment from the last 5 years you'd like to bring today?
4: Today, one was that we nearly broke the radio station. Does it ring any bells?
0: Oh, yeah. I remember the Bo Ryan incident.
4: Yeah. It's the Bo Ryan incident.
0: Someone resigned over this.
4: They did.
0: Sam, yeah. The tech.
3: Yeah.
0: He resigned over this. Walked out. He was like, I don't deserve this. I do not get paid enough to do this.
3: He was here, I'm going to say, till 2 in the morning, 3 in the morning,
4: almost 3.
0: What, fix the server.
3: The server went down because we...
0: Does the audio won't explain it
4: the
0: properly,
4: audio won't
0: it?
4: Explain it.
0: Yeah.
4: But the audio is of how we got to that. To that point.
3: Mm-hmm.
4: Essentially, we had Bo Ryan on the show, and he...
0: I'm so glad you brought this up. This is a while ago.
4: This is a deep cut. It came up in my memories the other day.
3: Is it weird for you to be bringing up Bo, given he's your upcoming competitor?
4: Oh, wow. I didn't even think of that.
3: You got to know that.
4: I didn't even know he was on radio.
0: He's a great broadcaster.
3: Whoa, nice. Oh, no. Nice. There it is. There it is.
4: You know who he is? Dr. Chris Brown, Amy Gerard, Charles, Kiss 106.5. November 9th. No, so Bo came into the studio when he was doing The Amazing Race and you guys were having a conversation with him and you wanted to have some sort of running race
0: around
4: the
0: station. It always gets a bit wild with Bo.
3: It was me, I'm pretty sure, going, was I running or on rollerblades?
4: You were running.
3: Running.
0: It was you versus him in a running race.
3: Yes. Yes.
0: And we set it up so that when you did your run first, you sprinted around the office. Was this during COVID? Like there was no one here or do we just go for it?
4: It was kind of just post-COVID.
0: Just after COVID. So Woody ran up the stairs here and the idea was that Bo would throw a... Was it you throwing a bucket of water on Bo or Bo throwing a bucket of water on you?
3: Yes.
0: But the problem was we didn't realise that the finish line was directly in front of the entire...
4: Radio server.
0: Server. Like the all the machinery that puts everything on the radio.
3: We actually did...
0: It's a big, like, huge stack of computers and hard drives and
3: weirdly,
0: stuff.
3: Weirdly, not in a cupboard or anything. It's just open. But I'm not going to have a go.
0: He's run that argument before, hasn't he? Look at him.
3: We also fully wargamed it and we put tarp all over the desks behind the stairs because we all assumed Bo would throw the bucket down the stairs.
4: Which
3: no one could have.
0: No, you have had this argument before. Look at you. You're still defending yourself.
3: I actually had to defend the producers because that, obviously you guys really copped it. One producer in particular who's no longer with us. Who handed down the
4: I believe that the former executive producer, Captain Poo Pants.
0: Yep. Who's no longer with us.
3: He copped it.
0: As in, like, with another show.
4: Pretty hard, yes.
3: Copped it pretty hard.
0: From who? From DB?
4: Yes.
0: Oh, yeah.
4: Everybody. The breakfast show at the time was not happy because they couldn't actually communicate with one another, which is difficult when you have a radio show.
3: But it is really funny that we went to all the effort to... We put tarp all over our desks and stuff because we were like, he'll definitely throw the bucket this way. And then it was all happening so fast, he lined up behind the wall. And meaning that the bucket would go straight on server.
4: And the funny thing is, we actually didn't realise he had damaged the server. We thought he damaged the printer. Because there was a printer in the spot. And we're like, the printer!
3: That's true.
4: And so everyone's like dapping dry this printer.
0: That's right. Yeah,
4: and
0: right.
4: Then I've like whipped my jumper off because first thing I could do, I had a jumper on. So I just whipped my jumper off and I had a singlet on underneath. It's all good. And then I was drying the printer.
0: We all assumed.
3: No one thought you were nervous.
0: Yeah, had something underneath.
3: You were no one.
4: It doesn't get weird here. I just want to make sure everyone's clear.
0: You said jumper.
4: Anyway, should we hear the race after?
0: Oh, you want to? We can play it up next.
4: Play the rights.
0: Okay, great. All right, great. We'll go to a song. We'll play it for you up next. It's Will and Woody. Hope you're having a wonderful drive or time home. We are in the time machine. It's Kiss.

0: Sam. Will and Woody, hope you're having a wonderful drive home. Hey, only 9 weeks of the show to go, 3 more shows for junior producer Annalise, and we're jumping back in the time machine with her.
1: We're going back.
2: Let's go back in time.
1: Going back in time. You're telling me that you built a time machine?
3: It's a good open up, by the way.
4: It's an absolute rip. Mark the man, Daniel. He's the best in the biz.
0: Well, also just, you know, the soundtrack from Back to the Future is
3: that right?
0: Amazing.
4: He chose it. He chose it and chose to put it in this bit, and it's genius. Now, Annalise, you've got 3 shows left before you are becoming the EP of Chris, Amy and Jack.
3: Yes.
4: Which is in Sydney starting
3: November 9, 6 a.m.
4: Yep.
3: Well, just in case people don't know, that's breakfast.
4: Excellent.
0: Yeah,
4: excellent,
0: we know.
4: Form. Now, you are bringing up the time that we brought down the entire station.
3: Yes.
4: So just to recap, Bo Ryan was in for The Amazing Race.
0: Lovely boy, Bo, by the way. He's in us the nicest message.
3: One of the best.
0: We lost our jobs. He's a beautiful boy. Beautiful broadcaster. Triple M goes. He's on in Sydney.
3: Okay now.
0: Yeah, healthy competition. It's good. People know. It's all right.
3: Right. I'll remember that when you want to promote your book.
4: Well done. Nice, AB. Nice.
0: Hey, Bowie will take me.
3: And on Triple M today, we're reading XYZ. Okay, great.
4: So Bowie's in here, and you always liked me and Bo competing with Staff Wilbur.
0: Yeah.
4: So we were doing a race around the station.
0: Yeah.
4: I didn't realise this, but you guys were planning to just cover me in ice cold water. Right.
0: That's right.
4: A bucket of water.
0: Yeah.
3: Funny, because great gear.
4: Unfortunately, no one mentioned that there was a server where he was going to be dousing me with water, and we brought down the whole station. I believe we've got the audio,
0: though,
4: of the incident.
0: I'm pumped. Obviously, The Amazing Race being on TV tonight, Woods took as an opportunity to beat Bo Ryan in a race. The boys are going to go head-to-head racing around the studio right now. Bo, you ready to go?
5: Yes, I am.
0: On your marks, get set, go. Okay, he's off. It's not too far. I think it's going to be about 15 seconds. Keep in mind, Bo was a professional athlete not that long ago. And he's back. Geez, 10 seconds. 10.85.
6: That was quick.
0: That is fast.
4: Oh, he's a fit guy.
0: Woods, are you ready? You're ready. You give me a thumbs up.
6: 10 seconds.
0: Set. Okay, so Woody's running around. This is the time that I tell everybody that Bo's got a massive bucket of water and he's about to hit him in the face.
5: Straight on the printer!
4: You've destroyed the printer!
5: Well, we need an engineer!
4: He's also ruined the printer!
5: Hey, one all.
4: We were only worried about the printer.
3: It wasn't the printer we needed to be worried about.
4: Right underneath it, the server also got doused with water.
0: Took it down
4: the entire station. A head engineer was here until 3 a.m.
3: Yeah.
0: Resigned immediately.
4: I bought him a burger, not worth mentioning, but I did. On the way out, I said, can we get you dinner? And he said, I actually wasn't expecting it, but he was like, yeah, I'd love that. And I was like, bugger. And I was like, great. So I Uber-eated a burger and chips for him. Anyway, he had the burger. And I was kind of hanging around a bit.
0: Why were you hanging? Because you felt bad.
4: I felt awful. It was this poor guy. He's about to go home.
0: It's his job.
4: I don't think your job is fix a server when it gets dumped with water.
0: I'd say that's on the job description.
4: That's true. It is a radio station.
0: You're in charge of tech.
4: What was the...
0: Fix the server when it goes down. I would say, who else do we speak to at that point?
4: A fair point. I take back my burger.
0: Yeah.
4: where did the server end up, AB? The server,
3: I think they had to redo the whole thing. Yeah. I remember we got some interesting phone calls from the breakfast show about it.
0: Were Jason Lauren still on air then?
3: Yes. I think it was, I'm pretty sure it was Jason
4: Lauren. Jason
3: Lauren
4: or Jason PJ?
0: No, it was Jason Lauren. Yeah, and they left shortly after.
3: Yeah, they probably because they couldn't communicate because of the
0: we
3: wires.
0: Took down the server.
4: That's what it
3: we
4: was.
3: Took down the
0: That's
3: stuff
0: what we
3: wires.
0: Yeah we took down a few things that day.
4: How much did it cost the station?
3: I think it cost a fair bit. They had to ship in products that were rare because our system was so old.
0: Really.
3: It, like,

0: pub, and he was like, he waited as long as he could, and he's like, surely he's going to be wrapping up now.
1: Yeah.
0: And then called to be like, oh, I guess you're all done now. And he was like, no, I'm not.
1: And he was like, whoa. Come back.
0: Okay.
1: So yeah. Wow.
2: Yeah.
1: Okay.
2: Yeah.
0: Anyway.
1: Well, that was a great memory, AB. Thanks for that.
0: Is the server in a cupboard now?
2: No, we got a new one. Amazing.
0: And there you go. There's positive there.
2: I think we got it last week. So.
0: Last week?
2: Yeah.
0: My God.
2: New shows, you know.
1: Yeah, new shows.
0: New shows.
1: Yeah, they're building a new studio, by the way, in the boardroom.
0: Joking.
1: Yeah, I found that out yesterday.
0: I'm fine with that.
3: To get you through the worst of the traffic, we have a song that slaps coming up in just minutes. It's Will and Woody's Choo Choo Tune after this short break.
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5: There's a tree down for Redland Bay. It's Cleveland Redland Bay Road southbound. There's one lane blocked at German Church Road. Broken down car at Murarrie Gateway Bridge southbound. That's halfway from Southern Crossway and the speed limit has been reduced to 40. And traffic light repairs after an earlier crash in Greenslopes, Logan Road and Sackville Street. 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

0: it just continues growing. But if found early, more than 90% of cases can be successfully treated. If you're age 45 to 74, don't wait. 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
1: ANZ presents Birds of the World. While Gavin blissfully sleeps, this vigilant bird, the ANZ Falcon, is on high alert. Yes, his ANZ Falcon watches for fraud 24/7. So should a fraudster use Gavin's card details while he snores, his ANZ Falcon will swoop in. ANZ Fraud Protection. Now it's personal. Falcon is a registered trademark of Fairizer Corporation.
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0: And Will and Woody, I hope you're having a wonderful drive home. Now, I'm really sorry about this, Australia, but Woody's been listening to this new podcast, and I'm sick of hearing about it. So what I've said is he can keep telling us the stories.
1: Yes.
0: If you turn it into something that we could use for the show.
1: Amazing.
0: You've told me this is, it needs to be of a certain quality, of a certain ilk.
1: I think this is my favorite, almost my favorite behind the scenes movie story I've ever heard. It's phenomenal stuff. So the movie A Star Is Born came out 2019, obviously stars Bradley Cooper and Lady Gaga.
0: Yep.
1: But what you need to know is this movie was in production for a very long time.
0: Lady Gaga.
1: Oh, God.
0: Struth almighty. I mean, I know you're doing your story, but, you know, a little bit of behind the scenes on the interview story. The most professional cutoff I've ever experienced in this job.
1: Oh, when we interviewed Lady
0: Gaga.
1: Yeah, yeah, yeah.
0: Just seamless.
1: Her people were good.
0: All the top people have producers that wrap them up and they go, sorry, guys, they've got to go. Yep. Lady Gaga's, no rap.
1: Nah.
0: Just the feed. Just
1: drop out.
0: The feed just cuts. And then someone sent us a message going, sorry, guys, internet must have dropped out.
1: Yeah, and everyone gets that message. And you it's dropped out on exactly 5 minutes again.
0: What are we going to do? Perfect. Anyway. It was seamless.
1: Anyway, so Bradley Cooper obviously starred and directed the movie Star Is Born, but so it's a remake. This is the third time it's been remade.
0: Third? Wow, I thought it was only second. Who was the first with?
1: Second
0: Goldie Hawn?
1: Goldie Hawn?
2: No, the other one.
0: The other famous
2: 80s actor. Wings.
0: Bette Midler.
1: Bette Midler. Yeah.
0: Bette Midler is in the OG.
2: He's in A Star Is Born, yeah.
0: And then who's the OG then?
1: Judy Garland.
0: Judy Garland was very young when she died.
1: Yeah, no, I'm pretty sure Judy Garland.
0: It's the second time Judy Garland's come up on this show. I think you've got that wrong. No, I think you've got that wrong.
1: Judy Garland, first Star Is Born.
0: He's got it wrong. God. He's got it wrong.
1: No, I don't think so.
0: You're wrong. This. You're definitely wrong.
1: Garland. It's Garland.
0: Here we go.
2: Sorry, is Barbara Streisand is in.
0: Yeah, I thought Midler was right off. I thought Midler was right off.
1: Who was the first one, Annalise?
0: Streisand.
3: Janet Gaynor. Yes. Frederick March.
0: Nowhere, mate.
1: Nowhere. Anyway, really quickly.
0: Garland was very young.
1: Yeah,
0: when
1: fair
0: she
1: enough.
0: Died.
1: I'm off there. I'm off. Anyway, okay. Really quickly.
0: But it was Streisand, not Midler.
1: Yeah. So yeah. Streisand's in the second remake. And
0: both
1: then,
0: both prominent Jewish voices.
3: Streisand's in the third remake. Garland's in the second. Yeah.
1: Garland's in the second remake.
0: Shut up.
1: Yes, White Boys.
0: Hang on.
3: 1954 musical is Garland.
0: Oh, in the musical, not the.
3: I'm not going to give Streisand.
0: It to. Yeah, anyway, I'm not going to give it to them. It's not. It's a stage show. It wasn't a movie. Carry on.
1: That's fair enough. Anyway. Yes. When it was kicking around in the early 2000s, one of the first names that was attached to A Star Is Born was Beyoncé. She was going to be the star of A Star Is Born.
0: Yes, that's incredible.
1: Starring alongside Australia's very own Russell Crowe.
0: Amazing.
1: So there was a world where A Star Is Born comes out with Beyoncé and Russell Crowe.
0: Really amazing.
1: Anyway, those guys eventually moved on from
0: that. What happened there?
1: It just, you know what happened? In production, it just loses fizz and then the production companies go, it's a low priority, we're going to put this down for a while. And then those, they go off and do other things.
0: Okay.
1: So Russell Crowe's another movie, etc. Yeah. Anyway, Bradley Cooper picks it up, okay? And this is still where Beyoncé was somewhat attached. So Bradley Cooper goes to Beyoncé's house to pitch his vision for A Star Is Born.
0: Cool.
1: Now, Bradley Cooper, as he's pitching to Beyoncé, and this was never brought up, Jay-Z is in the living room watching Judge Judy.
0: Really?
1: and so he's sitting there and struggling to pitch this movie idea to Beyoncé because he's like, are we going to bring up the fact that Jay-Z is sitting there watching Judge Judy? And he said he was there for over an hour. Wow. Jay never got off the couch, was just watching Judge Judy.
0: That's so strange. For some reason it checks out, but yes, it is strange.
1: Anyway, Beyoncé ended up saying no.
0: So Cooper went the full pitch.
1: I think she liked it, but she was like, nah, not going to do it. And then Bradley went and saw Lady Gaga perform, and she was actually performing La Vie de Rose, which is the first song she performed.
0: You're
1: in
0: looking
1: the movie.
0: At Button Pusher Tom like you've cued that. You didn't give him any warning. The eyes that you were giving him, you've thrown a Lady Gaga seasider.
2: Sorry, we don't have La Vie de Rose in the system.
0: And the way you were looking at him. Any minute now. Any second now.
1: He's good.
0: We'll hear La Vie de Rose through the speakers.
2: I've got this Lady Gaga song.
0: Right. So he saw Gaga and he's like, she's amazing.
1: Well, he was like, oh my God, she's the one.
0: She. I mean, it's a real shame that she did that stupid movie, Folie à Deux, with Joaquin Phoenix, which is a tragedy because they're two of the best performers of all time.
2: Joker too.
0: I reckon. Yeah. They're incredible. And her and House of Gucci, unbelievable. Anyway, I just reckon that she's incredible. I don't know how he would have gone past her at all. I think Beyoncé's a good actress, but like Gaga as an actress is like...
1: Absolutely.
0: Like touched. Yeah.
1: It's a great movie. Anyway, more movie tidbits.
0: It is a great movie, isn't it?
1: Me.
0: Do you reckon they hooked up?
1: No.
0: Oscar's performance?
1: Yeah, I think they're two incredible performers. And that was the pitch was selling the fact that they've got this incredible chemistry. And I actually didn't. They've got amazing chemistry, but I don't reckon they hooked up.
0: I reckon they banged.
2: Wow.
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5: A broken down car for the Bruce Highway southbound. It did make it onto the shoulder before Palmerstone Road. There's also a breakdown at Mount Cooper, the Western Freeway westbound on the left shoulder after the Mount Cooper Road roundabout. A tree down Cleveland Redland Bay Road southbound, one lane blocked at German Church Road, Redland Bay. 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
6: Hi, I'm Sally Pearson. The Matildas have thrashed Haiti 7-1 in this morning's friendly in France. Letitia McKenna bagged a brace for the Aussies with Caitlin Ford, Daniela Gaelic, Claire Wheeler and Holly McNamara also finding the back of the net. Australia is hunting a series sweep against Bangladesh in the third women's one-dayer in Brisbane, Beth Mooney becoming the 10th Australian woman to mark 100 ODI appearances. Dons duo Matilda Dyke and Alexandra Morecambe have signed one-year contract extensions, keeping them at the AFLW club until the end of 2027.
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0: Hey, it's Will and Woody. Hope you guys are having a wonderful drive home. We are going to get out of here, so we're going to do a little post-show meeting on the airwaves. The post-show notes. Hey, Button Pusher Tommy.
1: Yeah, I've got a show note for you.
0: Oh, I love
1: This happened at the start of the show.
0: Yep.
1: And I think you need to answer to it.
0: Yep.
1: We're talking about shapes, and then you said this.
2: You get one of those party packs, it's always the last mini packet left, the chicken crimpy.
3: No, it was actually voted the number one flavour.
2: No, it wasn't.
0: Jam it up your ass.
2: Whoa.
0: Oh, sorry.
2: Whoa.
0: Sorry.
2: Still on air.
0: Got a bit aggressive.
2: Whoa. Still on air.
0: Sorry. Sorry.
2: All right. There was instant remorse, I think, you know, just to defend my client.
0: Thanks, mate.
2: You know, he didn't stand by that assertion.
0: Well, it's a tough time at the moment, you know, and, you know, you get caught in the hop and you say things you regret. Absolutely. Yeah.
2: And you were passionate, you know.
0: I was passionate. I was passionate about the shapes. I think what really needs to be answered for, and which has been caught on the microphones, was the off-mic chat that occurred afterwards, which is how would you actually shove a shape up your ass? And that's a fascinating chat.
2: I think we need to get Will home. We're going to wrap things up. Will's going to get asleep.
0: We went through all the dynamics.
2: I certainly didn't engage with that kind of filthy conversation. Anyway, family-friendly show. See you tomorrow, everyone. Goodbye.
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24: Brisbane traffic.
25: There's a tree down for Cleveland Redland Bay Road southbound. There's one lane blocked at German Church Road at Redland Bay. Traffic light repairs are underway after an earlier crash at Greenslopes, Logan Road and Sackville Street. And they're also doing traffic light repairs at Ashgrove, Wardell Street, northbound at Fraser's Road after there was a crash. 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The KISS cast, down to 17 tonight, top of 24 tomorrow, and a possible shower. That's KISS traffic and weather together.
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28: Hey, I'm Erin Roan. It's enough to bring a tear to your eye. Brisbane now the most expensive of any Aussie capital to fill up the car. Figures from RACQ showing drivers are paying an average of just under $2 a litre for unleaded. RACQ's Dr. Ian Jeffrey says we have fewer small chain and independent servos here.
30: That lessens competition and therefore pushes the prices up across the board.
28: It's been revealed the teenager was just metres from home when she crashed the e-scooter she was riding with her sister, leaving them both critically injured north of Brisbane. The 18-year-old died this morning after the crash in Caboolture, her 20-year-old sister fighting for life. Anyone with CCTV or dashcam footage is being urged to come forward. A blow for the federal government with proposed changes to private health insurance voted down by the Coalition and the Crossbench. The changes would see the rebate for those over 65 wound back from April. Powderfinger's in-demand reunion tour is already proving to be the hottest ticket in town. The band have added an extra two shows in Brisbane. And in the latest on Celeb from Smallsy's Hot Minute, a Hollywood A-lister opens up about fatherhood. More on that in a sec.
31: 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Serious about sleep.
28: Tom Hiddleston says becoming a father has completely changed his outlook on life. The 45-year-old telling Esquire UK raising two kids with his fiancée has given him the greatest source of meaning and happiness. The Loki star says it is the most important role he will ever play, admitting he didn't anticipate how deeply he would feel things after having children. Your sports check is up in a sec.
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28: In sport, and Brisbane isn't budging on Essendon's latest offer for Kitty Coleman. The Lions have knocked back pick 27 and a future third-round selection in exchange for the defender. West Coast is chasing Melbourne pair Jack Viney and Trent Rivers ahead of tonight's AFL trade deadline. The KISSCast is up next.
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28: The KISSCast, staying cloudy tonight, an overnight low of 17 degrees. A possible shower on the way tomorrow, tops of 24. Right now it is 21 degrees in the city, and every morning at 7:30 is your chance to win a brand new car with Robin Kipp and Corey Oates on Brisbane's KISS 97.3.
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34: 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I'm so excited you can finally hear my new song, Patient Zero. 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

0: On Kiss, we are counting down to the Smallsy Show. He's back on the air tonight from 7 o'clock and he's got exclusive invites to our next iHeart Live event. This next one, it's with One Direction royalty, Louis Tomlinson. It's going to be amazing. So if you want to win your way to that tonight from 7 with the Smallsy Show. He's choosing Texas, I can tell. Between now and then, music's back in just a moment. A song that is just, blew up in the US and it's just number one for a billion weeks here in Australia. Country music. It's doing its thing here in our country. We're loving it. We're loving Ella Langley. Choosing Texas plays in minutes. Keep it Kiss.
1: 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Your first stop when choosing the right uni course.
2: So we've got some busy traffic for the Riverside Expressway heading into Brisbane City, Woolloongabba through towards Hale Street. Western Freeway's under speed through Indooroopilly. It is back up to speed now for the Gateway Motorway northbound at Deakin Deviation, and there are also no delays for the Pacific Motorway through to the Gold Coast. This Saturday is M Day at Caboolture Mazda. 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The Kiss cast down to 17 tonight, 24 tomorrow and a possible shower. That's Kiss traffic and weather together.
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0: As we count down to the Smallsy Show tonight from 7 o'clock on KISS, we are back to the music in just a moment with a guy from the UK, 29 years old. Back in 2017, he finished third on The Voice, and then he took a couple of years away from music just to focus on his mental health, you know, did what he had to do. Came back with a banger. See, proof that just looking after your brain can do wonders for you. Good on you, Jamie Miller. Awesome new song from him. It's called Baby Doll. It's KISS new music. It's such an easy listen. It might end up being your next favourite song, I reckon. Plays for you in just minutes. Keep it KISS.
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2: So there's some busy traffic for the Riverside Expressway heading into Brisbane City, Woolloongabba through towards Hale Street. Western Freeway's under speed through Indooroopilly. It is back up to speed now for the Gateway Motorway northbound at Deakin Deviation, and there are also no delays for the Pacific Motorway through to the Gold Coast. This Saturday is M Day at Caboolture Mazda. 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The KISS cast down to 17 tonight, 24 tomorrow and a possible shower. That's KISS traffic and weather together.
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0: 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We've had so many incredible artists hit that stage, and the next one is One Direction royalty, Louis Tomlinson. Oh, my God. If you want to, do you know what, as well? I might get in trouble for saying this, but I heard the word meet and greet get thrown around in a couple of meetings. I don't know if I was meant to say that. Oh, well, iHeart Live event, The Smallsy Show, Louis Tomlinson. You want to win your way there, keep it Kiss. He's on the air next.
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0: Hey, I'm Erin Ryan. Police are looking for three men accused of robbing a servo at Beenleigh earlier this morning while armed with a gun and a sword. Two men accused of threatening the 18-year-old attendant before fleeing the scene with a till in a stolen car driven by a third man. The car was found burnt out nearby. If you're feeling a bit ripped off after a trip to the Bowser, you're not alone. Figures from RACQ show Brisbane is the most expensive place to fill up across the Aussie capitals. The RACQ's Dr. Ian Jeffries says a lack of competition is partly to blame.
26: We have fewer of the small chains and the independents and more of the major oil brands in Brisbane.
0: Police have released an image of a man they want to speak to following an alleged sexual assault in South Brisbane. The man accused of targeting a female employee at a Woolies on Melbourne Street last Thursday before fleeing the scene. Dating app Bumble has been sold for $1.3 billion. It is a huge slump from its $14 billion valuation when it went public for the first time in 2021. And in KISS celebrity news, a Dancing with the Stars cameo for this Hollywood actor. More in a sec.
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0: Well, Justin Baldoni has been spotted in the audience of the US version of Dancing with the Stars. The actor showing up for Super Bowl night to support fellow actor Julianne Hough. The pair have been pals for more than a decade after working on the doco My Last Days back in 2016. Baldoni taking a break from all the legal drama surrounding he and former co-star Blake Lively. Your sports check is up in a sec.
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0: In sport and a boost for the Dolphins, the side signing England captain George Williams on a two-year deal starting from 2027. The 31-year-old has played more than 350 first-grade NRL and Super League matches for the Canberra Raiders and the Warrington Wolves. The KISSCast next.
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0: The KISSCast, staying cloudy tonight. We're heading for an overnight low of 17 degrees. A possible shower on the way tomorrow, tops of 24. 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
4: Yes, it does, baby. Welcome to it. We're live Wednesday night, 7 o'clock. Smalzy Show is on. How's everyone's day going?
43: Good.
4: Everyone have a good day?
43: Yeah.
4: Everyone rocked and rolled, ready to go? We were primed, we primed, we stretched for the big show.
43: Ready.
4: Okay, good. Because the phones are already going mental. You okay?
43: Yeah, something in my eye.
4: Okay, not a way to start the show. Not a way.
43: I'm just really overwhelmed by all the phone calls.
4: The phones are going nuts. We got Louis Tomlinson doing the next iHeart Live with us. She's so bitter, she's so and a top secret location another winner guaranteed tonight on the show. And because I want to, look, I know lots of people are listening around the country and around the world on the iHeart app. I don't want to make you wait too long. So for tonight, our winner is going to be happening before 8 o'clock. Before 8 o'clock, Louis Tomlinson is going to say call the show, and when he does, that's when you ring. Don't do it a minute too soon, because I'm just going to hang up on you. Because we've got a show to do, and you're blowing up the phone lines. Should we go to the phones now and just say hello to them?
1: Go Rogue.
43: Oh, yeah.
1: Go,
4: hello, Kiss.
2: Hi, just wondering when the Louis Tomlinson competition
4: You weren't is. Listening. See, I just said it's going to be between now and 8 o'clock, all right? So when Louis calls, that's when you call back. Thank you. Hello, Kiss. Who's this?
3: This is Isabella McFay.
4: And what are you calling for?
3: Louis.
4: Of course you are. Guess what?
3: Is this Maldi?
4: It is. You're live on the air.
3: Hi.
4: Hi.
3: Oh, my God.
4: Oh, my God.
3: Hi.
4: Hi. You are way too early, darling. You're way too early. We're just starting the show. But it's going to happen before 8 o'clock, all right?
3: Oh, really?
4: Yeah, I'm so sorry. But you knew you was it was a potluck guest that you were only trying your luck anyway, right? Like you knew the show hadn't even started yet. Let's be real. Like you just called up.
3: Nearly, you made me shit my pants.
4: Well, don't shit your pants, darling. Get in there and get that cleaned up, because tonight on the show, WWE superstar Cody Rhodes is going to be here. He's in the new Street Fighter movie that's coming into cinemas tomorrow. Clean up in aisle 3, please. Let's kick the show off. Hugel, moving to the sun. Smallsy show starts right now. Here at Kiss.

0: G Flip, Bed on Fire in the Smallsy Show tonight, right here at Kiss. All right, stand by, Louis Tomlinson fans. When you hear Louis call, say call 131065. We are going to give away another invitation for you to be joining us at our iHeart Live in a top secret location, which I just found out is happening next week.
1: Yeah.
0: I did not know it was happening next week.
1: It's been in your diary for months.
0: I just didn't realize it was so close. Anyway, it's happening next week.
1: Well, it is. You know, Christmas is around the corner at this point, so...
0: Absolutely. Before 8 o'clock, the phones are going mental. Should we go to the phones again just quickly? Hang on. Hello, Kiss.
2: Hello, this is Anthony Lawler here. I'm ringing up about the Louis Tomlinson experience, please.
0: You know what I find the most fun is that Louis has fans that are just such a vast range of ages. Anthony, you are way too early, so keep a kiss. Before 8 o'clock, we're going to do... Is this what you deal with every night on the phones, by the way, G, there?
3: Oh, and I love every second of it. I love talking to everyone.
0: Also, this is all you do for work, because this is a very easy job.
3: I just yap.
0: You just yap to people. Anyway, the number is 131065. Adela, new song from her called Nicole Kidman. You know, I might pop out on the phones while the songs are playing coming up.
3: Oh, come on. Come do it.
1: Give him a headset. Come
3: but
1: on.
3: But be nice on
0: yeah,
3: the phones.
0: Yeah, of course I'll be nice.
3: I'm wonderful on the phones, I think.
0: You are. We got someone sent a message in about you.
3: A good message?
1: On Instagram.
0: Yeah, someone sent a message in about the way you were consoling them after they were crying because they lost last night.
3: Oh, yeah, it's heartbreaking.
0: Anyway, sorry, Adela, Nicole Kidman, that's coming up in a second. I must make radio right now. Let's do the Hot Minute, shall we?
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0: And then for fun, I'm going to get on the phones and answer the phones. Sienna Spiro has made an announcement. She's coming to Australia. Details on that in a second. First...
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7: 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This is your girl, Kelly Clarkson.
0: Update on the Kelly Clarkson...
1: saga.
0: Shop owner saga and her being pretty womaned all over a $15,000 bird. Hey, we know what the bird sounds like now. So it's this $15,000 piece of art that you hang on the wall, you turn a handle, and then the bird makes bird noises. Have a listen. This is the cause of all the drama. Sounds like rich people problems. I'm not going to lie to you. This is all rich people problems. The shop owner that Kelly Clarkson earlier this week put on blast for accusing, for suggesting that she was a pretty woman prostitute and was unable to afford this $15,000 bird. Well, he's spoken out about the emotional turmoil her criticism has caused him.
8: This is an insane misunderstanding. Nothing happened in this shop to justify her scolding our shopkeeper on the way out. Mm. But I could let that go. Mm. You know, everybody has a bad day, but things changed when she used her platform to attack us. It's just, it's asymmetrical social warfare. We are afraid for the safety of our shopkeepers. Kelly Clarkson has put us in danger.
0: What's a Cardi B? Corona, be afraid. Or we're afraid of Corona. Or is that Wendy Williams? Whoever that was. Kelly Clarkson has put this shop in danger. Also, they've raised the price of the bird. It's now cost $15 million if you want to buy the bird because of popular demand.
9: All right, we're ready.
10: No. We're ready.
11: Here. The wind, you guys. Is this necessary?
0: Hey, Kardashian's new season might be out at the moment on Disney Plus for 8 seasons. Turns out this could be the last season. Apparently, the ratings are terrible. It's only 1 week in, aren't we?
1: Yeah, it's only 1 week in.
0: We're only 1 week in. Apparently, the ratings are terrible. Also, Kris Jenner's fighting with the show executives after they've cut the budget huge because the fact that no one's watching. I mean, I beg to differ. I watched the opening sequence of this new season. They spent millions on this terrible AI thing.
1: Skit. Would
0: you call it a sketch comedy? There was nothing funny about it. Anyway, God bless. I hope the Kardashians aren't done because... Who's going to abuse deaf people when they don't know where the coffee shop is?
12: Do you know if there's a coffee shop around here? You don't know? Oh, you're deaf. Okay, thank you. Love you.
13: She's deaf, you bitch.
14: Hey, what's up? This is Sienna Spiro.
15: Amazing California DJ.
0: Oh, and just a quick one. Sienna Spyro made an announcement earlier this afternoon. Obviously, Sienna Spyro. Bangers galore, one of the breakout stars of the year. She said earlier today,
5: "Hi Australia, it's Sienna Spyro, and I'm so excited to announce that I'll be performing at the 40th anniversary of the ARIA Awards in Sydney on November the 18th. You can tune in on 10 or Paramount Plus, and I am so excited to see you there. Bye."
0: Okay, she will be here in November for the ARIAs ahead of her Aussie tour, which is basically all sold out, right? She's doing shows in January. Sienna Spyro. Oh, you know who also is rumoured to be... Oh, no, it's not a... Is it a rumour now? I mean, she's coming for Laneway, isn't she? Is it out? And Adela, is it announced yet? Stop.
1: Hold up.
0: I think I made a mistake. Has it been announced that Adela is coming for Laneway? Google that.
1: I did see a poster on the side of the road.
0: I have seen a poster that says the baddest bitches are at Laneway. Yeah, it's out. It's out. It's out. Okay. This girl's going to be here playing Laneway Festival.
1: Hard to keep up sometimes.
0: Oh, I just don't want to say. I know so much and I don't want to say the wrong thing. This is her track. It's called Nicole Kidman, Kiss New.

0: What's up? This is Adela. Hanging out on the Smallsy Show.
1: Didn't you teach yourself English?
2: I did. I just like would come home from school and I would spend literally hours on YouTube watching like Ariana Grande interviews and like Miley Cyrus. I don't really even understand how it happened.
1: That's incredible.
2: I just like remember one day I was like, oh word, I can understand this now.

0: I'm ready.
1: Okay, this is Stella Lefty. I'm not making this up. This is her doing her Aussie accent.
2: This is my first ever Australian headline show, and I can't believe I, you know, haven't been here, especially because I am Australian, and I just feel like I resonate with them more than anybody else. But yeah, this is welcome to my Australian show. Cheers.
0: If I didn't know what she sounded like, I'd think she maybe was Australian.
1: Okay, you're going to pay that one, are you? I was going to give it more Kiwi. I gave more Kiwi.
0: Oh, yeah. It did get a little bit more Kiwi.
1: Hey, anyway, Louis Tomlinson, iHeart Live. I was just out on the phones. Hey, how's my phone etiquette, by the way?
3: You could be a little nicer and you're
1: what
3: pretty
1: do you
3: slow.
1: Mean? What do you mean?
3: You were typing people's names in with one finger, first of all. You big millennial. but you were, yeah. You were speaking to people all over the country.
1: I was doing some great phone service. I thought I was speaking to people. There was people crying.
3: Yeah, there's a lot of tears.
1: There was people swearing at me. Like, I'd answer the phone, and then the first thing they'd say is, F off! And I'm like, who, me? And they're like, I didn't think you'd pick up. See? Anyway, I could do your job.
3: Well, yeah, it's not that. It's yapping. And you love to yap.
1: Oh, I love a yap. Hey, all yap, no responsibility. That's what I am.
3: Yeah.
1: Coming up on the show after 8 o'clock tonight, we're going to have the WWE superstar Cody Rhodes, comedian Eric Andre too. They're both in the new Street Fighter movie that's coming out tomorrow. They are on the air after 8. Louis Tomlinson, iHeart Live, is less than 3 minutes away. Cat's Eye, Animal, A Kiss.

Stella. Stella Lefty, Boston, Smallsy Show, now on Kiss, Wednesday night, Louis Tomlinson, I Heart Live, very close is all I'm going to say. Like how... Sorry, before we get to talking more about that, Stella Lefty is in the country at the moment. She's doing Strumming Burn Festival, okay? Are you ready to hear Stella Lefty's best Australian accent? Are you ready?

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0: All right, Sonny Federa, that is Think About Us. This is the Smallsy Show live for a Wednesday night right here on KISS. Coming up tonight, are we going to talk concert etiquette before 8 o'clock?
1: Yeah.
0: Because yes. Olivia Dean just wrapped up a tour. People are criticising not necessarily Olivia Dean, but the people who went to Olivia Dean. And would you call it a hot topic? We're going to do hot topics. I'm going to get you to weigh in on it. Concert etiquette is on the way. Meantime, Louis Tomlinson said call now for the iHeart Live, didn't he?
1: Yes, he did.
0: Are we ready to go to the phones?
1: Whew.
0: Are they mental?
1: Oh, yeah.
0: Are they okay?
2: No.
0: Okay, here we go.
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0: The tour for Louis kicks off next week. Apparently, he's just done a show in Japan. You know, he did a Foo Fighters cover.
1: Sick.
0: I know. Did a Foo Fighters cover. Louis Tomlinson's How Did We Get Here tour kicks off next week. Next week as well, we're doing our super exclusive top secret iHeart Live up close, face to face. Spend the afternoon with Louis Tomlinson at a top secret location. After tonight, there's only 2 days left.
1: Thursday and Friday, yeah.
0: That's it, there's only Thursday. So tomorrow and Friday are your last chances to win. Your way there. Make sure you're keeping it KISS. Also, to backup chances, if you miss out on getting through on the phones, because the phones are crazy, go follow me on Instagram. My username is Smallsy, SMALLZY, Smallsy Instagram. Make sure you're following me. And then click the link in the bio for your second chance draw, which are we doing that Friday night? Monday.
1: Details to come.
0: Okay. Just watch this space. I shouldn't ask questions I don't need to know the answer to. We're going to go. What? Georgia.
6: Oh my God.
0: Hello.
6: Hello.
0: Big Louis Tomlinson fan.
6: I'm a massive Louis Tomlinson fan. Oh my gosh.
0: I spoke to a girl earlier today who had one of those Louis Tomlinson dolls. Do you have one of them?
6: I fear I do not, but I'm actually wearing his Faith in the Future sweatshirt. I've been wearing it for the last 2 days in hope.
0: Oh, like crystals, like you're manifesting the win. Is that what you're doing?
6: Yes. Oh, my gosh.
0: Now, how well do you think you've manifested here? Do you think that you're speaking to me on the radio because you won?
6: I really, really hope so. I really want to win. I really want to go with my sister.
0: Oh.
6: She's been listening as well. She's not with me right now. She's out listening on the radio to me talking on the radio now.
0: Is she? What's your sister's name?
6: Bella.
0: Well, I want you to say, hey, Bella.
6: Hey, Bella.
0: I'm taking you to meet Louis Tomlinson.
6: Oh, my gosh. Bella, we're going to Louis Tomlinson.
7: Yes!
6: Oh, my gosh.
0: Bella, wherever
6: Thank
0: you are.
6: So much.
0: Wherever you are, Bella. George is taking you the Top Secret iHeart Live next week with Louis Tomlinson. You both are coming. Congratulations.
6: She's texting me freaking out right now. I'm going to have to call her.
0: All right, Georgia, congratulations. Your manifestation has paid off. I will see you next week at this. When you get on board a Sydney seaplane flying you to a top secret location, hanging out with Louis for the afternoon.
6: Oh, my gosh. She says hi.
0: Oh, hi. Okay. Thank you. Hi, Bella. See you next week. It'll be a pleasure to meet you. All right. Two chances. 2 days remaining. Tomorrow, Arvo, at 3 and then again at 7. If you want your way in to the KISS Presents iHeart Live with Louis Tomlinson, you have to keep it KISS. The only way you can get up close with the world's biggest stars.
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0: City. Right here at Kiss. All right, coming up after 8 o'clock tonight, WWE superstar Cody Rhodes is going to be on the new movie Street Fighter that he's in, is in cinemas tomorrow. Right now on the show, I want to talk about concert etiquette. Can we do that? Can we do concert etiquette, please? What is concert etiquette, you might be asking? It's not something as simple as not singing out loud. No. Well, maybe it is. Actually, pause. What this was originally going to start with was there's this girl that's gone viral this week, because obviously Olivia Dean is in the country at the moment. Incredible show. Saw it on the weekend. She's so great. Her voice. There was a girl that's gone viral because while Olivia's singing Man I Need, there's a girl who's got seated tickets who's put this video up going, don't you hate spending $200 on tickets? Because this was my view, which was the back of people, because people are now taking to standing up in the seated sections at concerts. And this girl is asking, no hate, the other screen, no hate to the people in front of me. They were only standing because everyone in the rows in front of them were. But it just sucks that people have normalized standing in seated areas lately. And I feel like this was a glimpse inside my head, because did I or did I not at Olivia Dean say the same thing?
1: You did.
0: I said, I don't mind if someone wants to get up for a song here or there or do a little boogie in the seated section, right? But there was these two people in front of me who I swear they sat down before the curtain for Olivia Dean opened. But as soon as that curtain was opened, they were up and bopping the entire time. And I was like, good on you for living your best life. But yeah, this is the seated section, darling. Pop on down to GA if you'd like to do a standing only. Let us oldies in the seat section rest our legs in between the seats, in between the songs. My question tonight is 131065, concert etiquette. Are you allowed to stand up in the seated section?
1: I think you are, but I agree you have to be respectful.
0: Well, how do you don't get it both ways. I think it's either yes or no. It's either a yes or...
1: No, but you don't want to be sitting there and then your favourite song comes on and you're like, oh, this is the whole reason I came to see the show. I want to stand up for this one, and then just have to sit there like you're in jail.
0: What do you reckon? Seating in the...
2: I think stand wherever you want, sister.
0: Oh,
2: have
0: no.
2: a dance.
0: No,
2: but don't... also, be aware of people around you. And also...
0: Okay, yeah.
2: I'm confident you would have been in a seated section before and been like, oh, this is my jam, and got up.
0: True.
2: Because you like a boogie.
0: No, and you know what? I think if everyone is collectively standing around...
2: No, but I reckon you'd be the solo one.
0: Never.
2: If it was your favourite song of
0: never,
2: all time.
0: Never, never, never. You forget, I famously have never seen an encore, because I leave before a concert ends because I don't like getting caught in the car park after. There has not been... I have gone around the world. We saw Bruno Mars in New York not 4 weeks ago. You think I saw the encore? I was out before the encore even started. I was like, I've seen this before. Don't need to do this again. I'll hear it. I'll hear it as I'm leaving. I'm not getting caught with the 100,000 people leaving the stadium all at once.
2: All I'm hearing is there's a problem here and it might be you.
0: Okay.
2: Maybe you're in a place you don't want to be.
0: 131065, let's open up the phones. I want to do a quick phone poll tonight. Concert etiquette. Can you stand in the seated section at a concert? Yes or no? 131065. I'm going to say we need to make a rule. If you've got a seat, you sit.
1: No.
0: That's my rule.
1: No.
0: Ray, Joy, Kiss New Music, now playing.

0: Coming up in the next 15 minutes, WWE superstar Cody Rhodes, plus comedian Eric Andre, going to be here in our LA studio getting ready for the new Street Fighter movie that is coming out into cinemas tomorrow. We might even have some tickets to give away to Street Fighter. Yes.
1: Yeah, for sure.
0: Right now, though, question of the night we're rolling with, concert etiquette, okay? Need your hot takes on concert etiquette. Lots of artists in town at the moment. Zara Larsson, night number two in Brizzy tonight.
1: Yeah.
0: Tame Impala, Hilary Duff next week. There's a girl going viral who went to Olivia Dean. God, Olivia Dean was so good.
2: And I'm ready to die, 'cause the water's warm and
0: oh. Great show from Olivia. All hits, the entire 2 hours. One girl who went there, though, she's raging against her fellow concert goers because she's got seated tickets in the stand, paid $200 for her seat, only to have the two or three people in front of her stand for the entire show. She said, is it too much to ask? If you've got seated tickets, just pop your butt down. Just pop it down. Just sit down. Take a load off. You bought the seated tickets. If you want a stand, get into GA. What do you do if you've got seated tickets? I tend to agree. Erin, you went to Olivia Dean. What's your hot take on concert etiquette?
3: Oh, I definitely think you need to stand up and make the most of the show, Smallby.
0: What? You mean you buy seated tickets and then you're going to stand the whole time?
3: Yeah, absolutely. You have to dance to all the bangers. I'm not really sure why you work for a radio station if you're not going to get around music.
0: Erin, I've been around music so long, okay? My knees don't work like they used to before, as Ed Sheeran once said, okay? I have danced my dances. I just am at a point now where I go to shows, I am appreciating the vocal. I need to, you know, I could close my eyes sometimes at a show. Just close my eyes, listen to incredible live vocals. Hello, Rebecca.
4: Hi, how are you?
0: What's your concert etiquette?
4: Sit down if you've got sit down tickets.
0: Thank
4: for
0: you.
4: All the short people like me, you can't seat.
0: I agree. It was these two people in front of me, right? That, I mean, they were beautiful. They were a young couple. They were clearly in love. This was a beautiful night out for them. But they just, sit down. Just pop your butt down. Just for a second. Maybe even the ballads, just sit down. And they were the only two people in the entire row who stood the whole time. And guess who was right behind them? Me, the entire time. It's like I did something in a past life and was being punished. I'm going to give you tickets to go check out the new Brad Pitt movie, Heart of the Beast. It's in cinemas now. And quickly, Josefina, concert etiquette.
5: Hello.
0: What are we saying? Sitting, standing? What is your hot take?
5: Hi. So I went to a concert on Saturday. Oh, no, on Monday. And I had my first barrier ticket, so front row.
0: Okay.
5: Ooh, I was
0: hello.
5: Just very... I was very mindful, so... There was a lot of times in the extended stage where the artist would come out and go down to the back. So obviously would stand up because now we're at the back. But when they came back to the main stage, if everyone was very hyped up, we all stood up. But if there was people still sitting behind us, we were just mindful and sat back down.
0: Wait, you're telling me you're front row barricade and you're still courteous enough to think about the people behind you?
5: Yeah, well, there was some people, like, I could see that obviously didn't maybe know the artist and all parents that just wanted to sit down. And
0: okay.
5: I was just, yeah, courteous.
0: What was the show?
5: I saw XG. So it's a K-pop Japanese group that came down.
0: Didn't they do, like, a sold-out arena? Like, that was a huge show.
5: Yeah, on Monday at Rod Laver.
0: Yeah, insane. Hey, and you know what? For your courteous respect to your fellow concert goer for being mindful of what people watch, I'm going to give you tickets to Heart of the Beast 2, the new Brad Pitt movie. It's in cinemas now, okay?
5: Oh, my God, thank you so much.
0: Good on you, Josefina. We need more concert goers like her, okay? Less of the standers, more of the seaters. And also, too, if you're one of these people that, like, wheeze in a bottle on the barricade, okay, you need to take a long, hard look at yourself because you excuse yourself to go to the bar. What?
6: She's not weeing at the front of the barricade.
0: Josefina's not, but your friends are.
6: Oh, allegedly.
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0: Yes, and you need to turn this up right now. Oh, by the way, Hilary Duff tickets sold out. You want them? 131065, call now, request a song. Coming up next, the stars of Street Fighter are going to be on the show. Here's Ella Langley, her new song called Be Her at Kiss.

0: Turn the Lights Off in the Smallsy Show Wednesday night. We're now on Kiss. I have you sold out tickets to Hilary Duff. You want to get on standby for those. You should call 131065 while we fire up the satellite. Standing by in our LA studio right now are the stars of the new Street Fighter movie, which is coming out tomorrow. The movie, it's all about the world's best Street Fighters. They get thrown into combat for the next World Warrior Tournament. A little bit like the game. However, behind the Battle Royale lies a deadly conspiracy that forces them to face off against each other and the demons from their past. The movie, filmed right here in Australia, stars WWE superstar Cody Rhodes as the iconic character Guile with the bleach blonde flat top hair. Iconic 90s haircut. Comedian Eric Andre, who was actually in the real WWE the other week. Plus comedian Andrew Schultz as well. Let's get him on.
1: My name is Cody Rhodes.
2: Hey, this is Andrew Schultz.
3: And this is Eric Andre.
4: I'm a street
0: fighter. Hey! Hello. It is a pleasure to meet you all. Congratulations on the film.
5: Thank you.
6: Thank you, sir.
0: You all did incredible. Cody, including yourself.
5: Wow.
0: Like, how much...
7: What a shot.
8: This is second in a row.
0: Well, no, Cody,
6: what did you expect?
9: Did good.
8: This is a WWE champ right here, okay?
7: I was about to say congratulations to you because we did this in Australia.
8: Yeah, thank you
7: thank
8: for
7: you
8: letting
7: for,
8: us occupy.
7: Taking us in.
8: Yeah.
7: Thank you.
9: Under the bus.
8: Tell us how Cody surprised you and you had very low expectations.
0: The flat top haircut.
7: Oh,
0: the
7: yeah.
0: flat top haircut. That is what I was going to say.
7: The hair is everything, and the way they did the hair on set, whereas Andrew's been talking about it a bunch, they kept it away from the rest of the cast. They kept it away from a lot of the crew, and I was able to get that on, and the scene you see in the hallway with him.
8: That was the
7: myself,
8: first time we all saw it.
7: It's the first time we all saw it, and that made it for even more special, let it land a little bit more. But the hair is, it's everything. It's everything.
0: Now that I've cleared that up, and I need you to understand, that is what I was talking about.
7: Oh, good. It's all good.
0: Eric, I saw you got body slammed on WWE a couple of weeks ago.
5: Yep.
0: After making this movie, is that what inspired you to want to go on into the ring and maybe, you know,
9: get the shit beat out of you? I had no choice. I was not intending to go in the ring. I was just there as a fan. And apparently these guys love this necklace so much that you can't even touch it and admire it, or they flip out on you.
7: So, the follow.
9: I think they overreacted to a fan admiring a beautiful necklace.
7: Eric, can I ask you a question? Did you go up on the second row? Did you go up there and hold your hands up? Did you have a
9: no? I got pulled over the rafters and body slammed. Then I got dragged into the ring, and I was basically unconscious. And the guy splashed on me twice.
7: He then
9: dragged me out of there.
7: He may be the only guest we've ever had who went up on the second rope, celebrated, but also got beat up as well.
8: I did do that. Shout out AJ Styles. He gave me that permission slip. So
0: love that. Hey, we started this by saying you made it here in Australia. What did you love about our country? Was there anything you found uncovered? Is there a gem?
8: Positive attitude.
7: Darling Harbor was amazing. I looked at it every day, and this guy discovered paddle, and now he's a nationally ranked player.
8: I did not discover it there. I promoted over there. I want to build this amazing sport. Okay.
9: Did you ask what our favorite part of Australia was, and you suggested a gym? We weren't getting healthier in Australia.
8: He wasn't.
9: We were getting down and dirty out there. We were drinking. We were getting in bar fights. We were shelfing pingers, and we were going to the casino.
0: Hey, that's standard. That's standard Australian behavior. So I'm not surprised.
9: Your beautiful culture.
8: Yeah.
0: Speaking of drinking and bar fights and shelving pingers, did you have any big nights out?
9: Certainly did. I mean, these guys had to stay in shape the whole movie. I was letting it loose.
7: Were you there when 50 rented out Luna Park?
9: Oh, yes, that was
8: awesome.
9: You know
8: we went to Luna Park, right?
7: 50 rented the whole thing out.
9: He rented the whole thing out private for us, Luna Park, the amusement park.
0: Do you say thank you, Mr. 50, for renting this out? Like, how does one pay? That's a great surprise.
7: Well, I think the gift giving on set was over after that.
8: He got a yacht.
7: Yeah, and then Luna Park
8: and
7: happened.
8: Then 50 and came like, on top with the Luna Park, and nobody's mentioned the yacht since.
7: Nope.
0: Wait, hang on. You gave who a yacht?
7: We brought all the cast and crew out on a yacht, and we went around the harbor. We went to the Opera House. It was amazing, and 50 was there. He had a great time, and the whole time I think the wheels were turning.
8: Oh, the wheels were turning.
7: I'm gonna take this up a notch, and then he rented out an entire theme park after that. No more gifts were exchanged.
8: Yep.
9: He did his thing. 50's like, scratch-off lottery. 50's like, that's right. I don't have any money.
8: Eric got us all lotto tickets before he left.
0: 50's like, this motherfucker's not going to beat me. Here, nope. I'm going to rent the theme park.
9: And, correct, Mundo.
0: And then, Eric, did anyone win on the lotto? It's a thought that counts.
9: Guy won $10. There was a guy won $30. Yeah. I think Utah won $5.
8: Australia won.
9: Yeah, Australia won in the end.
0: We did. Gentlemen, thank you. We need to go.
9: Thank you.
8: Cheers. Thank you, my man.
0: Movie out tomorrow. Street Fighter. You want to go check it out. 13-1065. Can you imagine 50 Cent, like, literally renting out Luna Park and just take, man, to be rich, like to rich to rent out a theme park, rich. Okay, you want to go check out the movie, call now. Here's new Miley. Let's go.

0: Samba, Back to Friends. Wednesday night, Smallsy Show, now on Kiss. Hey, let's play Give Me That Title, shall we?
1: Give me that title!
2: Give me that title.
0: Let's play the game called Give Me That Title, and if you win the game tonight, we got tickets to go check out that new Street Fighter movie that's in cinemas tomorrow. We also got tickets to the Brad Pitt movie, Heart of the Beast. Also have tickets to see Sense and Sensibility. If you're a little highbrow, a little bit classy like that. Aren't the girls from Sense and Sensibility going to be here on the show tomorrow night?
3: Tomorrow, Daisy Edgar Jones.
0: Thank you. How does the game Give Me That Title work, you might be asking? Well, thank you for asking, Smallsy. The game works like this. I'll read out the IMDb description of a movie or a TV show. All your job is to give me that title. Are we going to do a category tonight?
3: We're doing 90s movies.
0: Why don't we? Because Street Fighter was like a 90s game, yeah?
3: Yeah.
0: Okay, 90s movies is tonight's category. If you would like to play, 131065, call right now. Can someone do one on me just as a tester so we can show people how they work? I haven't looked at the list, but the time.
3: Okay. Here we go. Wait. I need to choose a good one for you specifically.
0: Because also know too, I reckon I've pretty much seen every movie that's ever been made.
4: But do you pay attention in the movies?
0: You know I don't. You know I lose interest quickly.
4: Yep.
0: You got a movie for me?
3: Okay, let's see if you can get this one.
0: Time starts now.
3: The history of the United States from the 1950s to the 70s unfolds from the perspective of an Alabama man.
0: Forrest Gump.
3: God damn it.
0: Got it in one. Got it in one.
3: Didn't even finish.
0: Nah, got it. As soon as you said that, I was like, 90s movie, time, history. Okay. Should we do round one right now, please?
3: Yes.
0: Do you want me to read the movie out, or how would you like me to play
3: this? Read the first one, yeah.
0: Okay.
3: Not everyone's going to be as good as you. We're getting it quick. Read it out.
4: Drag him to filth, Zach. That
0: the
4: was great.
0: The mocking from this one.
4: Oh, he nailed it.
0: He did nail. I've got to be honest with you.
4: You
0: he
4: got
0: did,
4: ate
0: did,
4: up.
0: You did do good. You did do good. Bring more of that to the show, please. Movie number one. Here we go. Movie number one. Super easy. A cowboy doll is profoundly jealous when a new spaceman action figure supplements him as the top toy in a boy's bedroom. Okay, that is movie number one. All you need to do to win is give me the title of that film. 131065. Hey, speaking of 90s, this song was originally out from The Corrs, an Irish brother-sister band, which I loved the original, no shame. Cyril doing Breathless. Now, here at Kiss.

0: Alicia Keys from Kistory, Empire State of Mind, in the Smallsy Show, now on KISS. Hey, quick plug. Tomorrow night on the show, we're going to have the stars of the new Sense and Sensibility movie.
1: Yes.
0: Daisy Edgar-Jones is going to be here on the show. Also, tomorrow night, or tomorrow afternoon, 3 o'clock, and then tomorrow night at 7 o'clock, we have more of your invites to see Louis Tomlinson up close, intimate, at our next iHeart Live happening in a top secret location next week. Next week. Right now, though.
2: Give me that title!
3: Give me that title, title.
0: We are playing Give Me That Title. Tickets to go check out the new Street Fighter movie, plus tickets to go check out the new Sense and Sensibility movie. All you need to do to win, Naomi, welcome to the show.
4: Hey, how are you?
0: Great. All you need to do to win is give me the title of a movie based only on the description of the plot of the movie. Category is tonight 90s movies.
4: Okie
0: dokie. Here we go. Time starts now. A cowboy doll is profoundly jealous when a new spaceman action figure supplants him at the top as the top toy in a boy's bedroom. Give me the title.
4: Toy Story.
0: Boom, boom. You are a winner. You wanna go, what do you want to go see? Sense and Sensibility or Street Fighter?
4: Yeah. Sense and Sensibility. I love the 1995 movie of that.
0: Oh.
4: Yeah, can't wait.
0: Okay, well, I've seen the new one and it's very good. It's in the same sort of lane in the way that the 95 one was, okay?
4: Amazing.
0: Thank you, Naomi. Hello, Kiana.
5: Hello.
0: All right, brand new movie for you. You ready to go?
5: Okay, yes.
0: All right, here we go. Time starts now. An industrialist invites experts to visit his theme park of cloned creatures. After a power failure, they run loose, putting everyone's lives in danger. Give me the title of the movie.
5: Jurassic Park.
0: Boop. Winner.
5: Yes!
0: You want to go to Sense and Sensibility as well?
5: Oh, I was actually hoping to go to Street Fighter.
0: Okay, girlfriend, you can go to Street Fighter. I just know that sometimes ladies are a little bit more sensitive. They don't want to see men bash shit out of each other.
5: Street Fighter for me.
0: Street Fighter for you it is. Indy, hello.
6: Hello.
0: All right, one more movie. You ready to go?
6: Yes, I am.
0: Here we go. Movie, give me the title of this movie. A Beverly Hills high school socialite called Cher sees herself as a matchmaker and coaxes two teachers into dating each other.
6: How to lose a guy in 10 days?
0: Is not the answer.
1: What a movie.
0: Oh, great. Hey, that How to Lose a Guy in 10 Days was a great movie. However, a fun fact for you. You know in year 12 where you have to do like a book that's turned into a movie and you have to do that as your year 12 studies? For the HSC, the year 12 exams?
1: Yeah.
0: I did this movie that I'm describing right now. I did that as they call it a textual appropriation. They do. Does anyone want to help me out here? No?
1: Sorry, I was just trying to think about what you would say.
7: Was a lot of, I was very confused. As a Queenslander, I had no idea what you were talking about.
0: What did you do, the OP or something?
7: QCS.
0: Never heard of that.
7: That was our whatever you just said. HSC?
0: HSC.
7: Yeah, we did QCS.
0: Hey, all the year 12s are studying right now. Busy.
7: Oh, good luck, Divas.
0: Yeah. remember, if it all goes to shit, you can work in radio. No one has any. No one. I mean, you're the only one with a degree here.
7: Yeah.
0: Look at
7: using
0: you.
7: Using it.
0: Here you are. Hey, Taylor.
8: Yes.
0: Are you ready to go? We're trying to work out the title of this movie. A Beverly Hills high school socialite called Cher sees herself as a matchmaker and coaxes two teachers into dating each other. What is the title of that movie?
8: It's Clueless.
0: Absolutely, it is Clueless.
8: Woo!
0: What do you want to go see, Street Fighter or Sense and Sensibility?
9: Street Fighter.
8: Street Fighter, please.
0: Hey, who's that in the background?
8: That's my stepfather.
0: Street Fighter for the stepfather. You guys are off to go check that out. The Ultimate Showdown awaits. It's in cinemas from tomorrow. Enjoy it, all right?
8: Thank you so much.
0: Thank you, Taylor.
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2: Yeah.
0: And you're also joining, like, a great list of other artists. Taylor Swift, Olivia Rodrigo, Coldplay, Lorde.
2: Yeah.
0: I mean, that's not bad company to be in.
2: They're all people that I look up to and artists that I admire.
0: But if you were in the Hunger Games, you'd have no trouble taking them out.
2: No, I would be dead in seconds.
0: Oh, you'd go,
2: Olivia
0: would you?
2: Rodrigo would bash my head in. Taylor Swift would club me to death. Lorde would punch me in the stomach.
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0: Olivia, stupid song, Smallsy Show. Hey, we're done, pretty much done, actually. Tomorrow night, the stars of the new Sense and Sensibility movie. They're going to be here at KISS. Daisy Edgar-Jones wears a corset, straps herself right into that dress. The movie is very highbrow. In fact, it's normally outside of my wheelhouse, wouldn't you say? Normally, I don't do things as classy as...
1: I would say that, and we both got to see it early together, and we both walked out and loved it. And it I knew I would, but I wasn't sure about you, and you...
0: I actually did. I have got giving it rave reviews. Daisy Edgar-Jones is going to be here tomorrow night on the show.
2: Helena! It's Father's will! This house will always be home. We will find somewhere else just as nice with the money Father left us. What money?
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2: Yes.
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0: I'm going to speak in old English, I reckon, from now on. So be it tomorrow. We shall be here broadcasting on the wireless, giving you more chances to see Louis Tomlinson, Sir Louis Tomlinson, live in the iHeart with the Daisy Edgar-Jones on the show as well. See you tomorrow, everyone. Good night. Good evening. Depart well.
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0: for your big old Wednesday night. Hello, my name is Craig Lowe. This is my show, Lowe Live, around Australia on Kiss and I Art. We do it every single Monday to Friday. You can hang out with us. We are the first show in Australian radio history. That sounded gross. Facebook, TikTok, Instagram, YouTube, and Twitch. We're live streaming Earthing. You can jump on in, hang out with us, ask anything you want. It's not moderated, which is dangerous, but it is getting a little unhinged in there. So jump on in. We have a lot of fun, man. You can also get early access to the games. I'll tell you a little bit about that in just a tickery boo. At Lowy Live, by the way, is the name of our page, or any of the Kiss pages, but I think they might be down. All right, it is what it is, man. Still going to be a fun show. Now, you may have seen it on the news earlier today. A bunch of e-bikers. Now, here's the thing between you and I. Here's a little secret about me and how I think about e-bikers. I think e-bikers are idiots. Let me say that again in case you want to just turn the radio up a little bit. I think if you ride an e-bike or give your child an e-bike or you ride around on an e-bike, you are a idiot. So earlier today, a bunch of e-bikers in Melbourne, because apparently Melbourne doesn't have police, decided they would all do what e-bikers do, which is jump into a big pack of dickheads, and then they shut down an intersection, and then they kicked a woman's car. And here's where is a little bit of a plot twist. That incredible hero of a woman got out of her car and threw hands at those idiots, and someone recorded it, and it sounds a little bit like this.
1: No way, what a crazy... Oh my god, what a weapon.
0: And I feel like every time e-bike kids do something horrific, we have to just be like, well, they're kids. Why should we throw them in jail? Why should e-bikes be banned permanently? Because they are the dumbest thing that has ever been introduced to this country since cane toads, maybe. And then, of course, when a child is on an e-bike, runs itself into a car and dies, we're all meant to be like... So tonight on Lowy Live, I exclusively attended an e-bike support group. I wanted to get more intel on what it is that makes e-bikers tick, what makes them the absolute pieces of sh** that they are. And I'm going to play that hidden recording to you in about 5 hits time when we do a little segment we like to call the Hootenanny. If you've ever wanted to know the mindset of one of these kids that rides an e-bike, you're going to want to hear it. 5 hits time. Also, before the end of the hour, I got a double pass for you to be checking out Street Fighter. We play a little game we call Street Fighter Control Freak. Here's how it works. I pick a Street Fighter character. Then I tell you a combo you would put into the controller. You just got to tell me what combo that would unlock. It is, I'll give you a hint, it's that character's most signature move. Tonight, it's going to be E-Honda. So if you think what this would unlock...
2: Rapidly mash high and low punch.
0: If you think you know what move that would unlock on E-Honda, you get ready to call me 131065 before the end of the hour. You can also jump into the live stream. Back here, my boy E-Honda is holding up the answer you need to be winning that double pass to Street Fighter. Again, Facebook, TikTok, Instagram, YouTube, or Twitch at Lowy Live. If you need the answer to win the tickets, also give you another hint. That's the sound of E-Honda doing that move. So if you know the name of that move, you get ready to win. And then later on in the show, we're hanging out with one of the most incredible Aussie artists. You saw them absolutely tear it up at the NRL Grand Final. Yeah, watch Mississippi on fire. That's right, kicking it with the one and only G-Flip later on Lowy Live when we do Shooting the Breeze with G-Flip. And it turns out me and G-Flip... we might be tattoo twins. Oh, my God. I think we have the same tattoo.
3: Oh, yeah.
0: Wow.
3: The llama.
0: We both got llamas. All that and so much more tonight on Lowy Live. But right now, let's do this.
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0: Breaking down the biggest pop culture stories of the day with just a couple of cheeky stand-up monologue jokes. Let's get on into them. Kelly Clarkson is enraged after she was rejected from purchasing a battery-operated bird. I haven't seen a woman this furious since my girlfriend caught me using her battery-operated rabbit. That's a deep cut. That one's just for the ladies. Just for the ladies. It's moving on. Stella Lefty, the singer behind the hit song Boston, is in Australia and already embracing the culture, as she's reportedly changed her lyrics to, "On a tram down in Melbourne, I'm about to get stabbed by a teen with a machete and I'm bleeding real bad." Nice! I don't think our lawyer read that one, but she didn't say no to that one, so that's why I did that one. And finally, Greta Gerwig has dropped a trailer for her new film, Narnia, starring Daniel Craig. Although, if I were casting a lead actor with plenty of experience being in a closet, I would have cast Tom Cruise. What is love? Baby, don't hurt me. Let's get into it. Don't hurt me. The music. No more. Hadaway.
2: What is love?

0: Sam's Carp, Munchild. My name's Craig Lowe. Thank you so much for checking out my show, Lowe, live around Australia on KISS NIR, Monday to Friday, 9 to 12. We are the first show to live stream in Australian radio history. You can be a part of it. Jump on in. It's all inclusive. Everything's paid for up front. We're on Facebook, TikTok, Instagram, YouTube, and Twitch. At Lowy Live is the place to be.
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2: So I'm sitting there. Barbecue sauce on my titties.
0: That sounds like classic Joe to me. Guys, in three hits time, we're going to be doing the Hootenanny. You may have seen it today, a bunch of absolute wit e-bikers decided to sit in the middle of a traffic intersection down in Melbourne. Then they kicked a woman's car, then that woman got out and threw down hands, and I've never been more proud of a woman.
3: No way, what a crazy... Oh my God, what a weapon.
0: So today I attended an e-bike support group to try and figure out what it is that makes all these absolute wit e-bikers tick. And the audio I secretly recorded is quite controversial, and I'm really looking forward to playing it to you next when we do the Hootenanny. You do not want to miss this as we get back into the music. It's really hard to be high energy and then I go into these slow-ass ballads. But hey, man, it is what it is. I'll match the energy. See you in a Spyro on Kiss.

0: Boys, everybody. Backstreet's back. The music director originally put in Jonas Brothers' Sucker, but if I have to keep listening to that song every single night, I will sucker punch myself in the throat. My name is Craig Lowe. This is my show, Lowey Live around Australia on Kiss and iHeart, having a lot of unhinged fun. Didn't get a lot of sleep last night, which usually means tonight's show is going to be very oof. Facebook, TikTok, Instagram, YouTube, and Twitch at Lowey Live. You can get one of these.
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0: Shout out to Kiana Luna, Kirsty and her husband Matt. Love you guys. Brooke Boyd, Annette, Sienna Stanley, and Ben H, who said, Lowey, I'm listening from a KFC drive thru.
2: How are those chicken strips?
3: Get chicken strips.
0: Couldn't have said it better myself. Yeah, holy hootin'. Again, my name is Craig Lowe, and I do appreciate you checking out my show, Lowey Live. Guys, the Hootenanny is when I bring you all the world exclusives you won't hear anywhere else. And I do want to bring this up, because occasionally I don't do radio voice, and occasionally I don't do that thing where I pretend everything is fun and positive. Because, guys, I absolutely, from the bottom of my heart, absolutely f***ing hate e-bikes. I don't care if you got a fat boy, it's not a motorbike, it's a bicycle with an engine in it. You should be riding a bike, you're a fat kid, just like that was the part of growing up. You had to do the pedaling. Now we've just decided that was too hard for these kids who already have everything handed to them. That's me just being an angry man yelling at the clouds. And then earlier today I saw that a poor woman was sitting in her car at an intersection in Melbourne when a whole pack of absolute with e-bikers pulled up, kicked her car. Such a gang, man. Such a hardcore thing to do, ganging up on one woman in a car with 50 absolute wits on e-bikes. Damn, you guys are hardcore. Never seen anything more brave in my life. This woman, however, never seen anyone braver than her. She got out of her car, threw hands at one of these kids on the e-bike. Someone was filming it and said exactly what I was thinking.
4: No way, what a crazy. Oh my god, what a weapon.
0: So shout out to that woman in Melbourne. I know Melbourne apparently just doesn't have

0: police for anyone under the age of like 18. So props to you, man, for holding your ground. I hate e-bikes. I think they are literally like cane toads. I have no idea who introduced them to this country. I hate lime scooters. I hate e-bikes. I hate kids riding around on these things in the middle of the road wearing like BM. They're like wearing like motocross helmets. It's insane to me. If you're a parent and you have bought your kid a high-powered e-bike, congrats, you're an unfit parent. And this is my impression of you when your child is doing 80 in the middle of the road, somehow dies, and then this is you.
1: Won't somebody please think of the children?
0: The government's like, oh, we're doing a ban now for 16 and under. It should be, buddy, e-bikes should just be banned. E-bikes should just be banned. You can't even walk on a footpath now without someone doing 85 mile per hour. And these kids' brains aren't even fully developed. Why are we giving them motorbikes now to drive on the f***ing footpath? I just came back from America where I lived for 15 years. America has zero gun laws, but if you ride a bike on the footpath, they will tackle your ass. Australia, for the first time, I'm going to say this, America's figured it out before you. No one should be on one of these things, not on a footpath, not on the road. It's either a motorbike or nothing. It's the craziest rant you've ever heard me do on Lowy Live for something so stupid, like e-bikes. So to get into the mind of an e-biker, to try and figure out what it is that makes these kids such terrible people, I decided to attend an e-bike support group to get insight into what it is that makes these kids tick. What makes them want to ride these e-bikes? What makes them want to drive around in these packs of absolute dickery? And what I recorded, guys, is quite controversial. I'm sorry to have to play this to you, but this is what took place today at the e-bike support group. Enjoy. Lowy Live, the Hootenanny on Kiss.
2: 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Jeremy, would you like to start?
3: Oh, yeah. So, like, this morning, right, I'm doing 80 on my scooter down a footpath, and this pregnant woman walking her dog wouldn't, like, get out of the way for me. It's like, what happened to manners in this city, you know? Some of us have vape stores to get to.
4: These drivers, am I right?
5: Wow.
2: You poor victim. Lindsay, you're next. What would you like to say?
5: As many of you know, I'm not old enough to drive on the road, so it's safer for my parents to get me a high-powered electric bike with no helmet to drive on the road. Yesterday afternoon, I saw a car trying to reverse, so I tried to speed up so I could get into his blind spot and cause an accident, but I was too late. I wasn't able to ruin his day.
4: You poor girl.
2: That's why we're here, to help each other through these things. Your thoughts, Eshe Trevor?
6: Yeah, it's like all of us wake up so we can get on these e-bikes so we can try and f*** up traffic, kill ourselves and maybe someone else, and it's like no one even appreciates what we're doing.
7: Prop, tell it how it is, Trev.
8: So right, Trevor.
2: Okay, I think now might be a good time to stop down and for us all to recite the eBikes Anonymous support group mantra. Come on, all together.
9: Fast as we can, have no fear, hit a pedestrian, make it severe.
2: Amazing. Now, that's it for today. 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
10: Oh, that's why no one else here has a mullet. I was in the wrong meeting, cuz.
0: That was the Hootenanny, the e-bike support group on Lowy Live. Controversial. But I'm happy I got to play that for you guys. Don't you get anywhere. I got your tickets to Street Fighter coming up in 3 hits time when we play
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0: All you got to do is jump into the live stream if you want early access to the game right now. We're on Facebook, TikTok, Instagram, YouTube, and Twitch at Lowy Live. The rest of you, I'll explain the game in 3 hits. Right now, yes, Moon, all are really.

0: 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Ah, love that song. We are having such a fun, good time, positive energy up here on this live stream. Be a part of it, man. Facebook, TikTok, Instagram, YouTube, and Twitch at Lowy Live. 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You can get yourself one of these.
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0: Shout out to Miss Dior, Slab, Sponge, Nicole, Jodes MC, Sophie Melito, and my favorite podcast, which is Can't Handle the Crime and Scandal. They've just jumped into the live stream. Love those guys. Hang on. What little sound effect was I about to put? There it is. You should treat yourself and download their podcast, Can't Handle the Crime and Scandal.
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0: There you go. I did it. Let's give away Street Fighter tickets.
1: Them's fighting words. Street Fighter. Control Freak.
0: Someone in the live stream just said, what is Can't Handle the Crime and Scandal? It's a true crime podcast hosted by these two twin sisters, but it's actually really funny. Which I know I shouldn't be like, it's a murder show with just a couple of cheeky giggles. But it is. It is what it is, dog. You can grab it, of course, on the free iHeart app, wherever you get your potties. Right now, however, I got a double pass for you to check out Street Fighter. Now, the original movie I loved with Jean-Claude Van Damme, Nicole Kidman, Kylie Minogue, sorry. They actually filmed it in my hometown of the Gold Coast. I remember it was like a real big thing. And this new one looks pretty cool. I mean, you know it's going to come out and they're all going to be like, all the critics are going to be like, it's shit. But then you'll see it and you'll be like, that was pretty fun. That's what I want to do. I want to send you away so you can be like this. That was pretty fun. That's my impression of you seeing the movie. Here's how it works. It's called Street Fighter Control Freak. I'm going to pick a Street Fighter character. Tonight it's going to be E. Honda. I'm going to tell you a move that you would put into the controller if you were playing as E. Honda. It's his signature move. You just got to tell me what move that would unlock on the controller. Now, let's kick off. Let's get a little Street Fighter music. Oh, yeah, there we go. Ah, perfect. Perfect. All right. If you were playing as E. Honda and you mashed this into the controller.
1: Rapidly mash high and low punch.
0: Okay, so if you were just mashing the high and low punch, it would unlock E. Honda doing his signature move. This is the sound effect it would play. If you think you know the name of this move, you just call me right now. 131065 is the number. However, if you're in the live stream, you need an extra hint. I'm holding up the answer right now. E. Honda is holding up the name of his signature move to the live stream camera. Facebook, TikTok, Instagram, YouTube, and Twitch. I'll play it to you one more time.
1: Rapidly mash high and low punch.
0: And it would make E. Honda do this. Again, if you know the name of that move, you call me now. 131065 is the number to call right now as we play
1: Street Fighter Control Freak.
0: Someone's got to win. Hopefully it's you next on KISS.
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Party in the bush, party under the bridge, party at the restaurant, party at the club, party in the day, party at my house, party on the way to the party at the park, party in the bush, party under the bridge, party at the restaurant, party at the club, party in the day, party at my house, party on the park, party in the bush, party under the bridge, party at the restaurant, party at the club, party in the day, party at my house, party on the way.

0: Well, there it is. That's the worst song I've ever heard. I take that back. I think he might be doing an iHeartRadio thing. I'm so sorry, but dude, you went into the booth, and they were like, "This is Troye Sivan. This guy's an incredible artist." And he's like, "I'm going to list off places you can go and drink Smirnoff Ice." And they're like, "What do you mean?" And he was just like, "Party in the park, party at my mum's house, party down my pants, party in the back of a party, party at the doctor's, party when you're going and getting your tires checked at Bob Jane T-Mart, party at the party and the party at the party." And they were like, "Well, I'm not going to say anything." And now I'm going to have to play it every night on the radio and act like I like it. This is a weird tangent, man. You can jump in the live stream right now. Facebook, TikTok, Instagram, YouTube, and Twitch at Lowy Live, unless you're Troye Sivan, in which case, I'm sorry I said that, Doug. But you're better than that, Troye. You're better than that.
1: Live stream shout out.
0: Shout out to Sarah, Larisa, Nah, Pip, Lisa Elov, love her to death, and Flavia Acarola. I went to high school with her. And I had a crush on her for years, and now she's, like, married with two kids, trying to get me jealous and everything. Surprise, surprise. Move on, Flavia. Surprise, surprise. Okay, having a husband and kids isn't making me jealous, all right? You look psycho. You look psychotic. I definitely look psychotic right now.
1: It's fighting words. Street Fighter. Control Freak.
0: Hello, my name is Craig Lowe. I've had 2 hours sleep last night, and I think you can hear that on air. I'm giving away Street Fighter tickets right now for a little game I like to call Street Fighter Control Freak. It's very, very easy to play. You just got to call me up. 131065 is the number. And if you need an extra hinty, just jump on in to our live stream, Facebook, TikTok, Instagram, YouTube, and Twitch at Lowy Live. You can get early access to all the games. But having a crack right now to win that double pass to Street Fighter is the one and only Jasmine. Hi, Jasmine.
2: Hi.
0: Jasmine, what are you doing right now for a Wednesday night? Right now, now.
2: I'm just with my kids. We've just come back from some late night shopping.
0: Ooh, how many kids you got?
2: I've got 3 boys.
0: And what's their names?
2: My eldest is Isaiah, and then my middle is Desire, and my youngest is Zakai.
0: Okay, those are kick-ass names. Which one's your favourite?
2: I love them all for different reasons. They're all like little mini versions of me.
0: Okay. No, I totally understand. You can't say it out loud, but
2: No.
0: No. But you just whisper it into the phone. Just whisper it.
2: No, especially not on the radio. I'll get crucified.
0: Okay, no. But I think you and I can both agree it's Josiah, yeah?
2: Oh, my gosh. How are you reading my mind?
0: All right. It's time to send you away for a double pass to check out Street Fighter. Little game we're calling Control Freak. Tonight, you will be playing as E. Honda. Now, you're about to hear E. Honda's signature move you would put into the controller. Then you're going to hear E. Honda do it. You've just got to tell me what that move is called. Are you good to go, Jazz?
2: I'm great to go. Thank you.
0: Here we go.
1: Rapidly mash high and low punch.
0: Okay, what would that make E. Honda do?
2: The 100 hand slap.
0: Let's have a look. Oh, look at those hands go, and look at you going off to see Street Fighter. Congratulations, Jasmine!
2: Thank you so much.
0: You are so welcome. Which one of your favorite kids are you going to take?
2: Oh, do I have to choose?
0: I mean, I think you and I both know you're taking Josiah, yeah? Told you so. Stay there for me. Jazz, guys, the ultimate showdown awaits. Street Fighter is in cinemas this Thursday. That's the tomorrow. We got more chances for you to win those double passes to Street Fighter again when we play.
1: Street Fighter, Control Freak.
0: Doing it tomorrow and then Friday. Those are your last chances to win them here at Lowy Live. Early access again, 8:30 on the live stream. Guys, up next, we are hanging out with the one and only G-Flip. They have had a huge year. They played at the AFL Grand Final. Sounded incredible, too. We're going to be kicking it with G-Flip next. Turns out me and G-Flip also, we're tattoo twinsies.
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0: Wrong button, dickhead! Oh, my God, I think we have the same tattoo.
3: Oh, yeah.
0: Wow.
3: The llama.
0: We both got llamas. Shooting the breeze with G-Flip next on Lowy Live. I promise you tonight's show is going to get better.
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0: I've got the runs. Lowy live on Kiss. Thank you so much for kicking it with us. Monday to Friday, 9 till 12. We're also live streaming Earthing. 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At Lowy Live is the destination. 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
0: Come around here with your non-button ass. For those of you that I use a soundboard here, and sometimes I'll be like in the middle of a break, and all they'll hear me doing on the live stream or like on the radio is this, which is me hitting the soundboard, and it usually means it's not working. And then I look like an idiot, like I look like right now.
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0: Shout out, it's Adida, Nah, Pip, Jess, and Leon all kicking it with us on TikTok tonight. We are up to 45,000 likes on that stream. Hooray, people are listening. Again, my name is Craig Lowe. Unless you are one of my bosses and you just heard that last break, in which my name is Ken Smalls, and this is the Smallsy Show. So if you're going to fire anyone, again, Ken Smalls, this is the Smallsy Show. Right now, we are doing Shooting the Breeze. It's one of my favorite things to do. It's when we kick it with an incredible artist, and they don't come more incredible than G Flip. Now, they have had an incredible year. G Flip featured on Heated Rivalry, then their song just blew up. Then they had to, they didn't have to, they performed at the AFL Grand Final, doing the hit Bet on Fire. And now they are hanging out with us on Lowy Live. You want to check the video to this, you can grab it on our socials at Lowy Live. Here it is, part one, Shooting the Breeze with G Flip. Welcome to the show. Currently touring around Australia. The brand new album, Incredible. Was listening to it last night, cruising home at 2 a.m. when we finish our show. It's called Dream Ride, the none other than G Flip.
2: Yo.
0: It's going down.
2: Not much, just enjoying Brizzy.
0: Now, we were talking off here. You're getting ready to do sound check?
2: Yeah, sound check and a bit of a production rehearsal at River Stage for the show on Friday night.
0: You got a pre-show ritual? Is there like any goofy shit you do to get in the zone to like be like, yo, I got to psych up for this? Do you do shots? Do you high five?
2: I normally just like, because I play a lot of instruments on stage, so I have to warm up with my drumsticks and then my sax and then my guitar. Because I'm changing instrument a bit during the show. So I just have to warm up that and then my vocals. And then I kind of run around to get myself warmed up. And then we do a silly handshake with the band and then that's it.
0: Oh, okay. That's cool. Do you drink at all? You party?
2: I normally have one drink, like a shot of whiskey before I go on stage.
0: Yeah.
2: But that's all because I can't literally function if I do my show tipsy or drunk because I'm playing so many instruments. Like I'd be behind the click track if I was drumming. It'd be sloppy. I wouldn't be able to play sax.
0: So yeah.
2: My show's very high intensity cardio as well. So
0: right.
2: Yeah, it would be impossible to play while drinking.
0: Did you find that out the hard way? Was there a show that went absolutely tits up due to the fact you decided to get a little smashed?
2: No, I just think earlier on in my career, I'd definitely go out after, but then I'd lose my voice because I'm the type of like tipsy drunk person that talks really loud and yells a bit. So you just lose your voice. So I had to stop doing that. So I keep it pretty sober and treat the shows kind of like an athlete almost.
0: Yeah.
2: Like you can't really be out there losing your voice when that's the main thing.
0: More with the incredible G Flip coming up in two hits time, including the fact that me and G Flip, we're tattoo twinsies. Oh my God, I think we have the same tattoo.
2: Oh yeah.
0: Wow.
2: The llama.
0: We both got llamas. If you jump on the live stream, I'll show you the tattoo now. Right now, T-Swizz returning to form. Patient Zero and Kiss.

0: Hello, my name's Craig Lloyd. That was The Killers. Somebody tell me hello, Eli. Thank you so much for kicking it with us across Australia. You can jump in the live stream, Facebook, TikTok, Instagram, YouTube, and Twitch. You can also get one of these. Come, I swear to God, button. I swear to God, button. You and me tonight, parking lot at 11:30.
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0: Shout out to Caroline Tonga, Joe Vecchio, and my boy Mike Gambaro, who just jumped in the live stream with some very important information. And that information was, Lowy just came back from Street Fighter. Just wanted you to know that it's shit. Thank you, Mike. That's right. It's time right now to be shooting the breeze. You can also jump in the live stream, Facebook, TikTok, Instagram, YouTube, and Twitch. Right now we are shooting the breeze. One of our favorite things to do here at Lowy Live is when we kick it with an incredible artist. Tonight, they don't come more incredible than the one, the only, G-Flip. Huge year. G-Flip was on, their song got featured on Heated Rivalry. Then G-Flip, they performed at the NFL, and now I'm just going to say she performed at the football. And G-Flip, they were nice enough to come and kick it with us at Lowy Live. You can watch the video on our socials at Lowy Live right now. Here's part two of the chat. Well, you are doing the Dream Ride Tour. It's your biggest tour you've done so far.
2: Yeah.
0: What's the craziest shit you've seen standing on stage looking out around the world? Have you ever seen something from the stage where you're like, wow, what is going on out there right now?
2: I think the weirdest thing was I was playing bass in the grass in Darwin and I could see this old man on someone's shoulders. And I've got pretty bad eyesight and I wasn't wearing my glasses during the show. And then I was like, God, that looks like my dad. And then it turns out it was my dad on a random man's shoulders for a couple songs. So, yeah, I think that was pretty fun for me.
0: Was his shirt still on?
2: He had it was a really, really hot day in Darwin. Yeah, right. I think he had his shirt unbuttoned. So he had his chest out just on some random man's shoulders that he met in the crowd. I think they're still in touch, to be honest.
0: That's good. See? Bringing people together. Speaking of chess out, of course, you played sax with Kelly Holiday. That guy has a beautiful chest.
2: He does. A very beautiful chest.
0: Yeah.
2: Yeah, it was super fun.
0: That's all my interview questions are just about Kelly Holiday's chest.
2: It's a lovely chest and it's got a bit of fur on it, you know?
0: Yeah. He's bringing back that beautiful 70s porn star. I can't do it. I can't grow hair on my chest, just on my face.
2: Have you got one hair?
0: Yeah. Like you can see it on this.
2: Oh, yeah.
0: That one random hair which got caught in the photo shoot.
2: Yeah.
0: Yeah.
2: Yeah, grow it out. Grow it long.
0: Just one? What, do a comb over on my chest hair?
2: Yeah, or curl it, whatever you feel.
0: We got more of it coming up in three hits time.
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0: Turns out me and G-Flip are actually tattoo twins as well. Oh, my God, I think we have the same tattoo.
2: Oh, yeah.
0: Wow.
2: The llama.
0: We both got llamas. More on that coming up next. That's a good time. G-Flip's the best. Right now, Pure Tone, Addicted.

0: Self-aware. Hello, my name's Craig Lowe. This is my show, Lowe Live. We do it every single night, Monday to Friday, 9 till 12. The first Australian radio show to live stream everything. You've probably read about it. All the really great reviews we've had in the newspaper. Courier Mail loves us. They were like, oh, this is such a cool show. What is he's such an inventive guy. This is such an important show.
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0: Shout out to a whole bunch of people. Shout out to Jeff Grubb. Shout out to Benny H. Shout out to Kath Out West, Miss T, Three Little Birds, and Andrew, the inclusive voice. I do appreciate all of you for jumping into the live stream. Here's a little message from me and Viola Davis just for you. You is kind. You is smart. And you is important. Thank you, Viola. You can get out of here now. It's one of my favourite segments to do here at Lowe Live. I'm going to get to kick it with a very important, famous, incredible artist. They don't come more than all of those things than the one and only G-Flip. They absolutely ripped it up at the footy finals. And they were kind enough to come and kick it with us here at Lowe Live. You can watch the video on our socials at Lowe Live. Here it is, part three of our chat with G-Flip. Best show and worst show you've ever played. You've toured around the world. You jump up and down. You do so many cool things. Is there a show where you've been like, yo, the energy and that was perfect? And another show where you've just been like, this crowd sucks.
2: Okay, best show, I reckon. My very first festival show ever was Splendor in the Grass in 2018. And I was the very first slot of the day because that was my like newbie spot. And I didn't expect there'd be much of a crowd. I thought maybe 100 people, maybe 200. And then I walked out to a tent of, like a whole tent packed with maybe over 5,000 to 8,000 people overflowing. So that blew my mind and I just cried on live radio because it was live streamed. So
0: yeah.
2: I was just crying and I couldn't believe that. That was crazy because I'd only played in front of like 80 people before that. Worst show? I don't really remember, like it would probably be like before my G-Flip career. I was always drumming in bands for years and years and touring as a drummer, and there would have been some shockers there, you know, playing to a room of a couple people.
0: Right.
2: Or there was, this one wasn't actually the worst gig, but it was pretty funny. I was booked to play a wedding, and then a couple of weeks beforehand they decided not to go through with it, so I played like a breakup party with like four people to four people in like a restaurant. It was still actually so much fun.
0: Yeah,
2: like, we had the best time, but it was a funny like thing to do, a breakup party.
0: We're going to be wrapping it up with the one and only G-Flip in the next 8 minutes' time.
1: Shooting the breeze with G-Flip.
0: It turns out me and G-Flip were actually tattoo twinsies. Oh my god, I think we have the same tattoo.
2: Oh yeah.
0: Wow.
2: The llama.
0: We both got llamas. Find out what other stupid tattoos we have in common next on Kiss.
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0: Mental illness, mostly. My name's Craig Lowe. This is my show, Lowe Live around Australia on KISS and iHeart. Appreciate you hanging out with us right now. We are on the live stream for another little bit. You can jump in and get a live stream shout out.
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0: Shout out to Mandy Evans, Steve Musial, Caroline Tonga, Sarah Lariza, Lisa Elove, Caroline Tonga. I did say your name already. I'll say it again. Caroline Tonga and my boy Adzi, AKD, also known as AKA. Adam Waldock. Guys, I cannot talk tonight. That's me. This is me. I'm that kid. Hey, let's do this, though. Shooting the Breeze. One of our favorite things to do here at Lowe Live. It's when we hang out with incredible artists. We just shoot the shit with them. Tonight, we're hanging out with the one and only G-Flip, who tore it up at the footy finals. And they were nice enough to swing by Lowe Live and give us some of their time. You can watch the video on the socials at Lowe Live right now. Let's wrap it up with G-Flip. I've got a bunch of shitty tattoos. I've even got my own face tattooed on my chest as a pirate.
3: Oh, my God, that's great. On a pec?
0: Yeah, it's just like, it's like that.
3: Oh, my God, it's actually decent size as well.
0: It's big. Yeah, it's not good. It's bad. I got it done in Vegas. I was blackout. I don't remember getting it done. And there's no cool backstory to it, but I was just blackout in Vegas. Mm. Which of your tattoos do you look at now and you're just like, what the f*** was going on there?
3: There's none I really like. Regret?
0: Not regret, but is there like a paper? Oh, my God. I think we have the same tattoo.
3: Oh, yeah.
0: Wow.
3: The llama.
0: You both got llamas.
3: This is my llama, Denise. That it's like a little furry friend that I bring around everywhere. But I lost her for a bit, and then I opened a drawer the other day and her face has been mauled apart. So I think a dog might have gotten to Denise. But that one sometimes I look up and I'm like, wow, I really did get quite a large llama tatted on the inside of my arm.
0: Yeah. It's
3: there
0: cool.
3: There we go.
0: That's
3: Denise
0: great.
3: Denise the llama.
0: I like that one.
3: What's your llama's name?
0: Chewy.
3: Yeah, cute.
0: I worked on a show called The Chewy Martinez Show, and we had this llama, but then the guy came on set and he's like, I think it's an alpaca, and I was like, I can't tell the difference.
3: Yeah, I don't know if mine's a llama or an alpaca.
0: Yeah, I think one of them spits. That's like it. That's the difference between the two.
3: Okay,
0: there we go. We're an educational show as well. That was G-Flip, Shoot the Breeze on Lowe Live. Again, you can watch that video on our socials at Lowe Live. Don't you be going anywhere in the next 10 minutes. One of our favourite segments to do here on the show.
4: Hootenanny.
0: I do want to talk about, I get enraged over this topic. I'm, of course, talking about e-bikes. Today, there was an incident in Melbourne. A bunch of e-bikers jammed up an intersection. Then they kicked a woman's car. Then the woman got out and threw hands.
5: No way. What a f***ing crazy. Oh, my God. What a f***ing weapon.
0: So in 10 minutes, I'm going to be talking to you not about just e-bikes, but also my hatred of e-bikes and parents that keep buying these e-bikes for kids and then acting shocked when they injure themselves.
6: Won't somebody please think of the children?
0: Because I was lucky enough to attend an e-bike support group. Did a little secret recording, and I'm going to play that to you in 10 minutes' time. The audio is shocking, so stick around for that next on KISS.
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0: Look, hey, man, it's a real beautiful song. Forever on Love It Live. Appreciate all y'all kicking it with us tonight on the live stream. We do it every night, Monday to Friday, 9 till 12. We're on Facebook, TikTok, Instagram, YouTube, and Twitch. First show to do it in Australian history. Have a lot of fun on there as well. Shout out to our regulars.
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0: That's my boy Sponge, Nicole, Jodes MC, Sophie Melito, It's Adida, Nah Pip, Jess Leon, Bam Whitfield, and Miss T. All of y'all are in there, and we got up to 84,000 likes tonight on TikTok.
2: Damn, Daniel.
0: Appreciate y'all. Yeah. Hoot Nanny is usually where I bring you the biggest exclusive. You won't be hearing anywhere else. Again, my name's Craig Lowe. I do appreciate you checking out my show. Now, if you've listened to this show long enough, you know that I hate e-bikes. I hate it. I think it's an invasive species just like cane toads. I think every time I see a kid on one of these e-bikes, all I think to myself is, hey, look, it's a f***ing idiot. I have no idea why parents give kids these high-powered vehicles. And then cry when their child hurts themselves or dies. You gave someone whose brain isn't fully developed the capability to go 80K in the streets, unregulated.
3: Oh, somebody please think of the children.
0: I am. Stop giving kids these e-bikes, man. We also got to keep these e-bikes off the footpath and more so on the road, because today down in Melbourne,

0: performative caring where they're like, hey, we're going to ban e-bikes that go 645 miles per hour for anyone under the age of 13. And you're like, or you could just ban all of them. Or you could just ban all of them. That's my input. But you look, two sides to every story. Devil's advocate, I decided to attend an e-bike support group today, secretly, to see what is it? What's the mentality behind these e-bike kids and the parents that give them the capability to ride these absolute dickhead machines on the road? And the audio I got was shocking, controversial. And here it is for you right now, the Hootenanny on Lowy Live.
1: 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Now, we're going to go around the circle and support one another. Jeremy, would you like to start?
2: Oh, yes. All right. This morning, right, I'm doing 80 on my scooter down a footpath, and this pregnant woman walking her dog wouldn't, like, get out of the way for me. It's like, what happened to manners in this city, you know? Some of us have vape stores to get to.
3: These drivers, am I right?
4: Wow.
1: You poor victim. Lindsay, you're next. What would you like to say?
4: As many of you know, I'm not old enough to drive on the road, so it's safer for my parents to get me a high-powered electric bike with no helmet to drive on the road. Yesterday afternoon, I saw a car trying to reverse, so I tried to speed up so I could get into his blind spot and cause an accident, but I was too late. I wasn't able to ruin his day.
3: You poor girl.
1: That's why we're here, to help each other through these things. Your thoughts, S.A. Trevor?
5: Yeah, it's like all of us wake up so we can get on these e-bikes so we can try and f*** up traffic, kill ourselves and maybe someone else, and it's like no one even appreciates what we're doing.
6: Tell it how it is, Trev.
7: So right, Trevor.
1: Okay, I think now might be a good time to stop down and for us all to recite the E-Bikes Anonymous support group mantra. Come on, all together.
8: Fast as we can, have no fear, hit a pedestrian, make it severe.
1: Amazing. Now, that's it for today. Please leave your seats where they are, as the Men with Stupid Mullet Haircuts support group has booked the room next.
9: Oh, that's why no one else here has a mullet. I was in the wrong meeting, cuz.
0: Shocking stuff. That was the e-bike support group, the Hootenanny on Lowy Live. Don't you be going anywhere. One of our favourite musical segments is coming up next.
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0: Throwing it back to an absolute banger you used to burn onto a CD on your parents' computer and just fill that sucker full of viruses. The song is going to be from the My Girl soundtrack. Y'all remember My Girl?
11: Where is his glasses? He can't see without his glasses. Put his glasses on.
0: What a hilarious comedy. The LimeWire Burn CD banger of the day. Let's see if you can figure out what the song is going to be next on Kiss.
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0: It's my favorite Taylor Swift song, Style. That song is, of course, about former One Direction member Niall Horan. Hey, let's do one of our favourite music segments here at Lowy Live. I missed the button. I've been missing this button all night, dog.
1: LimeWire, burnt CD, banger of the day.
0: By the way, that was a joke about Taylor Swift. I'm very aware that song was about Harry Styles, hence the reason it's called Style. Right now we are doing the LimeWire Burn CD banger of the day. Throwing it back to an old school track you used to burn onto a CD on your parents' PC. Just fill that sucker with a virus or 17. This gem, I was singing it on the live stream earlier this week, and then it started a conversation about how much everyone loved the movie My Girl. And I let everyone know a story about my parents took me and my brothers to go and see My Girl when we were kids because they thought it was like a comedy, like a kid's funny movie, like a Zoinksy Nickelodeon-style movie. And everything was going good up until the Macaulay Culkin death scene when he just gets eradicated by a bunch of bees. And then they give you one of the most intense funeral scenes of all time, which included this epic quote.
2: Where is his glasses? He can't see without his glasses. Put his glasses on.
0: I remember bawling my eyes out at a kid. I was like, why is the kid from Home Alone dead? Is what it is, man. So here it is. It's the featured song from that soundtrack. Mr. Big, to be with you. Crank it up. It's our LimeWire Burn CD banger of the day. Lowy Live.

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1: This has been Lowy Live. I do love and appreciate all you all for giving the show a chance tonight. If it's your first time checking it out, hell yeah, dog. Thanks to everyone who jumped on into the live stream. It was very unhinged tonight. I'm so sorry. I've had no sleep. We're on Facebook, TikTok, Instagram, YouTube, and Twitch at Lowy Live or any of the KISS pages. You can also interact. Jump on in. We've got a bunch of content on there, a.k.a. Connie. Back tomorrow again. More chances to win those... I went to say Mortal Kombat. More chances to win those Street Fighter tickets. Plus, anything you miss on tonight's show, you can grab again on the free iHeart app. There's over 200,000 other podcasts on there. Bunch of true crime as well. Will and Woody are on there. Smallsy are on there. Your favorite KISS Breaky shows. We're on there. It's called The Lowdown Daily Download. Other than that, I will catch you all tomorrow. Thank you again. My name is Craig Lowe. Goodbye.
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1: 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You're meeting Louis Tomlinson. You're coming. I hear you got a Louis doll. Can you bring it on the day?
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26: Hey, I am new on Kiss, and so is this from Ella Langley. I mean, she's already dominated the charts this year. Choosing Texas has become the longest running number one song of all time on Billboard. And now she's backing it up with her brand new track. It's called Be Her. This is Ella Langley.

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1: 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While Gavin blissfully sleeps, this vigilant bird, the ANZ Falcon, is on high alert. Yes, his ANZ Falcon watches for fraud 24/7. 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

0: Hey, it's Will and Woody, guys. These are the best bits from yesterday's show. Is that right? Or is it from the week?
1: Oh, what a show. Yesterday. My God.
0: Favourite thing?
1: I don't know who's picking the best
0: favorite
1: bits.
0: Favourite thing?
1: Don't make me choose. I literally can't choose. It's like saying, who do you love more out of your two girls? Can't do it. Anyway, here are our best bits, by the way, from yesterday's show. Hope you enjoy them. It's Will and Woody.

0: sound sleep?
1: It's Will and Woody keeping you up.
2: Hey, only 9 weeks of the show to go. Before we get into Annalise, who's only got 3 shows to go, one of our producers here, I'm sure you guys know that. We're just going to answer a quick question. Is chicken crimpy the worst shape? Woods and I are very firmly on the side of yes.
3: And I thought everyone was in agreement there, like strong agreement that, look, it's still not bad. All shapes are great, but crimpy, easily the worst. Let's quickly go to Luke here on 131065. Luke, what's the worst shapes flavour?
4: The worst shapes flavour is savoury.
3: I do think there's an argument for savoury being worse than crimpy.
2: It's neck and neck, yeah. But crimpy's still worse. And I think
4: chicken crimpy's god tier.
3: God tier?
4: Followed by barbecue and pizza.
3: I agree with that. Barbecue and pizza is great, obviously.
5: No, pizza.
3: But I cannot.
5: It's called
3: pizza. Excuse me?
5: Barbecue pizza.
2: Oh, yeah, I saw that out there. That's not it, though. I tried one of them. That's not it. Oh, let's just not get into the... Because, I mean, if we really wanted to open the door there, we're not asking what's the best shape, because that's a whole other conversation. Yeah. Yeah. And cheese and Vegemite would have a claim there.
3: Whoa, really?
5: Best shape.
2: The Vegemite shape is like crack.
5: Best shape.
2: Yeah, it is elite.
6: Whoa. Cheese and bacon flavour, also, like, unbelievable.
3: I never liked cheese and bacon. Again, not as bad as crimpy.
6: Up your ass, Woody.
3: If people miss the first run, that's totally wild.
2: There's an off-air conversation about how you would do that with a shape.
3: And we have had that chat. Christy.
2: Reminded to get it on the podcast.
6: Or Patreon.
2: On the Patreon.
3: Oh, attach a video. That'd get clicks. Christy on 131065, worst shapes flavour.
7: So worst one is absolutely barbecue.
3: What?
7: Ew, yes.
2: Where's crimpies for you? Where are the crimpies?
7: Crimpies, 100% up the top.
2: Oh my God. What is going on with this country?
7: The best thing with them is dip them in sweet chili filly and you have yourself the best snack in the world.
2: I think
3: anything in sweet chili filly. Yeah, I agree with that. Thing is unbelievable.
2: I agree with
5: memory
2: that.
5: Unlocked. That stuff was unbelievable.
3: How did someone think of the idea to put sweet chili sauce with... It's just such a good combination.
2: It's a great...
5: Imagine coming up with that idea, being in that room.
3: Oh, God.
5: What about we get sweet chili sauce and put it with the filly?
2: I actually think it was already happening.
3: What do you mean? Before sweet chili filly started doing
2: it? Yeah. Because you get wedges with sour cream and sweet chili sauce.
3: Oh, of course they were already doing
2: it. They were already doing it.
5: Yeah.
2: Yeah, so they just piggybacked. There's not an original idea in the Philadelphia boardroom.
3: There you go. Well, we love you, though, Philadelphia. And if you want to send us some sweet chili...
2: Although they've been doing the same thing for a long time.
5: If it ain't broke, don't fix it.
2: No, I agree with that. I'm not saying they do a bad job. Yeah. I'm just saying not an original job.
3: They're doing the same job. Do we want more calls, or do you want to go on to what Annalise wants to talk about? I'm kind of sick of people saying that crimpy's good.
2: Kylie, are chicken crimpy's the best or the worst flavour?
8: Sorry, I'm going to have to agree with the others. Chicken crimpy is pretty much the only flavour I will eat.
2: Shut up your ass, Kylie.
5: Yes, Kylie. Yes, Queen.
3: That is.
5: I don't know if you can say that to listeners.
3: Yeah.
2: Kylie's okay. Kylie, you call the show a bit. You're okay with that, are you?
8: What was that?
2: Don't worry, mate.
3: All right, you missed it. Perfect. That's lucky. Do we want Sarah? I'm worried that we will tell her to do something.
5: I can spoil it for you.
2: So good. We have to get one.
3: Okay, Sarah, please. Can you give me a drum roll or something, Tommy? Because I'm shocked at this. I thought this would just be a fait accompli that everyone hated crimpies.
2: Yeah.
3: Sarah, what's the worst shapes flavour?
9: I can't agree with you there. Sorry, guys. I definitely have to say crimpy is the best ultimate flavour of the shapes.
2: Okay. All right. That's it.
9: What? I will tell you, though.
2: Please.
9: The cheese and bacon one. That is rubbish. Absolutely rubbish.
2: I agree with that.
3: Facts.
2: Yeah. Georgia lived a very sheltered life in Western Australia. I think they get, yeah. Did you guys even have shapes over there like growing up?
6: No, we didn't. No shapes in WA.
3: You guys didn't have Krispy Kremes, and I'd always fly back to Perth, and everyone would be having their Krispy Kremes on the plane. It's like, did you guys just fly over here to get donuts?
2: Do you remember when they had the opening for 7-Eleven? Do you remember that as well?
3: Yeah, there was a line.
2: There was a line around the block.
3: And the line for who opened Lord of the Fries, that was a big day.
6: That's a big one for the vegans, yeah. Oh, there's so many.
2: It's crazy. Yeah. Wild West. Anyway. Annalise's got 3 shows to go. We're going to jump in the time machine with her up next to relive some of her best moments.
0: It's Will and Woody.

0: Or up early. It's Will and Woody keeping you up.
1: We did. We touched on. We merely glanced, I think, a pretty hot debate on yesterday's show. We decided not to cover it yesterday. Here's what happened.
2: Will and Woody, are you having a great drive home? Do you wash your feet? 131065. We'll do that tomorrow.
1: Here we are. Here we are. Now, because we did talk about it during the song, during the radio show.
2: It
1: slipped out on air.
2: I'm interested to know, actually, what was the should wash my feet moment?
1: I can't remember the exact environment that I was in, but it was just an environment where you don't want to be emitting a smell. Mm. I was in one of those homes where people make you take your shoes off at the door. I'm really against that. But anyway, I was happy to abide by that rule. And I took
2: their house, their rules.
1: Yeah, I get that. But it's just like, oh. Really? We've taken our shoes off? Mm. Anyway, so I took my shoes off and I could, like, three steps in, I was like, wow, I can smell my feet. That's horrific.
2: I've lived with you before.
1: It's a problem.
2: Yeah, they were like prodigious.
1: And like to the point where, like, oh, sorry, so 131065 is the number. Do you wash your feet? Because I have only in the last 2 years started washing my feet. I cannot believe.
2: So it's after you smelt your own feet at someone's house.
1: I couldn't believe.
2: You had a self-intervention?
1: Yes. And then I was like, okay, what's all this craze, you know, around washing your feet?
2: There's never a thing.
1: Well, let's.
2: You Googled, how do I make my feet less stinky?
1: And number one was wash your feet.
2: Maybe wash your feet.
1: And so, anyway, so I tried it.
2: Yeah.
1: And since then, I promise you, come over here. Please. Honestly, it will be an enjoyable experience for you.
2: Mm.
1: Hey, hang on. But like 2 years ago, Will, 2 years ago, if I've taken my shoes off, I took my shoes off 5 minutes ago, you would have noticed in 10 seconds if I took my shoes off. You can't tell anymore. There is no smell here.
2: Well, I haven't smelt them yet.
1: When I was single, I used to be quite, like, paranoid about the fact that, like, I'd go home with someone and say, like, oh, let's get comfortable. And I'd be like, I'm going to have to run a bath or something and wash my feet.
2: Is that right?
1: Because I'm worried about the smell.
2: Were they ever raised? Like, did anyone ever be like, whoa?
1: Now, no one was so rude. But, you know, after a disco night, I was always very concerned.
2: Yeah, disco foot.
1: Let's go to Caitlin here on 131065. Caitlin, answer me this. Do you wash your feet?
3: Of course I do. You'd be stupid not to.
1: Thank you. Well,
3: I'm surprised.
1: Will doesn't wash his feet, Caitlin. Will doesn't wash his feet in the shower.
3: May I teach you a lesson on how to wash your feet properly since you don't?
2: I think it might cross a line.
3: I sit down on the shower floor, grab my One Direction loofah.
1: Oh, you loofah your feet. Blood to hell.
3: With smother it in soap.
1: Yeah, good, good.
3: Smother it all over both my feet, including in between my toes, under my foot, right up to my ankle, and then I rinse it off.
2: Yeah,
1: brilliant. This does feel like we're crossing a line. I had no idea One Direction had loofahs. That's pretty wild.
3: I'm
1: still here, Caitlin.
2: Well, let's hear Hannah first, yes or no.
1: You could learn a thing or two, mate. I think tonight you need to go home
2: and get yourself a
4: loofah. Yes, I do wash my feet.
1: Hannah.
2: Well, of course, the only people that have called are people that wash their feet, because everyone else is like, what loser is going to call the radio show and be like, I'll wash my feet and here's how I do it.
3: By
2: the
3: way, there's some people.
1: I do. What's that, Hannah?
4: Do you wash your armpits?
2: Yes, I wash my
1: armpits.
2: Absolutely. Yes,
4: and your armpits sweat, so why would you not wash your feet and that also sweats?
1: That's a very good point.
2: But every part of your body sweats.
1: You bring your feet over here? Yeah. Because I reckon your feet will stink.
2: And I'll smell your feet as well.
1: Yeah, done. This is nice. Hey, do you want me first? And can I be honest, though? Be honest.
5: Yeah.
1: You know how much my feet used to stink. Be honest about. Okay.
5: Oh!
6: What's happened there?
5: No, you're joking.
6: Let me smell yours.
5: Is that fungal?
6: Let me smell yours. It stinks.
1: No, it doesn't.
6: It's always stunk.
1: No, it doesn't.
6: It's got that, like...
1: It doesn't sink.
6: I hate to break it to you, bro, but you've got tenure.
1: All right. I'd be itching like crazy if I had tenure.
0: Up late or up early? It's Will and Woody keeping you up.
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5: I'm certainly not counting, but it is 8 weeks, Will. It is 8 weeks.
1: I think it might be nine.
5: I'm running with eight.
1: Eight. Yeah. Well, only 1 week for you, though, yes. Annalise.
6: Oh, no, nine. You're right.
1: Yeah, thanks. Yeah. And she's tried her whole career to top me on air, and it is my goal that you will never achieve that feat.
5: And maybe that'll never happen because, yes, this is your last week, AB, because you are going to be the executive producer of the new Sydney Breakfast Show, which is bloody exciting.
6: Very exciting. Very sad to be leaving you guys, but all great things must come to an end.
5: And we are super excited.
1: Very good.
5: About, it's true. No, it's deep. It's deep, but it's true. It's true. But because it is your last week, AB, you are bringing all of the things this week to jump in the time machine for.
6: Yes.
5: So what have you got to start the week?
6: I went down memory lane this morning through my Instagram, and there were so many moments that I actually forgot about. But some of my favourite things that I have been able to do on this show, hate to make about myself, but I will.
5: Go there. This is your one chance to do that, I reckon. Your final week on the show, make it about you.
6: It was being able to interview some people who, like, I had idolized when I was, like, younger. Never did I ever think I'd be having this conversation.
1: Okay, I know where this is going.
5: Maybe we should leave, Will. This is just Annalise reflecting on all the things she did with
1: the Chronicles of Annalise on Will and Woody. Yeah, go for it, mate. Keep going.
6: Taika Waititi and Jermaine Clements. Oh, yeah. Teddy Swims, Tom Hardy. But my personal favourite was...
1: Oh, no. Let's not play this tosser.
6: Louis Tomlinson.
5: Hey, it's Will. It's worth playing because, I mean, no offence, AB, now that you are leaving, this was one hell of a howler, this interview. Some of your questions were extraordinary.
6: I feel like... Let's pull the curtain down. We pull it down for every other time machine. Mm. Yeah. Guys, it was heavily edited. Didn't sound as bad as what the boys make it out to
1: seem. Oh,
5: No. We cleaned you up a little bit.
1: You also can't change the questions that you asked.
6: I know, but
1: it's still my favourite question ever asked in an interview, either by us or on behalf of us, is in this interview.
6: Real? Okay, perfect.
1: Yeah, well, not in a good way.
6: Great.
5: Are we playing the interview in parts? We're going to play all of it up next?
6: We're going to play... two parts.
5: Okay.
6: So the first one will be, the second piece of audio you'll hear is Will's favourite question that's ever been asked.
1: What do we need to play question. The first half? Like, you know.
6: Well, the first half is the questions my 13-year-old self had, which are, in hindsight, like, terrible questions. Like, not even good content.
1: So we're playing them?
5: Can we hear them?
6: Yeah.
5: Let's hear them. So this is Annalise interviewing Louis Tomlinson.
6: Have you ever painted your nails?
2: No.
6: No, that's fair. Do you keep your bedroom clean or messy?
2: Very messy, unfortunately. I'm not tidy at all.
6: So I was formerly a messy person. I'm now a clean person. Okay, I understand.
2: Good for you.
6: Do you still have your childhood teddies?
2: No. I couldn't even remember what it was, to be fair. I mean, I must have had one, but no.
6: Yeah, love that. What do you do to keep yourself entertained on the tour bus?
2: PlayStation. A little bit of PlayStation.
6: Wow, so can you have a PlayStation on a tour bus? Like this,
2: you can, yeah. Modern technology.
6: Wow, God, that's mind blown me. That is a fun fact of the day.
5: That's mind blown me.
6: Yeah, and I still use that in my vernacular now.
5: That is mind blown me.
1: That is mind blown me. Yeah.
5: Electricity on a car. That is mind blown me.
6: Oh my God.
5: Okay, so amazingly though, that doesn't even come close to the howler of a question that you asked at the end of this interview, which
1: we get to play it up next.
5: After a
1: I think that's a great idea. Yeah. I think we'd all. I think that would give me a real lift. It always does.
6: I'm glad.
1: He was such a tosser, though.
6: He's really good, and he's coming to do I Heart Live with Smallsy later in the year.
1: And we love that.
6: We love that.
1: I know you're a company girl still, but one of us is half out the door. He was a tosser. He was not nice. He said to you, he was like, "Yeah, come down to the show." Like, that's how didn't hear anything from him.
6: Yeah, he was really. He's to be fair, his management said it wasn't going to happen because. Well, I can tell you. I'll tell you next.
5: Tell us what actually happened, because yes, Will is touching on something which is true.
1: He offered to sing
5: "Happy Birthday" to you live at his concert. Nothing ever happened, but at least there's some behind the scenes to that, which we'll hear
6: there
5: up
6: is.
5: Next.
1: Can't wait. It's Will and Woody,
6: and I still love him.
0: When life gets big on you, it's Will and Woody for the drive home.
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13: G'day, Shane Jacobson here. Summertime in Brisbane means high to extreme UV levels. 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

0: replace your Z's with W's. It's Will and Woody keeping you up.
1: We've only got 9 weeks in the studio left, guys, so we're jumping in the time machine.
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5: So it's Annalisa's last week on this radio show because she is going to be the new executive producer of
6: Dr. Chris Brown, Amy Gerard, and Jack Charles on Kiss 106.5, guys.
1: Love that.
6: Brecky.
1: Love that.
6: Wake up at 6 a.m.
1: Why'd you leave a gap for the show over there? We'll just let her say it.
5: Oh, yes, right. Yeah. I knew it.
1: No one questioned that.
5: And so, we are in the middle of one of the highlights of your time on this show, Annalisa, as we jump in the time capsule, when you interviewed One Direction's Louis Tomlinson.
6: King.
5: This is what we want to talk about, because you keep saying you love him, you keep calling him a king.
1: Because he's a child, you got rose-coloured glasses on. You were making videos for this guy when you were 9 years
6: yeah,
1: old.
6: Yeah, and you know how you all, like, when you have a band you, like, love, there's always one person you, like, stands out and who's your favourite?
1: Mm.
6: He was mine.
5: It was Louis for you.
6: Yeah. Oh, my God, those suspenders.
5: Like Aaron Carter for me, in Backstreet Boys.
6: Exactly.
5: Or his brother, Nick. Nick Carter. Anyway, he did say, though, to you, in the interview, because we have a recording of it, he said, yeah. I'll sing you happy birthday when I do my live performance.
6: Yes. Mm. So
5: what happened after that?
6: So I interviewed him on my 22nd birthday.
5: Yeah.
6: And I played him audio of me singing him happy birthday on his 22nd birthday.
1: Yeah.
6: Meta.
1: Yeah.
6: Very meta.
1: When you say singing him, you mean singing into a camera.
6: Exactly.
1: Yeah,
6: when
1: yeah.
6: I made video diaries, because I was going to send them to them anyway.
1: So you never sent the videos that you made for One Direction.
6: Edited footage.
1: You never sent them.
6: Yeah, no, never sent them. Never.
5: But it's actually pretty extraordinary that you did that as a 9-year-old girl, 8-year-old girl.
6: 14.
5: 14. Oh, God. I'm really trying to help you out there.
1: 22.
5: Really trying to help you out. But it's pretty. So as a 15-year-old, you were sending.
1: It gets worse and worse. Let's keep digging.
5: As an almost 18-year-old, you were sending videos to One Direction. It's pretty extraordinary that then years later, you met him.
6: I know. I can't believe it. And there was a time when you guys interviewed Niall Horan and I jumped on the Zoom and I was like, oh, my God, Niall has seen my name. Like, I couldn't believe it.
5: Right. That's also
6: anyway,
5: a big win.
6: It's
1: really hard
6: birthday.
1: To know where the line is between funny and pathetic and all this.
6: I know. And I happily take pathetic. It's fine.
7: And you wonder why he didn't commit to singing you happy birthday on stage.
6: Shut up.
1: Starting
6: he
1: to get more
6: me.
1: And more on his
5: what
1: side.
5: Happened?
1: I'm starting to get. Actually, no,
7: oh, sorry,
1: no, I think about
7: me.
1: It. The question, what we just heard as well, it's all kind of.
6: My God,
1: like, he didn't get a restraining order, really.
6: He definitely logged off the Zoom and goes, oh, thank God, that's over.
1: Yeah.
7: And you're on a list of his now.
1: Yeah,
7: like,
6: no.
1: He's not going on a new Brecky show.
6: Well,
1: that's
6: I was
1: for sure.
6: hoping that when Smallsy had him for iHeart Live, I was going to be in Sydney by that point. So I was hoping I'd get a little meet and greet with
1: him. Oh,
6: the,
1: don't
6: with
1: ask Smallsy for interviews. He never palms them off, mate. We all know that.
5: Anyway, speaking of interviews, let's get to, I think, I mean, Will, you identified this before. Of all the questions that have been asked,
1: ever asked.
5: By anyone.
1: Ever asked.
5: On this. Yeah, ever. Of all the questions
1: ever asked,
5: this has to be one of the greatest ever.
6: And you guys have a few howlers.
5: We've had some absolute shockers.
1: You do realise that makes this sound worse.
6: No, damn it.
5: All right, let's hear it.
6: In the UK, is Christmas a big deal? Because I was like, oh, I wonder if they actually have Christmas lights in their like streets, or whether they just like sit in complete darkness during Christmas. Like, what was I thinking?
8: No, yeah, we do embrace Christmas. Yeah, it's massive.
6: I love that.
5: We embrace Christmas.
6: I love that.
5: We embrace it here.
1: You know, my favorite part, we're going to have to hear it again. I think my favorite part about his answer is there's a level of disbelief of like, did she really ask that? And then he goes, well, yeah, no, as in, like, I'm going to have to, no, that was a real question. Let's hear it again.
6: In the UK, is Christmas a big deal? Because I was like, oh, I wonder if they actually have Christmas lights in their like streets, or whether they just like sit in complete darkness during Christmas. Like, what was I thinking?
8: No, yeah, we do embrace Christmas. Yeah, it's massive.
6: I love that.
5: His little laugh is very uncomfortable.
1: Yeah, we do embrace Christmas.
6: He's like waving his like press publicist on the side. Get me out of this.
5: Yes, so you are on the band list. So I don't think you'll be going to Smallsy's iHeart Radio exclusive with Louis Tomlinson.
6: It's fine.
5: Unfortunately.
6: It's fine. I'll remember that.
1: Are you coming back tomorrow for another time machine?
6: Yeah.
5: Is it just going to be another interview of you asking
6: a
5: celebrity?
6: I'll bring some memories of you guys too.
1: Oh, you can be involved in them. That's fine.
6: Oh, can I?
1: Of course.
6: Thank God.
1: We're celebrating your time on the show.
6: Yeah, no, I've sent a lot. So I just wanted to, you know, put a bit of me time at the start.
1: Yeah.
6: No worries.
5: Of course. Can you give us a hook for tomorrow? What's for tomorrow?
1: Can we play Stifler on the Roof?
6: We can play Stifler on the Roof at some point, yes.
1: Great, that'd be good.
6: If you'd like. Well, tomorrow's going to theme a bit Battle of the Gen Z, which is me again. Surprise.
1: Stifler on the Roof's in Battle of the Gens.
6: Stifler on the Roof is Battle of the Gens.
1: Yeah, great.
6: A bit of
1: Elton John
6: was in there. But amazing. Maybe for later in the week, I have my favourite guest interview moment that you guys have done.
5: Oh.
6: And it made me cry.
1: Oh.
6: Yeah.
5: Nice.
6: Yeah.
5: A great week good in the time capsule to go.
1: A great week in the time machine, Woods.
5: Mm-hmm. No, love this machine.
1: We love it for so many reasons. It's Will and Woody.
0: Follow Will and Woody on Truth Social. Just kidding. But they are on everything else. At Will and Woody on the socials. It's the truth.
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0: Hey, it's Will and Woody. I don't know why you'd be out. You might be on the way to the next club.
1: Oh, it's a little in betweener.
0: At this
1: little
0: point.
1: In betweener. Thinking about what you want to order.
0: Yep.
1: Here's our best bits from yesterday's show. Enjoy, Will and Woody.

0: you're up early. It's Will and Woody keeping you up.
1: Yeah, I mean, I feel like we've been wanting to do this topic for 8 years, Wood, so
2: well, I actually have.
1: Feels like the right time.
2: I actually have, because I honestly, hand to heart, for 35 years of my life, I never washed my feet.
1: I'm interested to know, actually, what was the should wash my feet moment? Was it like the Ashley Martin, you know, like, oh, there was my moment?
2: No, there actually was.
1: And what happened?
2: It was a particularly bad, I can't remember the exact environment that I was in, but it was just an environment where you don't want to be emitting a smell. Mm. I was in one of those homes where people make you take your shoes off at the door. I'm really against that. But anyway, I was happy to abide by that rule. And I took
1: their house, their rules.
2: Yeah, I get that. But it's just like, oh, really? Are we taking our shoes off? Mm. Anyway, so I took my shoes off and I could, like, three steps in, I was like, wow, I can smell my feet. That's horrific.
1: I've lived with you before.
2: It's a problem.
1: Yeah, they were like prodigious.
2: And like to the point where, like, oh, sorry. So 131065 is the number. Do you wash your feet? Because I have only in the last 2 years started washing my feet. I cannot believe.
1: So it's after you smelt your own feet at someone's house.
2: I couldn't believe
1: you had a self-intervention.
2: Yes. And then I was like, okay, what's all this craze, you know, around washing your feet?
1: Well,
2: let's.
1: You Googled, how do I make my feet less stinky?
2: And number one was wash your feet.
1: Maybe wash your feet.
2: And so, anyway, so I tried it.
1: Yeah.
2: And since then, I promise you, come over here. Please. Honestly, it will be an enjoyable experience for you.
1: Mm.
2: Hey, hang on. But like 2 years ago, Will, 2 years ago, if I've taken my shoes off, I took my shoes off 5 minutes ago, you would have noticed in 10 seconds if I took my shoes off. You can't tell anymore. There is no smell here.
1: Well, I haven't smelled them yet.
2: When I was single, I used to be quite like paranoid about the fact that like I'd go home with someone and say like, oh, let's get comfortable. And I'd be like, I'm going to have to run a bath or something and wash my feet.
1: Is that right?
2: Because I'm worried about the smell.
1: Were they ever raised? Like, cause did anyone ever be like, whoa.
2: Now, no one was so rude. But, you know, after a disco night, I was always very concerned.
1: Yeah, disco foot.
2: Let's go to Caitlin here on 131065. Caitlin, answer me this. Do you wash your feet?
3: Of course I do. You'd be stupid not to.
2: Thank you. Well, Will doesn't wash his feet, Caitlin. Will doesn't wash his feet in the shower. It's crazy.
3: May I teach you a lesson on how to wash your feet properly?
1: I think it might cross a line.
2: Please, I don't
1: teaching someone how to wash their feet. People pay money for that on the internet.
3: I've been washing my feet since I was 5. Yeah, I'm now 28.
1: Wash your own feet in the private of your own home. Mate, I think washing somebody else's feet, unless you're Jesus or you're an OnlyFans model, I think there's an issue.
2: She wants to tell us. It's a lesson.
1: I'm not doing an audible lesson. Oh, see, this is the boring part for me. I think it's just, do you wash your feet, yes or no? Move on.
2: I would like to hear how she washes her feet.
1: Why?
2: She's got 23 years experience.
3: You could learn a thing or two.
1: Caitlin, make it interesting.
3: Okay, so what I do, I turn the...
1: No, I think I've had enough. Let's go to Hannah.
2: Oh, wow. Hey, mate, can you take a deep breath, please? Take a deep breath. Don't be mean to people.
1: I'm not being mean. I just don't think anyone wants to hear how Caitlin... Oh, look, we can go back to... Okay, we'll go back to it. Caitlin, sorry about that. You dropped out.
3: That's okay.
2: How do you wash your feet, Caitlin? How do you wash your feet?
3: I sit down on the shower floor, grab my One Direction loofah.
2: Oh, you loofah your feet. Bloody hell.
3: Smother it in soap.
2: Yeah, good.
3: Smother it all over both my feet, including in between my toes, under my foot, right up to my ankle, and then I rinse it off.
1: Yeah,
2: brilliant. This does feel like we're crossing a line. I didn't think we'd go that way.
1: Aren't you glad we went back?
2: I had no idea One Direction had loofahs. That's pretty wild.
3: I'm
2: still here, Caitlin. Let's go to Hannah here on 131065. Hannah, and after Hannah, you're going to smell my feet, Will.
1: Jesus. Like, beam me up, Scotty. I just don't want to hear how another person washes their feet. But let's hear Hannah first, yes or no.
2: You could learn a thing or two, mate. I think tonight you need to go home
1: and wash your feet.
4: I do wash my feet.
2: Good on you, Hannah.
1: Well, of course, the only people that have called are people that wash their feet, because everyone else is like, what loser is going to call
2: the radio show
1: and be like, I'll wash my feet and here's how I do it.
4: Well, by
1: the
4: way, there's some people.
2: I do. What's that, Hannah?
4: Do you wash your armpits?
1: Yes, I wash my armpits. Absolutely. Yes,
4: and your armpits sweat, so why would you not wash your feet that also sweat?
2: That's a very good point.
1: But every part of your body sweats.
2: But like...
1: Every part of your body sweats. You have pores all over your body.
2: Yeah, but...
1: It's just that there are certain places where there's concentration, where skin rubs together, where there's hair and other things like that you should wash because it's a build-up of bacteria, which stinks, which is not the same for everyone, by the way.
2: Shoes on all day, that's a build-up of stink, my friend.
1: For some people. such as yourself. Yeah, I think a normal.
2: Come over here.
1: From someone who does it. Dust, you don't wash your feet, please, for the love of God. Of course you don't.
5: I don't.
2: Come in here and get your feet out.
1: Easily, come in here. Annalise doesn't wash her feet. Joe, do you wash your feet? Don't lie.
6: Absolutely.
1: Yeah, full of it.
6: Absolutely, I wash both legs, feet, in between the toes, like my girl Caitlin there, and my other girl Hannah that you cut off.
1: I didn't cut Hannah off. Tommy cut Hannah off. He'd had enough of her.
2: All right, hang on, I'm smelling Darcy's feet.
1: Sorry, Hannah. You dropped out there.
2: Wow. Darcy's feet smell amazing.
1: Of course they do.
2: He doesn't wash, but he's a unicorn. You bring your feet over here. Because I reckon your feet will stink.
1: And I'll smell your feet as well.
2: Yeah, done. This is nice. Hey, do you want me first? And can I be honest, though? Be honest.
7: Yeah.
2: You know how much my feet used to stink. Be honest about it. Okay.
5: Oh!
2: What's happened there?
7: No, you
2: Is that
7: joking?
2: Fungal?
7: Let me smell yours.
2: Is that fungal?
7: Let me smell yours. It stinks.
2: No, it doesn't.
7: It's always stunk.
2: No, it doesn't.
7: It's got that, like...
2: It doesn't stink.
7: I hate to break...
2: It doesn't stink.
1: I hate to break it to you, bro, but you've got tenure.
2: All right. I'd be itching like crazy if I had tenure.
0: It's Will and Woody.

0: It's Will and Woody keeping you up.
1: 9 weeks of the show to go, guys, so we're back in the time machine.
2: We're going back.
3: Let's go back in time.
2: Going back in time.
0: You telling me you built a time machine?
4: Alrighty, hey, junior producer Annalise has only got 3 shows to go, which is just crazy.
5: Oh.
4: On Will and Woody.
6: It really is sad. It is, it's sad. We're not going to go there now.
4: No.
6: We keep dipping the toe in, but we're going to pull that toe right back out and keep having fun.
5: The tear keeps coming out the eye and then I suck it back in.
6: Suck it up. Suck it up. We are, though, we're talking about your highlight moments with this radio show because you've been with us almost since the start.
4: Yeah.
6: Pretty much since the start.
5: Yeah. Sounds like 3 years, but that's... They didn't count.
6: The first 3 was nothing. Don't worry about the first 3. Last 5,
4: that was a wild first 3.
6: It actually... We thought we were going to get sacked every Monday we rolled into it. So it's good you missed that, actually.
5: Thank gosh.
6: But what is your highlight moment from the last 5 years you'd like to bring today?
5: Today, one was that we nearly broke the radio station. Does it ring any bells?
4: Or? Oh, yeah. I remember the Bo Ryan incident.
5: Yeah. It's the Bo Ryan incident.
4: Someone resigned over this.
5: They did.
4: Sam, the tech.
6: Yeah.
4: He resigned over this. Walked out. He was like, I don't deserve this. I do not get paid enough to do this.
6: He was here, I'm going to say, till 2 in the morning, 3 in the morning,
5: almost 3.
4: Fix the server.
6: The server went down because we...
4: Does the audio won't explain it
5: the
4: properly?
5: The audio won't explain it.
4: Yeah.
5: But the audio is of how we got to that. To that point.
6: Mm-hmm.
5: Essentially, we had Bo Ryan on the show, and he...
4: I'm so glad you brought this up. This is a while ago.
5: This is a deep cut. It came up in my memories the other day.
6: Is it weird for you to be bringing up Bo, given he's your upcoming competitor?
5: Oh, wow. I didn't even think of that.
6: You got to know that.
5: I didn't even know he was on radio.
4: He's a great broadcaster.
6: Whoa, nice. Oh, no. Nice. There it is. There it is.
5: You know who he is? Dr. Chris Brown, Amy Gerard, and Charles, Kiss 106.5. November 9th. No, so Bo came into the studio when he was doing The Amazing Race and you guys were having a conversation with him and you wanted to have some sort of running race around
4: the station. It always gets a bit wild
5: with
4: Bo,
6: It was me, I'm pretty sure, going... Was I running or on rollerblades?
5: You were running.
6: Running.
4: It was you versus him in a running race.
6: Yes.
5: Yes.
4: And we set it up so that when you did your run first, you sprinted around the office. Was this during COVID? Like, there was no one here or did we just go for it?
5: It was kind of just post-COVID.
4: Just after COVID. So... Woody ran up the stairs here and the idea was that Bo would throw a bucket of water on you?
6: Yes.
4: But the problem was we didn't realise that the finish line was directly in front of the entire...
5: Radio server.
4: Server. Yeah. Like the all the machinery that puts everything on the radio.
6: We actually did...
4: It's a big, like, huge stack of computers and hard drives and
6: weirdly,
4: stuff.
6: Weirdly, not in a cupboard or anything. It's just open. But I'm not going to have a go.
4: He's run that argument before, hasn't he? Look at him.
6: We also fully war gamed it and we put tarp all over the desks behind the stairs because we all assumed Bo would throw the bucket down the stairs.
5: Which
6: no one could have.
4: Oh, you have had this argument before. Look at you. You're still defending yourself.
6: I actually had to defend the producers because obviously you guys really copped it. One producer in particular who's no longer with us. Who handed down the
5: I believe that the former executive producer, Captain Poo Pants.
4: Yeah. Who's no longer with us.
6: He copped it.
4: As in, with another show.
5: Pretty hard, yes.
6: Copped it pretty hard.
4: From who? From DB?
5: Yes.
4: Oh, yeah.
5: Everybody. The breakfast show at the time was not happy because they couldn't actually communicate with one another, which is difficult when you have a radio show.
6: But it is really funny that we went to all the effort to we put tarp all over our desks and stuff because we were like, he'll definitely throw the bucket this way, and then it was all happening so fast.
5: Yes.
6: He lined up behind the wall, meaning that the bucket would go straight on server.
5: And the funny thing is, we actually didn't realize he had damaged the server. We thought he damaged the printer. Because there was a printer in the spot, and we're like, the printer!
6: That's true.
5: And so everyone's like dapping dry this printer.
6: That's right.
5: Then I've like whipped my jumper off because first thing I could do, I had a jumper on, so I just whipped my jumper off and I had a single on underneath. It's all good. And then I was drying the printer.
4: We all assumed.
6: No one thought you were nervous.
4: Yeah, had something underneath.
6: You were.
4: No one.
5: It doesn't get weird here. I just want to make sure everyone's clear.
4: You said jumper.
5: Anyway, should we hear the race after?
4: Oh, you want to, we can play it up next.
5: Play the race.
4: Okay, great. All right, great. We'll go to a song. We'll play it for you up next. It's Will and Woody. Hope you're having a wonderful drive or time home. We are in the time machine. It's Kiss.
0: Up late or up early? It's Will and Woody keeping you up.
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2: Hey, only 9 weeks of the show to go. Three more shows for junior producer Annalise, and we're jumping back in the time machine with her.
3: We're going back.
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5: You telling me that you built a time machine?
6: It's a good open-up, by the way.
7: It's an absolute rip. Mark the man, Daniel. He's the best in the biz.
2: Also, just, you know, the soundtrack from Back to the Future is
6: that right?
2: Amazing.
7: But he chose it. He chose it and chose to put it in this bit, and it's genius. Now, Annalise, you've got three shows left before you are becoming the EP of Chris, Amy and Jack.
6: Yes.
7: Which is in Sydney starting...
6: November 9, 6 a.m.
7: Yep.
6: Well, just in case people don't know, that's breakfast.
7: Excellent.
2: Yeah,
7: excellent,
2: we know.
7: Form. Now, you are bringing up the time that we brought down the entire station.
6: Yes.
7: So, just to recap, Bo Ryan was in for The Amazing Race.
2: Lovely boy, Bo, by the way. He's in us the nicest message.
6: One of the best.
2: We lost our jobs. He's a beautiful boy. Beautiful broadcaster. Triple M, guys. He's on in Sydney.
7: Okay, now.
2: Yeah, healthy competition. It's good. People know. It's all right.
6: Right. I'll remember that when you want to come promote your book.
7: Well done. Nice, AB. Nice.
2: Hey, Bowie will take me.
6: And on Triple M today, we're reading XYZ. Okay, great.
7: So Bowie's in here, and you always liked me and Bo competing with Staff Wilbur.
2: Yeah.
7: So we were doing a race around the station.
2: Yeah.
7: I didn't realise this, but you guys were planning to just cover me in ice cold water. Right?
2: That's right.
7: A bucket of water.
2: Yeah.
6: Funny stuff. Right? Great gear.
7: Unfortunately, no one mentioned that there was a server where he was going to be dousing me with water, and we brought down the whole station. I believe we've got the audio,
2: Let's hear it.
7: The incident.
2: I'm pumped.
8: Obviously, The Amazing Race being on TV tonight, Woods took as an opportunity to beat Bo Ryan in a race. The boys are going to go head-to-head racing around the studio right now. Bo, you ready to go?
9: Yes, I am.
8: On your marks, get set, go. Okay, he's off. Not too far. I think it's going to be about 15 seconds. Keep in mind, Bo was a professional athlete not that long ago. And he's back. Geez, 10 seconds. 10.85.
2: That was quick.
8: That is fast.
7: Oh, he's fit guy.
8: Woods, are you ready? You're ready. You give me a thumbs up.
2: 10 seconds.
8: Go. Okay, so Woody's running around. This is the time that I tell everybody that Bo's got a massive bucket of water and he's about to hit him in the face.
9: Straight on the printer!
7: You've destroyed the printer!
9: Well, we need an engineer!
7: He's actually done so much water on the printer!
9: Hey, one all.
7: Yeah, we were only worried about the printer.
6: It wasn't the printer we needed to be worried about.
7: Right underneath it, the server also got doused with water.
2: Took it
7: down the entire station. A head engineer was here until 3 a.m.
6: Yeah.
2: Resigned immediately.
7: I bought him a burger, not worth mentioning, but I did. On the way out,
2: I said,
7: can we get you dinner? And he said, I actually wasn't expecting it, but he was like, yeah, I'd love that. And I was like, bugger. And I was like, great. So I Uber Eats'd a burger and chips for him. Anyway, he had the burger. And I was kind of hanging around a bit.
2: Why were you hanging? Oh, because you felt bad.
7: Awful. I felt, yeah. I was this poor guy. He's about to go home. And
2: it's
7: now
2: his job.
7: I don't think your job is fix a server when it gets dumped with water.
2: I'd say that's on the job description.
7: That's true. It is a radio
2: station. If you're in charge of tech,
7: fix the server when it goes down.
2: I would say, who else do we speak to at that point?
7: A fair point. I take back my burger.
2: Yeah.

0: strafing of the company while we're here. You lost a breakfast show, your gear's old.
1: And
0: Bo
1: I
0: Ryan
1: his.
0: On Triple M, go and check him out.
1: it was really intense. And then producer Poo Pants and another producer came back and stayed with the tech at
0: did
1: the time.
0: Did Pooey stick around?
2: Yeah, did
0: he really?
1: Yeah, he left and came back. And then I was going to come back.
0: Went and had a little feed himself.
3: He had a mule and a couple of beers, and then he came.
0: I was going to say, it was probably just because the pub was past the pub on the way home.
3: From memory, he was at the pub and he was like, he waited as long as he could, and he's like, surely he's going to be wrapping up now.
0: Yeah.
3: And then called to be like, oh, I guess you're all done now. And he was like, no, I'm not.
0: And he was like,
3: whoa.
0: Back.
3: Okay.
0: So yeah, wow.
1: Yeah.
0: Okay.
3: Anyway.
0: Well, it was a great memory, AB. Thanks for that.
3: Is the server in a cupboard now?
1: No, we got a new one. Amazing.
3: And there you go. There's positive there.
1: I think we got it
3: silver
1: last
3: lining.
1: Week, so.
3: Last week?
1: Yeah.
3: My God.
1: New shows, you know.
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16: 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This is their best bits from yesterday's show. Kiss.

0: laughs. It's Will and Woody keeping you up.
1: No, I'm really sorry about this, Australia. But Woody's been listening to this new podcast and I'm sick of hearing about it. So what I've said is he can keep telling us the stories.
2: Yes.
1: If you turn it into something we can use for the show.
2: Amazing.
1: You've told me this is, it needs to be of a certain quality, of a certain ilk.
2: I think this is my favorite, almost my favorite behind the scenes movie story I've ever heard. Okay. It's phenomenal stuff. So the movie A Star Is Born came out 2019, obviously stars Bradley Cooper and Lady Gaga.
1: Yep.
2: But what you need to know is this movie was in production for a very long time.
1: Lady Gaga.
2: Oh, God.
1: Struth almighty. I mean, I know you're doing your story, but, you know, a little bit of behind the scenes on the interview story. The most professional cutoff I've ever experienced in this job.
2: Oh, when we interviewed
1: Lady
2: Gaga.
1: When we interviewed Lady Gaga.
2: Yeah.
1: Just seamless.
2: Her people were good.
1: All the top people have producers that wrap them up and they go, sorry, guys, they've got to go. Yeah. Lady Gaga's, no rap. Just the feed. Just
2: drop out.
1: The feed just cuts and then someone sends us a message going, sorry, guys, internet must have dropped out.
2: Yeah, and everyone gets that message. And you it's dropped out in exactly 5 minutes again.
1: What are we going to do? Perfect. Anyway, it was seamless.
2: Anyway, so Bradley Cooper obviously starred and directed the movie Star Is Born, but so it's a remake. This is the third time it's been remade.
1: Third? Wow, I thought it was only the second. Who was the first with?
2: Second
1: Goldie Hawn?
2: Goldie Hawn?
3: No, the other one.
1: The other famous 80s
3: Wimbledon
1: actor.
3: Wings.
1: Bette Midler is in the OG.
3: She's in A Star Is Born, yeah.
1: And then who's the OG then?
2: Judy Garland.
1: Judy Garland was very young when she died.
2: Yeah, no, I'm pretty sure Judy Garland.
1: It's the second time Judy Garland's come up on this show. I think you've got that wrong. No, I think you've got that wrong.
2: Judy Garland, first Star Is Born.
1: He's got it wrong. Oh. He's got it wrong.
2: No, I don't think so.
1: You're definitely wrong.
2: I need this. It's Garland. It's Garland.
1: Here we go. Oh,
3: sorry, Barbara Streisand is in.
1: Yeah, I thought Midler was right off.
2: Who was the first one, Annalise?
1: Streisand's
4: Janet Gaynor and Frederick March.
1: Nowhere, mate.
2: Janet Gaynor.
1: Nowhere.
2: Anyway, really quickly.
1: Garland was very young when she died.
2: Yeah, fair enough. I'm off. Anyway, okay. Really quickly.
1: But it was Streisand, not Midler. Yeah.
2: So Streisand's in the second remake. And
1: both prominent Jewish voices.
4: Streisand's in the third remake? Garland's in the second. Yeah.
2: Garland's in the second remake.
1: Shut up.
2: Yes, White Lodge.
1: Hang on.
4: 1954 musical is Garland.
1: Oh, in the musical, not the...
4: I'm not going to give it to...
2: Yeah, anyway.
1: I'm not going to give it to them. It's a stage show. It wasn't a movie. Carry on.
2: That's fair enough. Anyway, when it was kicking around in the early 2000s, one of the first names that was attached to A Star Is Born was Beyoncé. She was going to be the star of A Star Is Born.
1: Yes, that's incredible.
2: Starring alongside Australia's very own Russell Crowe.
1: Amazing.
2: So there was a world where A Star Is Born comes out with Beyoncé and Russell Crowe.
1: Really amazing.
2: Anyway, those guys eventually moved on from
1: that. What happened there?
2: In production, it just loses fizz and then the production companies go, it's a low priority, we're going to put this down for a while. And then they go off and do other things.
1: Okay.
2: So Russell Crowe's another movie, etc. Yeah. Anyway, Bradley Cooper picks it up, okay? And this is still where Beyoncé was somewhat attached. So Bradley Cooper goes to Beyoncé's house to pitch his vision for A Star Is Born.
1: Cool.
2: Now, Bradley Cooper, as he's pitching to Beyoncé, and this was never brought up, Jay-Z is in the living room watching Judge Judy.
1: Really?
2: and so he's sitting there and struggling to pitch this movie idea to Beyoncé because he's like, are we going to bring up the fact that Jay-Z is sitting there watching Judge Judy? And he said he was there for over an hour. Wow. Jay never got off the couch. He was just watching Judge Judy.
1: That's so strange. Isn't it checks out? But yes, it is strange.
2: Anyway, Beyoncé ended up saying no.
1: Oh, and then Cooper went the full pitch.
2: I think she liked it, but she was like, nah, not going to do it. And then Bradley went and saw Lady Gaga perform, and she was actually performing La Vie de Rose, which is the first song she performed.
1: You're looking
2: in the movie.
1: At Button Pusher Tom like you've cued that. You didn't give him any warning. The eyes that you were giving him, you've thrown a Lady Gaga seaside around.
3: Sorry, we don't have La Vie de Rose in the system.
1: The way you were looking at him. Any minute now.
2: He's good.
1: We'll hear La Vie de Rose through the speakers.
3: I've got this Lady Gaga song.
1: Right. So he saw Gaga and he's like, she's amazing.
2: Well, he was like, oh my God, She's the one.
1: She. I mean, it's a real shame that she did that stupid movie, Folie à Deux, with Joaquin Phoenix, which is a tragedy because they're two of the honestly the best performers of all time. I reckon they're incredible, and her and House of Gucci, unbelievable. Anyway, I just reckon that she's incredible. I don't know how he would have gone past her at all. I think Beyoncé's a good actress, but like Gaga as an actress, he's like,
2: oh, absolutely,
1: like touched. Yeah.
2: It's a great movie. Anyway, more movie tidbits.
1: It is a great movie, isn't it? Do you reckon they hooked up?
2: No.
1: Oscar's performance?
2: Yeah, I think they're two incredible performers. And that was the pitch was selling the fact that they've got this incredible chemistry. And I actually do think they've got amazing chemistry, but I don't reckon they hooked up.
1: I reckon they banged.
2: Wow.
0: Time to say goodbye to Will and Woody. If you like what you heard, you'll love what you see on the socials at Will and Woody.
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1: 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You're meeting Louis Tomlinson. You're coming. I hear you got a Louis doll. Can you bring it on the day?
3: It's coming with me, I promise you. 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It gets its own seat.
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0: We are sleeping in here. We are eating in here. We are apart from our families.
2: Yes.
0: We would love to get out.
1: Will likes to be in control.
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2: 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Anyway.
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1: 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You're meeting Louis Tomlinson. You're coming. I hear you got a Louis doll. Can you bring it on the day?
3: 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It gets its own seat.
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27: Hey, I am new on Kiss. This could be one of my favourite new songs we are playing right now. UK artist Jamie Miller has teamed up with John Logan from Off Campus. The song's got a viral TikTok dance to it. It's called Baby Doll. Here's Jamie Miller and Antonio Cipriano.

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2: 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This Friday is DLD Awareness Day, and Mansell College is hosting a huge day of wildlife fun at Lone Pine Koala Sanctuary. 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

0: Oasis on Kiss 97.3. Robin Kibbercoria, it's back live from 6 a.m. This is the catch-up hour. And yesterday the guys were talking about the recent findings that Brisbane is the most expensive place to park at an airport, which comes as no surprise to anyone that actually lives here, but Kip reckons he has found a solution.
1: There is a way around it. I found a loophole. Parking right there, right at the airport, is 6,330% cheaper.
2: Huh?
1: Yep. It's light aircraft parking.
3: So buy yourself a Cessna.
1: If you have a Cessna, it's 42 cents an hour.
3: No.
1: That's all it costs. You can be there for 3 hours, $1.50. Right, in your Cessna, get what you need. You can go to DFO, go and have a quick round of golf, come back to the Cessna, take off. It's only $1.50, 3 hours.
0: I mean, great solution, but we only have to go back a week on our trip to Baralaba. Kip, absolutely scared to get on a light aircraft. What's he even talking about? Short memories here on Kiss 97.3. Robin Kibbercoria, it's back from six.

0: Pink and Nate Roos on Kiss 97.3. Robin Kibbe-Coriot's back in live from 6 a.m. this morning. This is the catch-up hour. And yes, it's Thursday today, but, you know, Wednesday, that's when we kick things off with Worst Joke Wednesdays. And, geez, you might have to check out the podcast. We really lived up to the segment title yesterday.
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1: Morning, I'm Brooke Seychelle. The Brisbane Council is taking a page out of Sydney's books, reportedly planning to trial licensed bars on board the City Cats. Up to half the fleet could be refitted to serve food and alcohol as part of the service's evolution from a public transport service to tourism offering. Meantime, a man's fronted court on property crime and stolen vehicle charges across Brisbane. It's alleged the 32-year-old stole cars from Beenleigh, Cannon Hill and Nunda until he was arrested in Manly West on Tuesday. The 30-year-old Wynnum West woman has also been charged and will front court later this month. It's been revealed Queensland's Department of Child Safety has no way to track how often its workers are checking on children in care. According to News Corp, the tool can't be adapted for the new digital system, meaning the department can't confirm whether its frontline staff are conducting monthly face-to-face meetings with vulnerable kids. And it's been a feeding frenzy getting tickets to Powderfinger's new tour. The Brizzy Rockers have

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0: Possible showers and reaching a top of 23 degrees for your Thursday. Shower or two and 22 tomorrow. Right now it's 16 in Kapera and 16 in Kangaroo Point. 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
5: Yeah, the guys have got your final chances to get your name in the draw to win a brand new car. 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The first of our two remaining mystery locations given away after 7 a.m. this morning. Sonny Federa now on Kiss 97.3. He's actually playing Brisbane tonight at the Fortitude Music Hall. Here he is. Think About Us.

0: Rio's back in live from 6 a.m. this morning. This is the catch-up hour. And yesterday, the guys had their own catch-up with the Queensland Premier. We had the big dog on, and usually when we get him on, we talk about the biggest issues in Queensland. Yesterday was no different. The biggest issue, though, Powderfinger.
1: David Crisafulli joining us. G'day, mate.
2: Good morning to you all. How's things?
1: Very good.
3: Good, mate. How are you?
2: Good. Real well, real well. Powderfinger's coming to town. Big
1: yes.
2: smile.
1: I know. So much excitement around it. How old were you, like, when Powderfinger were at their peak?
2: I still reckon the Sunsets tour, which I actually saw in Townsville, I was living in the north at that stage, I still reckon that's the best concert that I've seen. I really do. I put
1: ever.
2: That still as number. Yeah, I really do. It was great. It was a time in your life. I'd just become a dad, and it was a rare night out, so that was worth celebrating alone. It was great. It was great. And to see them coming back, I think there's not a Queenslander that doesn't feel some form of excitement over it. It's pretty special.
1: Yeah.
4: So as the Premier, do you have the inside word? Do you know why they've come back?
2: Probably just wanting to do a service to their state and maybe, I don't know, play at the Olympic and Paralympic Games in 32. Oh, no, there it is. There's the scoop for you.
1: No, I mean, we're all hoping that. It does, make sense. But the tour has been announced that they'll be playing at R&A, but we're sort of just confused as to how that's going to work because isn't it under Renault's right now? Like, where is it right now? Is it sort of half torn down?
2: Yeah, it is. Big Renault. So you're going to have a 20,000-seat stadium there. There'll be horse pavilions. Also improving the disability access, which has been probably the biggest concern for me in recent years. It really hasn't had great accessibility.
3: Yeah, fair point.
2: And as you know, that the Athletes Village is going to be there as well. So that's
3: going
2: to be
3: all done by next year. Is that what you're saying?
2: It's powering on. And by the way, we're not missing a show during the course of it as well. The R&A will continue to have the show every year. So there's always teething problems, but we've got to, as they say, keep the show on the road, and it'll be great.
3: So are they going to be in the arena, or where those two massive tents are at the back where the car parks are, is that going to be an undercover
1: concert area?
3: Yeah, concert area.
2: Yeah. You've got a concert area, but there's also going to be a 20,000-seat stadium. So in terms of the logistics, you should get my good mate Brendan Christo on, who runs the showgrounds.
1: Yeah.
2: He'll be the one moving everything around. But no, look, we want to make sure that things are business as usual as we're doing the redevelopments. And as you know, next door you've got a pretty special over 60,000-seat stadium that's going to be there as well. So I think about what the future of Brisbane looks like, and people always say to me that the games are going to be really special. They are, but the games are only, the Olympic and Paralympic Games, you're only dealing with a couple of months of an event. It's the legacy play and having facilities of different sizes and scales and accessibility to make sure that you can continue to attract things. And at the moment, there's genuine momentum in the state. We just hosted Brazil, who came here. That was absolutely massive in the soccer. We've got a few other things up our sleeve we're working on. But no, there's good momentum in the state at the moment.
4: So is it going to be under a big top? That has been the other thing that people are very confused about. Do you know?
2: I don't, and that should be for the band to be able to say in the showgrounds. But the fact that they're also doing the only regional show in the country in Queensland, I think a good nod to their past as well. Like, you know, this has been a band that has defined the state, and there's not, you know, there's not too many Queenslanders who aren't excited about it. And the fact that they're playing in Cairns and Brizzy, I just think that's a really, really good achievement for us.
1: David, I don't want to get you in trouble because I know, you know, politicians, you don't want to make promises. But are you suggesting the 20,000 seats will be built by September next year?
2: They're hooking in at the moment. I'm not for one moment going to suggest that everything in that precinct is going to be done. Not in a million years. But they've got no problems to be able to continue to host things there during the...
1: Okay.
4: I mean, I think it's super clever, David,
3: because you
4: have picked a builder that knows that if they don't nail it, the whole of Brisbane will come after them.
3: Yeah.
4: Because Powderfinger can't perform.
1: That's right.
2: Yeah, no pressure. And what about being the builder who has to build the stadium? Oh, no pressure, but if you don't finish, there'll be about 6 million Queenslanders by then who will lynch you. But it's all good.
4: Yeah,
2: carry on.
4: That's exactly what I'm saying.
3: That'll be fine. Just tell them to hurry up.
1: Yes. everything else is on track while we've got you, mate, as far as getting ready for 2032?
2: It is. We're making really good progress.
3: Mate, I wanted to say something because I drive past where the new stadium's going a fair bit.
1: Yeah.
3: And I got a pretty good picture memory. And oh, my Lord, I can't wait for that stadium, man. Like, it's going to be epic.
2: This is the next evolution as a state, which is pretty cool.
1: Excellent, mate. Thank you so much for clearing it up. Thanks, David.
2: Good to talk to you guys.
1: Cheers, mate. I woke up in the morning.
5: Robin, Kip and Corey Oates. One, two, three.

0: Thank you, Billy Joel. It is Kiss 97.3 and the Robin, Kip and Corey Oates catch-up hour. The guys are back in live next. They have with them your final chances to get your name in the draw to win a brand new Mahindra tomorrow. The first location where you can come down, see the car and register your name coming up just after 7 a.m. Actually, big half an hour coming up at 7. Your first chance on the show today to win $1,000 with our pop quiz. But right now, the inner workings of the mind that is the parent, Corey Oates.
1: We were talking about kids and iPads. Yes. And Corey, you said something really interesting. Monty is 7. Hux is...
2: He's 4. He'll be 4. 5 in about a month.
1: And do they have access to an iPad?
2: Yes.
1: Whenever they want?
2: I only like when they're eating or if they've done all their homework, all their jobs, they
1: when
2: get it for like 20, 30 minutes. Not always, though. If they've been on it before for 20, 30, they're not allowed it while they're eating. But I hate it more than 30, 40 minutes. I really do. I don't like them on it much longer than that at all.
1: And it was interesting because straight away someone came back in and disagreed with you. Teresa of Rochdale, tell us about iPads with kids.
3: I honestly don't believe in them. I believe that they're good for schooling and stuff like that, but it stumbles me with regards to how parents just, like, throw a phone or throw an iPad in front of a child instead of talking to a child. Like, even at the shops or anything like that, I don't believe that you should have something to eat and hear, you know, an iPad.
4: Yeah.
3: But, like, that's family time. How are the kids going to learn how to talk and open themselves up and stuff? Like, there's so much happening out in the world.
4: Yeah.
1: So here's my question about mealtime, because when I was little and with my grandmother, like it was like a military thing, you know, elbows had to be off your table, you know, everyone had to be completely attentive.
2: Yeah.
1: Then with my kids,
2: well, their wings when you're eating.
1: Then with my children, we had to because of football and commitments, it was only ever a Sunday night, but everyone had to be around the table and no electronic devices so that we could have that connection. But I guess I'm asking now, is it we've just progressed through and that isn't as important anymore?
2: Oh, no, I love talking to my kids. Every time I pick them up, I ask them straight away about their days, what they did at home. I love chatting to them.
4: But mealtime is not conversation time anymore. That's the question. So you're having the chats in the car as opposed to dinner time?
2: At dinner time, well, because all Hux does is, like, eat his food and then watch it fall on the ground. he's never got a chance to talk, to be fair. Monty, I don't know. It's, like, last night, for instance, I don't know why it was, but yesterday I'd had enough with the iPad. Like, Montana got into this, like, she's in this world right now where she just has to touch them. And I went, mate, it's not a joke touching it. Like, just stop touching it. Like, I'd had enough. And I went, it's gone. Like,
1: so you confiscated. But the meal, ritual around the food is not.
2: About chatting. Yeah, I understand, like, the chatting and all that. Yeah. Last night, to be honest.
1: It's not that important.
4: No. Well, we've just made a, I don't know how, it's weird. It's before we started talking about it, but like, just this week, we really made a point of no more. The TV's off because sometimes we put the TV on to help Sienna eat. She gets distracted and then eats.
1: Right.
4: And it's like when she's been sick, we still, you know, we'll lean on that. But we've actually started and like going around the table. What was your best bit about today? What was your worst bit? And no phones, no TV on in the background. And Raph was trying to negotiate every second day last night. He's going, what about if today we have TV and then tomorrow's no TV? We had to go, no, mate, we're not doing it.
1: Was it weird?
4: Every time. No, it was nice. Yeah.
1: Okay.
4: We chatted. I mean,
1: because I think one of it's about ease.
4: Yes.
1: Like just easy. Kids are going to eat if they're distracted. They may not notice that Brussels sprout.
4: Uh-huh.
1: And then the other is kind of doubling down on trying to be connected. There is no right or wrong. Of course there isn't. It's just about your own family choices.
2: I don't really talk like when I'm eating, like if I'm honest. So like we sit down, we eat, then we finish, we get up. But I'm just
4: saying,
2: like,
4: you're taking care of business. You're shoveling, aren't you?
2: I talk to my kids a lot, though, like about their days because I want them to understand. You ask people how the days were. You know, what's going on? Why was it bad? Who was mean to you? Like, I always do that. I love chatting them and finding out because I don't want to not know
1: But if you've got a fussy eater and you can't get food into them, you'll do anything you possibly can.
4: Totally,
1: or if the only way to get a vegetable in is to grate up carrot in a spaghetti bolognese and you don't want them to notice.
4: Yeah, don't give them a chance to look down at the bowl.
1: Yeah. Then you get, I mean, I totally understand why people do it. I'm just curious because it has changed so much generationally.
2: Yeah. I always threaten to go, if you don't eat it, that's all you're getting all night, blah, blah, blah, you're not getting anything else.
4: Yeah.
2: But Huxton, like, the worst part is if he doesn't eat his dinner, he'll go, can I just go have a punnet of berries or like a piece of fruit?
4: Yeah.
2: It's so good for you.
4: The fruit.
2: Oh, no.
4: How do you say
2: and
4: no?
2: And then Monty goes, I'm like, you ate all your food, mate. She goes, yeah, do I get ice cream? I went, no, go have some fruit. She goes, I don't like fruit. Whereas he had a punnet of berries, a nectarine.
1: Screen or no screen, it means absolutely nothing in the Oates household.
2: Yes. Not to him.
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8: Looking over Brisbane, there's a broken down four-wheel drive, Kelvin Grove Road inbound. It's in the right lane at Musk Avenue through Kelvin Grove. A gas leak affecting traffic at Annerley Taunton Street near Frederick Street. Riverside Expressway has already started to build inbound towards Brisbane City. 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The Kiss car standing for a top of 23 today and a possible shower with Robin Kipp and Corios in the morning on Kiss.
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11: Morning, I'm Brooke Seychelle. Well, Brizzy commuters could soon have a tipple on board the City Cats. The Brisbane Council is reportedly looking at trialling licensed bars on some of its ferries. It's part of a plan to make the Cats a genuine tourism offering that could see half the fleet refitted to serve food and alcohol. Meantime, police are looking for any witnesses who saw an e-scooter crash in Caboolture earlier this week. An 18-year-old woman and a 20-year-old woman were critically injured in the crash on Monday evening, with the 18-year-old sadly passing away from her injuries yesterday. The Deputy Premier could soon have the power to stop public servants from striking under a major industrial law shake-up. Jared Blay introducing the changes last night that would allow him to step in if industrial action is happening. And up to half of Aussie adults will buy a ticket for tonight's $100 million Powerball jackpot. It's the biggest prize of any Aussie lottery game this year. Your sport check in a sec.
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11: In sport, Rugby League's World Cup gets underway tonight with Australia facing New Zealand in Sydney. Although Kangaroos coach Kevvy Walters is hesitant to suggest it's a preview of the decider.
13: Everyone's been talking about it, and you know we're not silly in the Australian camp. We understand it's going to be a tough tournament.
11: The Kiss cast is next. Possible showers and reaching a top of 23 degrees today. Shower or two, slightly cooler tomorrow at 22. Right now, it's 17 degrees in Kapera and 17 in Kangaroo Point. And Brisbane's greatest workday variety kicks off at 10. 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
14: Good morning. The day I'm waiting for ya.
15: 6:06 Thursday morning.
16: Hey, good morning.
17: G'day.
15: Good morning. Footy's back tonight.
16: I know.
17: Yeah, you've got something to do on the weekend.
16: How did that happen?
15: Yes.
16: Yeah. Why, I'm done.
15: World Cup.
16: I stayed in the room. I stayed interested.
15: Yes.
16: I researched. I tried to have conversations. I even put it on in the background in my house.
15: Yep.
16: It's done, people.
15: It's not.
17: Hey,
15: Australia, New
17: back,
15: Zealand.
17: Baby.
15: Big one.
17: What?
15: Big one too. And we need to talk about some of the choices that have been made. So we'll do that. We'll do it early.
17: What I want to know is why they've chosen to put all the World Cups on the same year. Like, can they space them out?
16: What's the other one? Something that's going to interest me.
17: Isn't the Union is next year, I guess. But it's at the start, isn't it?
15: Mm. Yes, actually, there is something that'll interest you in it, I think.
17: Oh, what is that?
15: Okay. Something that Billy Walters does, even though he's not playing the World Cup. But we'll find a way to, we'll push that in.
17: We'll
15: force it into the chat.
17: Yeah.
16: Okay.
15: Also, on the show today, we're giving away $100 million.
16: Yeah.
15: Chance
16: at it. Potentially.
15: A chance at it. Yes.
17: Yeah, and your chances are very low.
15: Well, no. Hey, listen.
16: Got to be in it to win it.
17: Yeah but if you full. Save the money, then anyway.
16: Okay, after... Corey, we are giving them away. Whose side are you on?
17: I'm on our side.
15: From 7 o'clock this morning, everyone that gets on air with us wins a Powerball ticket. It's $100 million
17: tonight. Can I ring up?
15: Yeah.
16: Oh, well, now he wants them.
15: Yeah, okay. Now your chances have increased, have they?
17: Yep, they've gotten better.
15: Yep. And, of course, as always, we will ask you what our cut would be in the $100 million if you win the whole thing. So we need to organise that and we need to hear you say it on air.
16: Yeah, so then we can record it and use it in a court of law.
15: Exactly. Exactly. But Yay or Nay is coming up next. This is perhaps the most controversial.
17: Why?
15: Yay or Nay we've ever done.
17: Whoa, Ray.
15: Yeah.
17: You got stuck in Ray there.
15: I did.
16: You said something.
15: As soon as I said controversy.
17: What's happened?
15: Oh, it's big. Yay or Nay. We need your help. We're going to do it right after this. We'll give you the premise after Lifehouse. Yeah.

0: Kip and Corey Oates on Kiss 97.3, doing it for Yui. Yeah, you thought that was pumped up. Why do you hear this?
1: It's Robin, Kip and Corey's Yay or Nay.
2: Yay or Nay.
3: Oh, yeah. Just go on a Thursday.
0: All right. So
4: that's full on that.
0: So, well, this is where we need you to tell us your opinion. 13-1065. It's a simple yay or nay. And the premise came up, it was around this time last week, actually, that we were talking about trolleys.
4: I think it was straight after.
0: Yeah, we were talking about trolley returns, and this was sort of, we got a little sidetracked about one of the things that happens with trolleys, because people were saying, oh, I don't return the trolleys because I've got kids in the car and it's too dangerous to leave them. And you made this point, Corey.
5: I saw a mum arguing on TikTok the other day, Corey, who said, I've got my kids in the car.
4: Oh, don't give a rat.
5: I've got my two kids in the car. I'm not walking away from the vehicle to return this trolley.
4: Lock it.
3: What, with the kids in the car? Yeah, like everyone's going to do that.
4: Well, you do. I do. If I say, sit down, I'll be 2 seconds.
5: You lock
4: walk
5: it.
4: Walk in, pay for the fuel, and then come
3: back.
4: To be
3: fair, what do we think is going to happen to them?
0: Okay, so the new question for yay or nay. Do you lock your kids in the car when you're not there?
3: I'm having a physical reaction to this, like a genuine physical reaction. It terrifies me, the idea of locking my children in the car.
4: What, for 5 seconds?
3: Yes. I don't know. I mean, I guess it's because we're in Queensland. It's really hot. You hear these horrendous stories of children and animals dying in hot cars. I just knew that when my boys were really little, they would be terrorists. And, you know, hide.
0: Yeah.
3: Like, I wouldn't be able to get to them.
0: Are we talking about engine running car locked or?
4: Both.
3: No. Well, engine running.
0: Because then you got aircon on.
3: Okay. No. I
4: teach them to lock the doors.
3: Because then you have to leave the keys in the car to keep the engine running, do
0: no,
3: you not?
0: No, you don't. You don't, not these days. Well, not on the modern car.
4: Not anymore,
0: car.
4: So...
0: In fact, even the Tesla, which doesn't have an engine, they've got a thing called pet mode, and you hit a button, and it just keeps it at 22 degrees, so you could have a pet in there, and the little thing goes on the screen and says, don't worry, Dad's coming back. And so you could use that for a kid if you wanted to break the law, but you could use that. That would be an option.
4: I've done it a lot, so even if I go get a coffee, in my truck, I turn it off, lock it, and then as I'm walking, I'll just double-click the button, and it turns it back on.
0: Aircon's
4: and
0: running.
4: And then the doors are locked. Kids are just sitting there fighting. We're
3: I
4: doing
3: mean,
4: whatever
3: to be
4: doing.
3: Fair, when
4: most of the time I get in there and they're actually proper fighting.
3: this is my other point. Leaving them unsupervised, I would have thought, is far more dangerous than just running inside
0: with them
3: to get something. No. But okay.
0: I'm just locking them.
3: Locking them in the car. They'll kill each other.
4: That's exactly the point. They learn.
3: No.
4: Want to learn.
3: Is it like a child in the car?
0: Is it like you're saying it's like an octagon where they just get in there and fight to the death?
3: And because you can't see it, it's not happening.
0: It's not. Yeah. It's fine.
4: And the car can't slip in a drive because without the keys, the car doesn't move.
3: I feel like I'm not being very rational, but I just cannot lock a child in a car.
0: Well, can you? Yay or nay? That's the question. Kids locked in cars, if it's just for a second and you're just going to pay at the servo, is it okay?
3: Well, just leave them unlocked in the car. What's going to happen if you're gone for a second?
4: Someone can get in the car.
0: Someone else can get in.
3: No, not if you've got the keys with you. No, they can't drive away.
4: But they can steal your kids.
0: They can take the child.
3: And the chances
0: perhaps the most
3: of
0: valuable
3: that
0: thing
3: is when.
0: Well, what are the chances of the other things happening?
3: It's much more likely your children will kill each other in a locked car.
0: 13-1065.
3: 100%.
0: 13-1065. Yay or nay? Locking kids in the car. What do you reckon?
6: 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Like people, wellness can be lots of things. AHM supports your version of wellness. Whatever that might be. AHM. People things.
7: Looking over Brisbane, traffic is heavy on the Pacific Motorway already northbound from Tanimura through towards Slacks Creek. There is a broken down four-wheel drive that's been causing some problems. It's inbound in the right lane at Musk Avenue through Kelvin Grove. There are no delays. And a breakdown for the Bruce Highway. It's southbound on the shoulder before Palmerstone Road. 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The Kiss Cast heading for a top of 23 today and maybe a shower or two with Robin, Kip and Corey. It's the Morning on Kiss.
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0: 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We've got $50 to spend at Sal's Pizza. That's traditional New York style pizza. The big slices, love them. So we need to know though, yay or nay. Kids locked in the car just for a minute. You're going into the servo or you're going to return a trolley, whatever it is.
4: Yeah.
0: Do you lock the car? Leave the kids for a minute.
4: Yeah.
0: Robin says, hell no.
3: Absolutely not.
0: No. But yay or nay, what do you think? Backstreet Boys, it's Robin Kipp and Corey Oates on KISS 97.3.

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1: It's Robin, Kip and Corey's Yay or Nay.
0: Alright, so here's the scenario. You got your kids in the car, you need to return a trolley or go and pay at the servo, so you leave the air conditioning on, but you lock the car and leave the kids in the locked vehicle. Yay or nay? Robin is a hard nay.
2: Hard no. And I didn't realise how much I cared about this.
3: Yes, I know. You actually started.
2: I haven't thought about it. I mean, my kids are older. Like, I haven't thought about this for years. And to be fair, the cars that I was leaving them in 20 years ago are not the cars now.
0: Yeah.
2: But I still, like, it just makes me go, David of Waterford West, yay or nay?
4: I say yay.
0: Yay.
3: Yes.
4: Yeah. I'm saying yay because, like, I mean, like, if the trolley stands just, like, 15, 20 metres away, you know, it's not even that fun. Like, even getting off of the servo and paying for your petrol.
0: Yeah.
4: You'd much rather, like, leave the kids there. What are you going to do? You're going to fight with them and take 10 minutes to go take the trolley back?
0: Exactly.
2: No, but I'm just...
0: It's just time.
2: But if they're just there,
0: you have a cardiac arrest, unless you fall down and die, like, you're going back to the car, no, it's just there.
2: But all those arguments remain the same. 100%. It's just the locking that's thing.
3: But why?
2: Like, it just... Because it's... Why do you need that extra... I don't know. I just get frightened that something... Anyway.
3: What if there's a weirdo, like, he's been checking out for ages and then you stop...
2: At 30 seconds away, do you need to?
3: Because as soon as you turn and walk for 10 seconds, 10 seconds, open the car door, he could be 100 metres down the road.
2: The chances of a weirdo versus your children having a homicidal attack on each other is, you know, like
0: I'm surprised.
2: It's Helen of Deception Bay. Yay or nay?
5: Yay.
3: Yes.
5: They'll be fine,
3: Helen.
2: Why lock them?
0: For safety.
3: For their
0: own safety, so no one takes them. People take kids.
2: No. The chances, seriously.
3: And then also
2: Andrew,
3: the blood bath stays in the car.
0: Yes.
3: I don't want other people seeing my kids fighting.
2: Because if... Andrew of Taken, what do you reckon, yay or nay?
6: Yay. But obviously within reason. You're not going to go and do a full grocery shop with the car.
0: But
6: to go to the petrol station, I'll lock the car.
0: Yeah.
6: But I also got the app where I can start the car while it's locked.
3: Yeah.
0: Exactly. So. You're not going in for a slap at the pokies.
3: Maybe just 20, but if you get the jackpot.
0: Not even a 20.
2: Susan of Boondall, yay or nay?
7: No, definitely not.
0: No.
7: What happens to them if something, you know, happens while you're in the service station? What happens if they choke on a lolly? No, definitely not. Take more responsibility. What happens if a crazy person hijacks the car? No,
3: that's why it's locked.
7: Not. No, what happens if they break into the car? Absolutely
3: what
7: not.
3: Are they going to have a hammer?
2: Okay.
0: Oh, Susan's hard.
2: Joe of Sunnybank, yay or nay?
8: I don't have children, but I say yes. The reason being is the time frame involved in going in the servo or putting the trolley back is the same as if you were going to the bathroom at home. You're not there to look after the kids.
0: That's right.
3: Hey,
0: but they can survive for 40 seconds.
3: And you haven't got kids, Joe.
2: We're getting caught up on the wrong thing. It's just the locking that I have a problem with.
3: What do you mean?
2: I leave my kids all the time. Like when they were little, they'd be in the playroom. I'd go to the toilet. It's just the locking them in the car.
3: You'd rather risk someone taking them than them fighting.
2: But the chances of that versus me being able to get to the...
3: Wouldn't you rather take chance out of it, of someone stealing your kid?
2: Well, the chances of them killing themselves and Megan not getting there quick enough is far greater.
0: Well, it's
2: anyway, you've won, definitely.
0: Yeah, 4v1, say
3: yes.
0: Yay. And Joe, out of Sunnybank, we're going to give you the $50 to spend at Sal's Pizza, mate. Oh,
8: thanks, guys.
0: Nicely done. Yes, most likely to be able to get in there. No kids, so you can
3: enjoy
0: a pizza all to yourself, mate. That's the way to do it. Sal's Authentic New York Pizza, serving up authentic 18-inch New York pizzas right here in Fortitude Valley.
3: I just imagine Joe walking in there and there's his kids fighting with the mum and he walks past and says, lock them in the car.
0: I wish they were locked in the car.
3: I bet you wish.
0: Exactly.
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26: Brisbane traffic.
27: Looking over Brisbane, traffic still building for the Pacific Motorway northbound from Tatamira to Sykes Creek, and then as you're coming through Green Slopes, as well as heavy traffic onto the Riverside Expressway. Centenary Highway has started to slow northbound through Darra in particular and building towards Jindalee from there. There's a car broken down at Sykes Creek, the M1 on-ramp northbound from Paradise Road. The award-winning MG3 Vibe from just $19,990, drive away, Australia's best.

0: left and its workers are meeting face-to-face with vulnerable kids in care. News Corp says it's because the tool wasn't included in the department's new digital system. Meantime, police are investigating a fatal e-scooter crash that's claimed the life of an 18-year-old woman in Caboolture. The teen and a 20-year-old woman were critically injured in the crash on Monday. Anyone with information is urged to come forward. Changes to private health insurance have been effectively thrown out of Parliament by the Coalition and Crossbench. The federal government's proposal includes winding back the rebate Aussies 65 and over receive on their private health cover from April next year. And a big incentive to move out west, a tiny town in outback Queensland is paying $20,000 to anyone who moves there. The local council in Quilpie are offering the cash to potential homeowners as part of its biggest ever land release. Your sport check in a sec.
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0: In sport, a signing boon for the Broncos, picking up Peter O'Sullivan as the club's new recruitment boss from the Knights. O'Sullivan will take charge of Brisbane's roster for the 2027 season under one of the biggest deals in NRL history, signing the industry veteran on a five-year, $2.5 million contract. Your fuel check in a sec.
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0: Unleaded prices in Brizzy are going up according to RACQ. The target unleaded price is $2.39 a litre, but a couple places in Rocklea are at $2.27. Diesel prices are still high, so wait if you can. A fair price is $2.69 a litre. Pearl Energy in Cannon Hill and Manly West are at $2.65. The Kiss Cast is next.
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0: Possible showers and reaching a top of 23 degrees today. Shower or two and 22 tomorrow. Right now it's 18 degrees in Kapera and 18 degrees in Kangaroo Point. And Brisbane's greatest workday variety kicks off at 10. 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
5: It's Thursday morning, but tomorrow morning, somebody is going to win a brand new car, a brand new Mahindra SUV.
6: Oh, yes.
5: I was out there at the dealership yesterday, the one in Kippering, Redcliffe.
6: Yeah.
5: Tons of people. I actually thought, I'd forgotten what I was heading out there for, you know. I just had a rock up, and I'm like, is there a sausage? She said, why are there so many people lined up? I was like, oh, that's right, the car.
7: Did you see a yellow one? I'm keen with the citrine yellow. Did you? Is it cool?
5: It looks good.
7: I know. That's what I want.
5: I was astounded because I'm not normally pro yellow, but I think you could. I think you could rock it.
7: I could pull it off. Yeah. I could look like a canary.
5: Nice yellow? Yeah, yeah. Oh, it's
7: I'm
5: a good
7: in.
5: Yellow. Yeah.
6: Yeah, okay.
5: And you could win that car. You need to register today. We're going to cross to Mitch sometime in the next half hour or so, and we'll give you that location. Go and register tomorrow morning. Somebody's going to drive away in a brand new Mahindra.
6: An good.
5: Awesome car. Yes. And coming up next, though, we were talking about airport parking a couple of days ago on the show and how obscene it is now. And Brisbane's the worst in the country.
7: Yeah, so expensive.
5: Yeah, and I had a solution about you could park a Cessna there for less. Just fly your own Cessna in.
6: Yeah.
5: Save yourself some big bucks.
6: Which I didn't think made sense.
5: Matt reckons there's a problem with it. So
6: okay.
5: We're going to come back with Matt, who's an expert, a pilot. We'll do that right after this on KISS 97.3.

0: It's Rob and Kip and Corey Oates on KISS 97.3. So yesterday I was talking about the fact that Brisbane Airport has taken the chalice, but it's a poison chalice. This is of the highest parking fees in the country and probably the world. I mean,
1: and you told us you could park a Cessna cheaper than you can park in Brisbane
0: if you take your Kia Carnival to the Brisbane Airport, it's $27 an hour. If you park a Cessna that you've flown there yourself, it's 42 cents an hour.
2: Maybe it's the flight risk, the part of the risk of flying there and landing a Cessna.
0: Yeah, well, the Cessnas are fairly terrifying. It's true. But Matt got on the text line 0409 973 973 if ever you want to get in touch with the show. So, but you've got some information that maybe my way of getting around airport parking by flying your own Cessna is not that great, Matt?
3: Yeah, definitely not. So there's actually minimum landing fees to land there. I think it's about $110 per landing to land your Cessna there. So as soon as the wheels touch the ground, you've got to tap your card.
0: Yeah.
3: And then on top of that, there's actually surcharge peak period. So between, I think, 7 and 10 it is, and 4 and 7, there's $150 surcharge to fly in within those times, because you don't want to be the guy that slows the Cessna down too much so the 737 behind you's got to go around and cost them a lot more money.
0: Oh. Okay. So when's off peak? So when can you go that it's sort of cheaper, like really early? So
3: generally when I did my commercial aviation training, it was generally between the hours of 10 a.m. and 3 p.m.
0: Okay.
3: To get in there. But that's if you could. Like, there's times that I've booked slots and they've said, no, go away, we're way too busy, you're not getting in there. So that's generally why you don't see a lot of Cessnas, if any, landing at Brisbane Airport for that fact.
0: Right.
1: So, how much is it for Archerfield?
3: Archerfield, I think it's about $14 a landing.
2: There we go.
3: A big difference.
0: Bargain.
1: That's where
3: I trained out of.
0: Yeah.
1: When we were going to Barallabar, we were all stunned at just how many planes were taking off and landing. It was like every couple of minutes.
2: Yeah.
3: Definitely can get very busy, especially when they've been training the circuit. There could be up to 5 to 6 of us in the circuit at the one time, not including the inbound traffic. So.
2: Wow. And there's like 18 landing strips there. It's all grass.
0: Yeah.
2: Why can't you just land on the grass next to the runway at the main airport?
3: Yeah, there's two bitumen, two grass ones. So even at night, like I've done night flying, to go up at night, you got to get to your low, safe altitude. And sometimes I've been in the air at 45 minutes circling Archibald Airport, and Brisbane Centre said, no, land, you're not getting up, because you've got to fly up past the jets, and that's a ILS entry point for Brisbane Airport. So.
2: Wait, what's it like flying at night with one of those things? There's no lights on those, are there? Is there?
3: At Archerfield.
2: Yeah. No, like you're flying at night, is it pretty, like, scary?
0: In
2: like
0: a little plane.
2: There's
3: an answer. It's very nice. You got to get to a low south altitude for your on-track course. But I said to my instructor when I was flying, what do you do in an emergency at night? This is what he said to me. He goes, when you're coming in, you either go for a field with lights or something, but if you come in on an emergency, you turn the runway lights on, the landing lights on, and you don't like what you see, turn the landing lights off and brace.
1: Wow.
0: That's terrifying advice.
3: That would be nice.
1: Why would you land at Brisbane Airport?
3: Medical. Generally, it's only really a medical emergency or a jet.
1: And they still charge you?
3: Well, that's more of a contract rate. So they have contracts like RSPS and all that. But there's a way you could probably get your car, slap some cardboard wings on it and a tail, and maybe pull up to the gate and park there for free. But it'd be a long walk to the domestic terminal.
0: That's very fair.
2: Thanks, man.
1: Thank you,
0: appreciate
1: man.
0: It, mate.
3: No worries.
2: Yeah.
4: 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Like people, wellness can be lots of things. AHM supports your version of wellness, whatever that might be. AHM, people things.
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21: to start. 6:50 coming up from 7 o'clock this morning. Everyone that gets on air with us wins a ticket with 8 games in the Powerball. You could win yourself $100 million.
22: Oh, yes. Woo.
21: Game changing. Now,
22: what are the odds, you reckon?
21: Oh, then you don't want to look into it.
22: Okay.
23: It's
21: hundreds of millions.
22: Oh, right.
23: What?
22: Okay,
23: but what if it is you?
21: Yeah, someone's got to win it, and someone does.
0: Yeah, you know, every time.
21: Yeah. So we'll see.
1: Yeah.
21: Plenty of chances coming up. So everyone that gets on air with us after 7 o'clock this morning, coming up next though, we need to talk about the footy, which is back tonight. It's in unfamiliar territory in that Channel 7 is broadcasting the game.
0: Have they done a rugby league game in a long time?
21: I can't. Not in my memory.
1: I don't remember the last time I've seen it.
0: Who's commentating
21: then?
0: Well,
21: yeah, I don't know. Let's discuss that because there's questions and concerns.
1: I'm concerned.
21: After this from Caddo, featuring John, this is Robin, Kip and Corey. It's on KISS 97.3.

0: 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It's Robin, Kip and Corey Oates on KISS 97.3, 6.54. Footy's back tonight. Test match footy. You've got Australia taking on New Zealand in the Rugby League.
1: That's
2: rugby league.
0: It is the one of the closest games as far as the betting concerned that we've had maybe ever. Like New Zealand, we're pretty much this is anyone can win, really...
1: Okay, well, that makes me more interested.
2: Yeah. I'm not going to sound like I'm...
1: The Kiwis?
0: Kiwis are a real chance.
2: I think it should be closer, if I'm being honest. Yeah. I think it should be... To say you can split this World Cup, you know, is ridiculous. I think this is the most even...
1: Okay, catch me up. Who's playing?
2: Australia, New Zealand?
1: No, who else?
2: Oh, if it's the World Cup.
0: England?
1: So Samoa, but what's that be?
2: Samoa, England, Tonga...
1: Okay.
0: Fiji,
2: like there's.
0: I think Lebanon's got a team. Yeah.
1: What?
2: Yeah. There's heaps.
0: There's some of the smaller teams. So the finals.
2: France got a team.
0: France, yeah. The finals will be made up of Australia, New Zealand, England, and Samoa or Tonga.
1: Okay.
0: Generally,
1: how many teams in total? I mean, I can Google it, but like 10?
0: I'm not sure. Yeah, but I mean, there's a PNG team. I'd say there's about 10. Yeah.
2: Okay. Jeez, Rob, don't ask us questions without the answers.
1: Well, I'm trying to be interested.
0: Well, what's interesting tonight, and this is the first time...
2: warn me next time.
0: First time any of us can remember, is that Channel 7 are going to be having the broadcast. And they, you know, Channel 9's the rugby league channel for the last, whatever, 50 years. And so this is weird. There's going to be some unfamiliar faces and voices calling the game. A guy called Drury Forbes is the main caller. I don't know much about
2: now,
0: Drury.
2: Is he radio? He's done radio calling.
0: I think he's SEN.
2: If it's a guy that I just heard from Drury, our producer, if that's who it is, he's actually not too bad. I don't mind him. He calls it well.
0: Okay.
2: It's smooth. It's not when you have an idea and a little bit of knowledge on, I feel, what you're doing. It's smoother, it's cleaner, and it's more...
1: Do you need it called? Can't you just turn the sound down and watch?
2: No. God, no.
0: No.
1: Okay.
0: Oh, it changes everything. Okay. Like, think about how much better Ray Warren makes the swimming special. So what if he can make swimming exciting, imagine what he can do for rugby league.
2: Actually, to be honest, that's what I do. If I don't like the
0: commentator
2: commentary, I'll just mute it.
1: Okay.
2: There I can sit there and watch. Yeah. But yeah, if Rabs is commentating, I'm blaring that.
1: So are there people I'm going to know who's playing?
2: Are you sure? The world's best. It'll be all the boys that you know.
1: You're yelling at me like I'm supposed to understand.
2: Yes.
1: I have been committed for entire season of rugby league, and then I stopped.
2: Five rugby league players' names you know that are playing.
1: Reece Walsh.
2: He's playing.
1: Cameron Munster.
2: Playing.
1: Payne Haas.
2: He's playing. No. Yes. No.
0: Is
2: broken hand.
0: Injured. Yeah.
1: The all the ones that won the NRL grand final, Tedesco.
0: Yes.
2: Playing. Whoa.
0: Well, now it's funny that you mentioned that. Here's the controversy.
2: About that too?
0: Yes. I want to get your take on this, Corey, because this is the big deal. Is that Tedesco, so yes, he was man of the match in the grand final for the Roosters and basically dragged the Roosters to the grand final, similar to the way Reece Walsh did last year for the Broncos. But Kevvy Walters, the coach of the team, has picked Reece Walsh to play tonight ahead of James Tedesco.
2: Yeah.
0: And I think Roosters fans, New South Wales fans, Tedesco fans would be within their rights to feel like he got ripped off.
2: Yeah.
0: Your thoughts,
1: Corey?
0: Doesn't
1: he just like him?
0: What's that?
1: Doesn't he just like him? Like, he's a former Origin coach. He's a former Broncos
0: Kevvy
1: coach. Yeah, he
0: just
1: knows
0: Reece
1: Walsh.
0: Yeah, but that's why I feel like Teddy got ripped off, because the coach...
2: It's
0: your thoughts, Corey.
2: We did play the interview with Walshy a few weeks ago. Was it or a week ago?
0: It was last week. Because he thought he wasn't going to get it.
2: Walshy was accepting the fact that he probably won't be playing. And I liked that, because I honestly thought that it'd be Tedesco. Unless Tedesco's got an injury cloud, I don't know, like a bit of a niggle, is my only reason why I think he would pick him. Because if I'm Reece Walsh, and I feel like he is, as much as people don't see it, he is starting to mature a little bit and understand that he needs to learn off the greats and learn, how do I be like that every week? How do I get to that level? Because Walsh, he knows he's the most talented, most skillful. He's got more of it than any other fullback in the game. You know, his vision, all of it, like he's got more of it. But he doesn't have the consistency and he doesn't have that mindset yet. So my thing would have been, I would have loved to have seen him watch Tedesco, watch what he does, ask questions and be like, how do I get to that? How do I get to be like you every week? Mm. Like, how do I get to that level? Which is why I'm surprised that they've picked Walshy. Like, he is still the like most talented to me, like more skill than most than anyone in our game.
0: Yep.
2: But just the mindset of consistently being the best every week.
1: Well, maybe because the Broncos did so badly.
2: Yeah, but he can still be his best. Like Tedesco,
0: he will be hungry.
2: Tedesco this year, when the Roosters were bad, yeah, he was still their best.
0: He was the best. Now, we need you on the phone. Well said. We need you on the phone for this. 13 1065. Pop quiz is coming up next. We've got 10 questions. We've got $1,000. And if you win, lose, or draw, you do grab yourself a Powerball ticket for tonight. You could win yourself $100 million. So let's have a crack. You could win $100 million plus $1,000 right after this. We need you on the phone. 13 1065.
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20: Brisbane traffic.
21: Looking over Brisbane, there's a car broken down at Pimpa, the M1 southbound after Yewalpa Road. It's on the shoulder. Three vehicle nose to tail eastbound in the right lane before Harcourt Road exit at Zara. Delays from Wacol and a crash on the Logan Motorway eastbound lanes through Ellengrove with delays on the Ipswich Motorway. The ZS5, MG's best-selling small SUV, just got better from $22,990. 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The Kiss Cars heading for a top of 23, maybe a shower with Robin Kipp and Corey Oates in the morning on Kiss.
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25: Morning, I'm Brooke Seychelle. A shake-up to Queensland's workplace laws could see the Deputy Premier allowed to intervene on public servant strikes. The changes were introduced in Parliament last night, giving Jared Blay the power to step in on industrial action and capping action at 30 days. Meantime, former Premier Stephen Miles has been the target of alleged Chinese spies who approached him through LinkedIn. The two accounts reportedly approached a number of Aussies working in government between 2016 and 2025. This comes as the federal government introduces its digital duty of care laws to Parliament today. It would include social media platforms being required to allow Aussies to opt out of addictive algorithms. Also making headlines, Brizzy City Cats could soon operate licensed bars, with the Brisbane Council exploring a trial to take advantage of the 50 cent fares. And country music star Zach Bryan is heading down under for a long-awaited Aussie tour. He's playing six shows in December 2027, including two at Suncorp Stadium. Your sport check in a sec.
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25: In sport, Australia goes to the Rugby League World Cup as favourites, but the Kangaroos coach is expecting a tough tournament. Kevin Walters telling Seven, this year's event will be one of the most even in history.
27: This is the strongest World Cup competition that we've had in Rugby League in its history. I think it's wonderful. So many great players gracing the fields here in Australia, New Zealand, up in Papua New Guinea.
25: Australia takes on New Zealand tonight in Sydney in the tournament opener. The Kiss Cast is next. Possible showers and a top of 23 degrees today. Shower or two and reaching 22 tomorrow. Right now, it's 18 degrees in Kedron and 17 in Currabee. And Brisbane's greatest workday variety kicks off at 10. 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
0: 7:08 Thursday morning. So everyone that gets on air with us this morning from now till the end of our show grabs a Powerball ticket. That means 8 games, I think, in Powerball tonight.
1: Yeah, it's closer than anyone else.
0: Yes, and $100 million on the line. So Connor, out of Hillcrest, I mean, chances are you're already a winner. Well done.
29: Wicked. That's what I'm hoping for.
1: Okay. Okay. And then, of course, if you can do these 10 questions, you'll score yourself $1,000.
0: Yeah.
29: Awesome. I'm excited.
0: Okay, mate. There's 60 seconds on the clock. You can pass. We'll come back if there's time. You ready to go?
29: Yep.
0: Okay. Right. 60 seconds and your time starts now.
1: Which software company makes Microsoft Word?
29: Microsoft.
1: Name a movie starring Jackie Chan.
29: Rush Hour.
1: Which band had their album put on all iPhones in 2014?
29: Oh, you two?
1: Yes. Name one of the hosts of the 2026 ARIA Awards.
29: Oh, half.
1: What colour dress does Nick Jonas sing about?
29: Red.
0: Nice.
1: Name an actor who stars in Taylor Swift's music video for Patient Zero.
29: Oh, pass.
1: Where was Whitney Houston when she died?
29: In bed.
1: What was the name of the Channel 10 comedy movie written and directed by Ed Cavalli?
29: Whose line is it anyways?
1: Which countries are playing in the Rugby League World Cup tonight in Sydney?
29: Kangaroos, All Blacks. Oh, New Zealand.
1: Yep. Carlos Estevez is the real name of which Emmy Award-winning actor?
29: Oh, pass.
1: Name one of the hosts of the 2026 ARIA Awards.
29: Sam... Oh, what's his name?
0: Sam Pang, you were going for.
29: Yeah. The one?
0: Yeah. No. I think he did something on it, but no, he was not a host.
1: No, he hosted the Logies.
29: That was harder than I thought it was going to be.
1: Yeah, right.
2: You did all right. I know, mate, you did a cracking job. The U2 thing, what is that? I don't know what...
0: You don't remember that?
2: No. Nah.
0: Every phone literally came with it with U2 like pre-programmed into it. You couldn't get rid of it. Wow. Every time you turned your car on, somehow it was playing.
1: U2 was playing.
0: It drove everyone crazy.
1: It still does.
0: Yeah, it was a worst idea. I know. It does.
1: Wow. Okay, so the name of the host of 2026 ARIA Awards is Melanie Bracewell and Tim McDonald. Dakota Johnson and Colin Farrell are one of the two actors that is in Taylor Swift's Patient Zero video clip. The Bath. Whitney died in the bath.
0: Close with the bedroom, but no.
29: Close.
0: Yep.
29: We got the
1: yes. Yeah, Ed Cavalli's comedy movie is Cop This. Plus, Charlie Sheen is Carlos Estevez.
0: Yes. His brother Emilio. Yes. Remember Emilio. All right. Well, either way, Connor, you do grab yourself 8 games in tonight's Powerball for $100 million. And as always, mate, we like to know what our cut would be. Should you win the full $100 million, what are we talking about?
29: I'm thinking 2%.
0: 2%?
29: And maybe another 5% if we get to meet you in person.
0: Oh, look at this.
1: We'll take the 5.
0: We're up to 5 million. We can organise it.
1: No problem.
2: Okay. Hey, we'll go for a beer, baker and a gum. What else do you want, mate?
29: I'm keen on that. That's all we need.
1: Thanks,
0: Locked
1: Connor.
0: In. Good luck tonight, mate.
29: Legend. Thank you. Take care.
0: You too. Everyone that gets on air with us today does grab a ticket in Powerball for $100 million tonight. We also want to know some of the other hot tickets in town was Powderfinger yesterday.
1: Oh, man, you should have seen the staff here. It was crazy.
0: It was, yeah. Mm. We're going to talk about that and how you went. Did you get success or do you hate someone else in the office?
1: Yeah, we had some success. And then...
2: Not so much?
1: Not so much. Oh.
0: Someone might have got scammed with the company credit card.
2: How do you know this? You left early.
0: I heard about it.
2: Oh.
0: I read the group text.
2: Oh, no, you don't.
0: Yeah, sometimes I did today.
2: Okay.

0: Carly Rae Jepsen, it's Rob and Kevin Corey. It's on Kiss 97.3, 7.15. We're doing it for Yui, and we have the location of the Mahindra coming up for you very soon. You can win yourself a brand new car tomorrow.
1: I know, it's happening tomorrow. We will be there.
2: Did you have a look at all their cars there?
0: I did.
2: They have some really cool cars.
0: Yeah, they've got a big four-wheel drive, which is pretty cool. But somebody's going to win that car. We'll give you some more details of exactly where it is so you can register this morning. But yesterday, straight after the show, was like at 10 o'clock, Powderfinger went on sale. It was happiness for some.
1: Yeah, but not all.
0: No.
1: The thing you've got to understand too is that they staggered the release times depending on the city.
0: Ah.
1: So, and like there was Cairns, that was later than us. Brisbane kicked it off at 10 and then Sydney and then Melbourne. So
0: right.
1: I guess they were hoping if people didn't get the place they want, they would go, you know, if we couldn't do it in Brisbane, we'd go to Sydney.
2: They could play here for a month and they would sell every one out.
0: Yeah. Like. Well, they've already released an extra show straight away. Two extra shows straight away.
2: They were like,
0: okay. Yeah, it was that popular.
2: Yeah, good.
0: And we had everyone here on, like, you know, various laptops around the building trying to organise tickets. Georgie, who does the morning show, did get tickets for her and her family, who are all mad fans. So we're trying our best to be happy for Georgie.
1: Well, except she did the smart thing, didn't you, Georgie? You didn't go for the opening day. You went for another day.
3: Yeah, so I wondered if that tactic worked.
0: Yeah.
3: So I went day three, Friday the 10th of September, and it was a real, like, tactic. I was like, everyone wants to be at the first one. Everyone wants to be at the last one. I don't care where I'm there. I just want to be there.
0: Yeah.
3: So,
0: well, that's it.
3: When I went in, there were – sorry if you can hear crying babies in the background, by the way.
2: It's okay.
3: This is my morning. It's peaceful to come to work. There were like three seats left on the seated on the side. And of course, getting old, I like being seated, but I just had to forego that because I needed more than three seats. And so I just went tap, tap, tap. And I got eight tickets on the floor at the front. And for some reason it went, yep, you're all good. And I paid for them and I got them and I couldn't believe it.
1: Right. That's extraordinary. Isn't that, you'd be up on your feet. Come on, you're not that old, Georgie. You've only just turned 40.
3: Well, it's a little bit more my height. So I'm not very tall.
0: You need to see what's going on.
3: I like to see. So that's one of the main reasons. And then I thought, you know what? I'll just wiggle my way through all those people. It's Powderfinger.
2: Yeah, I better give you my legs, Georgie, because, I'm over the pain. Yeah. So you can have my height.
0: He's got the height. The only thing is he can't bend over and pick up anything. So you drop your ticket, you're stuffed.
2: And you won't be able to move much. Like, the dancing would be minimal.
0: I'm hobbling.
2: Yeah, it'd be more of a bop.
0: Well, congratulations, Georgie. Well done.
3: Thank you, and I feel for everyone that missed out.
1: Yeah.
2: No, you don't, mate.
0: What does it mean? If it, like, that doesn't mean they're all sold out. If you missed out yesterday,
2: no, there's always more.
0: Yeah, there's more.
3: There's lots of theories. They reckon the pre-sales are generally less tickets, and they hold them for the other ones. But then some people are saying, I reckon they've done them all now. I'm like, right,
0: no. Why would they change it? No. Okay, yeah. So there are going to be more tickets. We believe. Yes. Okay, and we are going to have tickets to give away as well. Actually, we should talk to Em from our fun and games department, because you were one of the many people around here trying their best to get tickets, Em, and you succeeded. I will say quotations.
4: Let's just look. I've actually never had to buy tickets to anything before, so I'm in the midst of meetings, staff calling me. I'm got the countdown going. I'm, you know, next in line. It gets down to one, then I'm next, right? And I'm like, yes, I'm in, and all of a sudden, I'm scrambling, trying to, you know, get my tickets, blah, blah, blah. And no tickets available. So I start opening multiple tabs to try and get up different days of the concert. And somewhere along the way of opening multiple tabs, I've accidentally gone onto a different site on one of the tabs, which was an on-seller site.
0: Oh.
4: Now, I didn't realize. Oh. And in the moment, everyone's excited. So they're like, quick, buy them. And I'm like, oh. And then I just.
1: And you had the company credit card.
4: I hit buy.
0: Yes.
4: And then I was like, oh, why is it so expensive? What? I don't understand. I'm trying to do the math. I'm like, oh my God, what? And I'm.
0: Because they're about 150 each, were they supposed to be? Yeah.
4: I am pooing my pants. I'm right. Just
2: how
4: like,
2: much you spend?
1: How much did you spend per ticket?
4: Oh, I don't know. It was like $3,500 for eight tickets.
2: Oh,
4: fuck.
2: That's about 700 tickets.
1: And didn't Powderfinger come out last night saying, do not buy from any other place?
4: Oh, yeah. No.
0: They did, I think they said, yeah, they don't have the tickets, so if you're buying from them, you're buying a maybe.
2: Do you get that money back?
1: Oh, my goodness.
4: Mate, I don't know. I'm just like, yesterday was not my day.
2: No.
1: Did you have to tell anyone?
2: No, don't tell anyone.
4: Yeah, I did. I did tell someone.
0: Yeah,
1: 3.5K.
4: Yeah, let's say I'll be working hard for the next rest of a year.
1: Well, the good news is, if they are legit, we have at least 8 tickets.
2: And to give away,
0: not legit though. Yes, well done. Yeah,
2: they're not because they may not be legit. Said they're not legit. No. And they're
1: we'll
2: not
1: give,
2: from us.
1: And we'll give you M's number when you go to the turnstile and it doesn't
0: and doesn't
1: you
0: work.
1: In.
0: Yes. The phone will be running hot. Did you have success yesterday? Tell us about it. 13 1065.
5: 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AHM supports your version of wellness, whatever that might be. AHM, people things.

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0: Yes, the SUV. 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
2: Dude, where's my car?
1: Dude, where's my car?
0: So before we crossed to Mitch, I went out to the Redcliffe Mahindra dealership yesterday.
3: Yeah.
0: People were registering there because, of course, tomorrow is the day we do the draw on the show.
3: So excited.
4: Yeah. I know.
0: I had a chat to a couple of the people in the line getting ready to win themselves, hopefully, this brand new car. I spoke to Cheryl.
5: So, Cheryl, you're from Redcliffe. Very handy to come down and register. But how are you feeling about your chances with the Mahindra?
6: Oh, I'm hoping that I can win.
5: And what are you driving now?
6: Drive my little Mazda. Over there, my Mazda 3.
5: Okay, yeah.
6: I'm used to little cars, but this one looks flash.
5: It's only we had a look because Robin's looking at upgrading too from her little Mazda.
6: Oh, yes.
5: And it's like the wheelbase is actually really similar. It's just you get a lot more room inside. Have you ever crashed your Mazda in the driveway? Is that just a Robin thing?
6: No, that's a Robin thing.
0: That's a Robin thing.
3: Why I need that citrine bright yellow.
0: Yes.
3: So like so everyone can
4: see it
3: warn
4: when you
3: me.
4: Hit when you hit it next time.
0: Now, Mitch.
4: Michelle.
0: Today is the day that people need to register to have this this chance.
4: Where are you, Michelle?
0: We're drawing it tomorrow. Where are you, Michelle?
7: I am down at Perrin Park at Toowong there, Corey. But I'm in a car park at the moment. Robin, do you want me to test the turning circle and how tight this is?
3: Yes,
7: just to get away with any of those sort of. Okay, I might try and do that. We're just unloading a lot of the Kiss merch down here because obviously this is the last day you can come and get involved. One of our final mystery locations. But Perrin Park, Toowong. Now it's a big park, but we're beside the dog park. So if you drive it and have a look, it's off Heroes Avenue at Toowong. You want to come down and find us?
3: It's the one with the you can get on and you use the pedal cars and they go round. Do you know what I'm talking about? It's I used to go there all the time with my kids. It's a very big park.
0: Okay.
3: So the dog park's at one end.
0: Yep.
3: So all I know exactly where you are. What colour is the car? Red? Is it still the red one?
7: Oh, we got the Tango red. Yeah, I think this would be my pick. I mean, the others look good, and you guys would have seen it at the dealership yesterday. There was like a deep blue I was a fan of, but this Tango red's hard to go past.
4: Yeah, no, you look good in it, Michelle. It looks really nice.
7: Thank you, Corey.
4: That's okay.
7: Can you keep it up for the rest of the show, please, mate?
0: Just continue to be half French, if you could.
4: No, okay. That's all I got.
0: So Perrin Park, Toowong, you've got an hour to get there. Register, give us your details, because tomorrow somebody's going to drive away the brand new Mahindra.
3: We're going to be there.
0: Yes.
3: And we will literally hand over the keys and go, here's your new car.
0: Here's your car. What a day for someone
4: tomorrow. Should just like, you know, like a wedding when the chick throws the flowers. We should do that. Just throw five, like heaps of keys and whoever catches the right ones.
0: Like bouquets.
4: whoever catches the right set of keys wins.
0: Why you got a black eye? Oh, Corio threw a key at me. Did you at least win a car?
3: No. I didn't.
4: No. Right next minute.
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9: Brisbane traffic.
10: Looking over Brisbane, there is heavy congestion after a crash at Ellengrove on the Logan Motorway. Eastbound lanes has added to peak delays. There's also congestion for the Bruce Highway southbound through North Lakes to Anzac Avenue and the Gateway Motorway. M1's under speed northbound at Slacks Creek. 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The Kisscast heading for a top of 23 and a possible shower with Robin Kippen. Coriots in the morning on Kiss.
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13: Morning, I'm Brooke Seychelle. A Brisbane court has sentenced a teen boy to 7.5 years in prison after he killed a grandmother in a crash in 2024. It happened in Murrumba Downs when the stolen car he was driving crashed into the grandmother's vehicle. Meantime, there's questions around the care of Queensland's vulnerable children after it was revealed the Department of Child Safety's new system update doesn't track how often its workers are checking on children in care. We're being reminded to steer clear of flying foxes after nearly 40 people were reportedly bitten or scratched by bats in the past month. Bats in Queensland are known to carry the deadly Lyssa virus. Anyone who is bitten is urged to wash the wound immediately. Overseas, Russell Brand has been called a ruthless and calculated sexual predator in court as the actor goes to trial in London. The 51-year-old has pleaded not guilty to 7 sex offence charges related to 6 women over a 10-year period. And Powderfinger has announced 2 new shows in Brisbane for their tour next year. The band will now play 6 shows in their hometown after massive demand during yesterday's artist pre-sale. Your sport check in a sec.
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13: In sport, the Broncos have a new man in charge of recruitment with experienced specialist Peter O'Sullivan joining the team on a 5-year contract. The new roster boss comes to Brisbane from Newcastle, where he held the head of recruitment role with the Knights over the past 18 months. Your fuel check in a sec.
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13: Unleaded prices in Brizzy are going up, according to RACQ. The target unleaded price is $2.39 a litre, but a couple places in Rock

0: currently are at $2.27. Diesel prices are still high, so wait if you can. A fair price is $2.69 a litre. Pearl Energy in Cannon Hill and Manly West are at $2.65. The Kiss Cast is next.
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0: Possible showers and a top of 23 degrees today. Shower or two and 22 tomorrow. Right now it's 18 degrees in Kedron and 18 degrees in Currabee. And Brisbane's greatest workday variety kicks off at 10. 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
3: How does David Beckham get people to leave a dinner party? You two will love this. But first, let me tell you about the court case involving Russell Brand in the UK. The first day of hearings, he has been charged with raping three women and three sexual assault, and one charge of indecent assault against six women between 1999 and 2009. I should say he has denied all the charges, but on the first day of the hearing, he was described as a calculated and manipulative rapist who spent a decade assaulting women, treating them as a means to an end to satisfy his insatiable desires. They are not words I am making up.
4: No.
3: That was what was said in court.
4: And he was married to Katy Perry, right?
3: Yes, he was. He's been married a couple of times. Yeah. He has a couple of children. His wife has appeared in court beside him.
4: Right.
3: He is defending all the charges. And he is now, from this guy that was like, you know, he was so famous there for a while.
4: Yeah.
3: He's now become a Christian influencer.
4: Mm. Oh.
3: Which has happened in the last couple of years.
4: Interesting.
3: That it'll be very interesting to see what happens with this court case. However, David Beckham and Victoria Beckham. David is okay with having people around. He likes to host. He's a very neat human. He's a little bit OCD.
4: Yeah.
3: Victoria has said we learned that in watching both of their documentaries.
4: Yes.
3: But she has talked about how when they're having people over for a dinner party and he's had enough, this is what he does.
5: You know what happens in the Beckham house when David wants people to leave? He literally walks around the room blowing out the candles, hoping that people will get the hint.
6: I like it. I like it.
3: You would,
6: the
3: candles are going out.
6: Yeah.
3: You?
6: It's either that or go, Victoria's going to sing us a couple of songs, guys.
7: Okay. All right, we got to go.
6: Time to go. Powderfinger. The tickets went on sale yesterday. It was nuts. We had a few people with success, a few failures. We're going to talk to those right after this. We've got Powerball tickets for everyone who gets on air with us today on Kiss.

0: Powderfinger, My Happiness. It's Rob and Kevin Corio. It's on Kiss 97.3. Coming up after 8 o'clock this morning, another round of Cash or Crash. It's $1,000 for just 3 questions. And just by getting on air with us today, you also grab yourself a ticket in Powerball. It's worth $100 million tonight. We're talking about Powderfinger. The tickets for September next year went on sale yesterday, 10 a.m. People went nuts for it.
1: Yeah, it was insane.
0: Yes, there was a lot of misses, a couple of hits. Georgie, who does After 10, she got tickets.
1: And maybe a $3,000 scam. But
0: yes, maybe, maybe. But how did you go, 131065?
1: Jeanette out of Woolloongabba, Powderfinger, how'd you go?
2: Yeah, I got tickets.
0: Hey!
3: Oh, nice.
1: How many?
2: Yeah, I got 2 tickets. So me and a friend from work, we were trying to get tickets while we were all actually getting our interviews yesterday, whether we were keeping our jobs or not.
0: Good priorities.
3: Oh, wow.
2: Yeah. So luckily my meeting was at 7:45 and I got told I was staying. So
3: oh, there we go.
2: I went back out to her and I went, yeah, book me in for a ticket.
0: Yeah. And guess what? Because you've got on air with us today, you've got yourself a Powerball ticket as well, $100 million on the line tonight.
3: Look at that.
2: That'd be awesome. Oh. Then I wouldn't need to have worried about whether I kept my job.
0: Exactly.
1: That's true.
0: Exactly.
3: That's it.
1: Nicole of Westlake, how'd you go with Powderfinger?
4: I was successful.
0: Nice. Hey.
4: Yeah. Well, best day ever.
0: Yeah.
3: How many?
0: Was it like a fluke? How did you do it?
4: I fluked it. I actually had someone else lined up to get my tickets for me because I was going to be in a meeting and it finished early. So I jumped in with 3 minutes before it opened up.
3: Wow.
4: And I got straight through, and the person that had been queued for me had been on there for like 30 minutes queued and she was like thousands after me.
3: Wow. Wow. Isn't that weird?
0: Interesting.
4: Yeah.
0: And how many did you get in the end?
4: I got 3. Okay. And I was in such a mad hurry when I was just buying it because I'm like, oh, quick, got to get it. I booked it and then I was like, oh, no, it's on my daughter's birthday.
1: Would you like us to buy them off you?
0: Yeah.
4: No. She said, Mom, it's okay. You can sell them. I'm like, I'm sorry, honey.
0: I'm sorry, I can't. You'll have other birthdays.
4: Yeah, like, we'll do a big thing the next day.
0: You've also got, for getting on air with us today, you've got yourself a ticket in Powerball tonight for $100 million.
4: Thank you.
0: What's the cut, Nicole? What do we get if you win the whole $100 million?
4: Oh, $100 million. Oh, look, I'll be pretty lenient. I'm not that greedy. I'd be very generous, I think.
3: Okay.
0: Yeah,
3: okay,
0: I need a number. I need a number, Nicole.
3: I'll take 5%.
4: Maybe I should have 2 milli.
0: 2 milli.
3: Okay.
0: Well done. Love good luck to
3: you.
0: Us.
3: Sean at Redland Bay. Mate, how'd you go yesterday with the Powderfinger tickets?
5: I missed out, sadly, on all the Brisbane. We are off to Cairns.
1: There you go.
3: Why not?
1: A road trip.
0: Incorporate a holiday.
3: Yeah. Do you like your fishing, Sean?
5: Not so bad.
3: Oh, well, there you go.
0: You'll learn to love it.
3: Make a trip of it.
0: Actually, it's the only regional show, and that will be an awesome
3: show
0: up in
3: awesome.
0: Cairns.
3: I wonder where they'll do it up there. Like,
5: there's obviously Kazaley Stadium.
3: Yeah, the...
0: Is that the footy stadium?
3: Oval, yeah.
5: The footy, yeah.
3: That'd be awesome. Like, that'd be so big.
0: Actually, and September next year, there'd probably be a bit of footy on. You might see a Cowboys game while you're up there.
5: Oh, maybe.
1: Maybe. But it's Powderfinger.
3: Yeah. Yes. Oh, you're going to Powderfinger and you're going fishing.
0: There you go. Good on you, Sean. Thanks, mate. Hey, Sean, for getting on air with us today, you win yourself a Powerball ticket, mate. So,
5: awesome.
0: $100 million possible
3: tonight.
0: Come on,
3: how much am I getting and how much are you not giving them?
0: And what's the cut?
5: I'll up the stake. Old mate was 5%. I'll give you 6%, but we do have to go play golf.
3: Done.
0: Deal.
3: And fishing.
0: Hey, the 6%, I'll come to Cairns.
3: We'll go to Cairns.
0: All right, good luck tonight, Sean.
5: Thanks, guys.
6: 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AHM supports your version of wellness, whatever that might be. 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
7: Looking over Brisbane, there's a crash at Ellengrove Logan Motorway, eastbound lanes up to Boundary Road, adding to peak congestion this morning from the Ipswich Motorway. Wynnum Road, Lytton Road through Morningside, East Brisbane and Riding Road southbound towards Wynnum Road through Balmoral. There is heavy congestion. 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The Kiss Cast heading for a top of 23 and a possible shower with Robin Kipp and Corio in the morning on Kiss.
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0: 7.52 Thursday morning, and now we've got another round of Cash or Crash coming up just after 8 o'clock this morning. Question one has been a nightmare for people.
1: It has. This, I think this is the fourth time we have asked this question.
0: Yeah, okay.
3: I don't know how many times I can say it.
0: Yes, here it is.
3: In Greek mythology, who was the god of the sea?
1: It was not Zeus.
0: No.
3: And it was not the other person that someone said.
0: Not Aquaman.
3: Wasn't Aquaman. It's Poseidon.
0: Yes,
1: there
0: okay.
1: You go.
0: That is question
3: one. The guy with the fork.
0: Yes. It's question one, worth $250 when we play just after 8 o'clock this morning.
1: Now, these two have been going nuts about the World Cup, the Rugby League World Cup that is happening.
0: Yes.
1: And in that conversation tonight, we were talking about what happens in camp and the weird foods. And the weird food requests. And there is apparently a Bronco who is the weirdest.
0: But he has to be. You wait till you hear what Billy Walters, you wait till you hear A grown man, you wait to hear his food restrictions. We'll get to after
3: it. It is odd.
0: And we're going to get his mum involved as well after this on Kiss.

0: Four Seasons, Frankie Valli, it's Robin, Kevin Corio, it's on KISS 97.3, 7.57. World Cup footy's back tonight, Australia taking on New Zealand in the Rugby League, and we've gone through what we think about Reece Walsh getting the spot in front of Tedesco. You can check that out on the podcast, a little bit of controversy.
1: And these two have just spent, that is what they have been talking about through the songs, through the ad breaks, non-stop. You are so excited about tonight's game.
0: Well, we've had like 11 whole days without football. Yeah. Robin, so.
1: But I don't know how you go.
2: Yeah. I think it's going to be one of the greatest World Cups we've seen for a long, like ever.
1: Can we win it?
0: I mean, Australia traditionally do.
2: Yeah, we can always win
0: it. Can lose it this year, which is the big difference.
2: It is so even. Yeah. Like, it is so good to see the countries all look so good, like so strong. It's going to be so good.
1: Mm. So then we started to discuss off air about what happens in camp and how do they feed all these huge humans who would probably have very interesting dietary requirements. And you said that there was one person in particular that you were at camp with who was the weirdest?
2: Yeah, yeah, Billy, he's got one of the weirdest, I don't even know what it's
1: Billy
2: called.
1: Billy Walters.
2: Mm. Billy, yeah, he's never had sauce.
1: What do you mean?
2: Like, he doesn't like flavour. They can't do flavour. Like, oh, it was weird. I remember going, like, if you come over and I put salt and butter under, no, nothing. Just need steak. Just
0: plain.
1: No tomato sauce. No barbecue sauce.
0: Now, I kind of, like, as a kid, I didn't like tomato sauce, and that was weird, you know, but I grew out of it probably as a late teenager. But he's the next level in that I've heard that he will take the bolognese off the pasta. He can't have bolognese and pasta. He just wants the straight...
2: The pasta.
0: Pasta, like a two-year-old.
1: Maybe he doesn't want to pollute his body.
2: No. Like, when we used to go and get meals and we'd get, like, you know, your steak and chips and veggies, he would have, like, a piece of chicken or a different steak and it'd have nothing on it, just... Like, you know, salted oil. I don't even think oil.
1: Super,
2: I don't know.
1: Like, just it's really super clean.
0: Clean. Is it clean or doesn't like flavour?
2: I don't think he ever had it.
1: Well, let's find out.
0: Yes. Someone who would know this very well is Narelle Walters, who's on the phone now. G'day, Narelle.
3: Morning.
0: Has that been, you know, as long as you remember that he is flavour-free?
3: Flavor-free. I think he has coined the term clean in his later years, but definitely as a child. I probably met Billy, he was about five when I met Billy, and Billy was always particular about how he ate. Mm. I would say, one of my first memories was cooking, like we had steak and sausages for dinner one night, and he could sniff test the difference between a butcher's sausage and a Woolworths skinny beef sausage, and he did not eat a Woolworths skinny beef sausage for life.
0: Wow.
1: As a five-year-old? Really?
3: Yeah, he could just put his nose down and he knew.
2: Like, and he just said as a kid, it's just like he never liked certain things, so he just never ended up trying it.
3: Well, I think it was a texture thing. I don't know, but we've got five. We had five kids. We had two that were a little bit particular, three that ate everything. And, you know, you just got to roll with it. And the spag bowl story comes up with Billy a lot. And what we used to do was, or what I used to do, you know, I'd have to cook the mince separately and put just plain mince to the side for Bill. And then everyone else would have spag bowl with the sauce and
2: it'd
3: like.
2: It'd be plain.
3: And it was just plain beef mince.
0: So he'd have the...
3: And then he'd have plain pasta.
0: He'd have meat, but none of the red sauce.
2: No. It's sauces and like those like flavours, like your herbs and stuff. He just can't. No.
1: But Narelle, what did Kevy say? Like, was his dad, did he get cross about that?
3: No, not really, because, athletic families, they sort of run on protein and carbs. And I thought, well, the good stuff's going in.
2: Yeah, true.
3: And I didn't really spend my time sweating it. And I mean, there were times where it would be difficult where you'd sort of be at the dinner table and you'd want Billy to try something and he wouldn't try it. And then you'd have those sort of traditional family arguments of like, well, if you don't eat it, you don't try it. Don't get it. And so every meal would then spiral down into this swamp and it was awful. So we actually went and spoke to a dietitian because it was like, what is, like, because I started to like, it was just negative energy. It was
0: yes.
3: So that was the best thing we ever did, and I never sweated it again because she sat down and said, okay, height, weight, and he was average. Yeah. And then it was, how's his energy at school? And it, good. Does he fall asleep in class? No. Does he play sport? Yes. How's he perform? Great. And, you know, just little things like that. Like, you know, And she said, well, you know what, don't worry about it. Like, he's obviously getting enough energy and intake to fuel himself, and he's growing and he's fine. And the best thing that ever happened was he met a girl that he really liked, who he now married, and he had to go somewhere other than, like, a steakhouse for steak and chips, and he had to occasionally be a big boy and eat different foods.
2: It's
3: this girl.
1: Oh, I love it.
2: It's so funny. No. He gets That's so great. Annoyed. Like, I used to pick at him and go, just try it. Just, and he would proper, like, lose it. Like he's had a short temper, ain't he?
3: All things in that way. So, and that's the thing. I thought peer pressure is going to do a thing. He came home, he wouldn't eat, like, even pancakes. God forbid you try a pancake, but he'd come home from school camp, like when he was, you know, grade 4, grade 5, and there'd always be a new thing because it was that or starvation. So bacon came into the menu from school camp, pancakes from school camp.
4: I tried bacon for the first time. It's delicious.
1: Narelle, you're very kind because I know you're in Sydney and I know you've been waiting to chat to us. Tell us about tonight. Is Kevin nervous?
3: No. Well, I mean, I'm going to say yes, but his nerves are different to what my nerves are. He's excited. So, like, you know, Corey, like, it's excitement. It's not so much nerves. It's the challenge of it. So,
1: and can we win?
3: Of course
0: we can.
2: It's, everyone can win. That's the best part about this World Cup. It's going to be so exciting.
0: Hey, thanks, Narelle.
2: Thanks, Narelle.
3: No problem.
0: There's Narelle Walters joining us this morning. It's Robin Kipper-Corio. So we're going to get to news. When we come back, we've got $1,000 for Cash or Crash. 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
23: Pretty heavy congestion still happening to traffic on the Logan Motorway from the Ipswich Motorway as a result of a crash that's happened in the eastbound direction. And a broken down truck adding to peak congestion at Slacks Creek. It is on the left shoulder before the Watland Street overpass. There is congestion for the Bruce Highway southbound through North Lakes. 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Powerball's massive $100 million draw is on tonight. 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
27: Morning, I'm Brooke Seychell. Caught today for a man who allegedly held up a servo in an armed robbery in Logan yesterday. It's alleged two men threatened an employee of the Beanley store with a firearm and sword and stole a till full of cash and a phone before fleeing in a stolen car. Meantime, a teenage boy has been sentenced to 7.5 years behind bars after a fatal car crash in Moorumba Downs. A 69-year-old woman was killed when the teen crashed a stolen car into her vehicle in November 2024. Former Premier Stephen Miles has been the target of an alleged Chinese spy network that approached Aussie government workers. According to the Federal Police, two spies used LinkedIn to contact the now opposition leader and others over a 10-year period. Down in Canberra, new laws aimed at protecting Aussies from harmful content online will be introduced in Parliament, Labor bringing forward its digital duty of care bill today. Brizzy commuters could soon enjoy a drink and a snack on board our City Cats, with the Brisbane Council exploring plans to trial licensed bars on some ferries. It's part of a push to make the Cats a tourism offering under the 50-cent fares. And country music star Zach Bryan is bringing two shows to Suncorp Stadium as part of his long-awaited Aussie tour in December 2027. Your sport check in a sec.
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27: In sport, Kevvy Walters is defending his decision to start Reece Walsh in the fullback position for tonight's Rugby League World Cup opener against New Zealand in Sydney. The Kangaroos coach telling Seven picking him over Clive Churchill medalist James Tedesco wasn't easy.
30: Very blessed and fortunate as the Australian coach to have two such quality players, you know, at our disposal. I can only play one, and tonight we're playing Reece. He'll do a great job for Australia.
27: The Kiss Cast is next. Showers and a top of 23 degrees in Brisbane today. Shower or two and reaching 22 tomorrow. Right now, it's 18 in Chermside and 19 in Crestmead. And Brisbane's greatest workday variety kicks off at 10. 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
0: 8:11 Thursday morning. $1,000 to be won, just three questions away. 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
1: Hello, Nara of Capera.
32: Hello. Oh my God.
2: Nara, you got through.
32: Oh, I'm so nervous. I can't believe this.
1: Okay, now you've got kids in the car, we're told.
3: Yes, I've got my 10-year-old son, Darcy, on the line with us.
1: Okay, don't be nervous, Nara. You've got the time, and it's only three questions.
3: Okay.
0: Now, we've got a carryover question that's been with us for a few days now. Did you hear it? Do you know it?
3: Yes, we've heard it every day. It was like Monday or Friday last week. Yeah. I can't remember now.
1: Yeah. It's been a while.
2: It's making the rounds.
0: Well, then we should be right with question one. But before we get to it, I need to tell you there's a 5-second timer. Once you hear the buzzer, it's too late. Get in before that, okay?
3: Definitely, yeah.
0: Here we go. Question one.
2: In Greek mythology, who was the god of the sea?
3: Poseidon.
2: Hey.
0: Poseidon.
2: He's the one with the fork.
1: Okay.
2: The trident.
1: There is $250. Do you need this money for anything particular?
3: Yes. Unfortunately, we've had a bad run of luck with plumbing and a few burst pipes in our house. So, yes.
1: And how much is that going to cost you?
3: I don't even... The carpet drying is the worst of it, unfortunately. Oh, so, yes,
1: $250 has kicked you off. Would you like to go again? Second question worth $500.
3: I'm getting a nod from my 10-year-old, so...
2: Yes.
1: Okay.
2: All right.
3: Is it doable?
2: It's weird because I know this answer.
1: If you know one of them, you should be okay. We're going to give you some comparisons. You want to do it?
3: Yes, I reckon
2: you got it.
0: Double or nothing. Here we go.
1: Question two. What word is used for a computer programming language, an island in Indonesia, and a nickname for coffee?
3: Oh. Java?
0: Yes!
2: Yes.
1: Mate, I was mouthing the words to try and get you to catch it.
2: I was going to say, I feel like there's only one nickname for a coffee, isn't there, Java?
0: Or a cup of Joe.
2: It's a cup.
1: $500.
0: Oh. Yes.
1: Okay, that means it's time for Kenny.
0: Yes, you need to think about it. Here's your thinking music. You got

0: Dylan's done.
1: Okay. So it's $500. You can walk away, or you can risk it for one more question and go for $1,000. I can tell you it's an audio question. That's all I can tell you.
2: Okay. What's an audio?
1: It means I'll be playing you a sound, and the question will be related to that sound, whatever it may be.
3: What do you reckon?
2: I think we'll take it. We'll take the 500. I think.
4: Yeah.
3: Okay.
1: Done.
3: Okay.
1: You sure?
2: Yeah, I think
1: sure?
2: so.
4: Yeah. Okay.
3: I actually think you would have known the answer to this, but anyway, and if you didn't, then your son would have.
1: Yeah.
3: Well, let's try. Okay. Yeah. You want to try?
2: Okay. Yeah, definitely.
1: Okay.
3: What movie was this song? Justin Timberlake's "Can't Stop This Feeling" made for.
2: What is it?
3: What's
2: the pig and the koala?
3: No, it was Trolls.
4: Trolls.
3: Well done.
1: Okay, well left. Well done.
4: Wow.
1: $500 all yours.
4: Look at that.
2: Oh, my God. Heck, thank you.
3: The carpet should be dry in no time.
1: Yes.
2: Oh, that's so good. Thank you.
3: Well done, Darcy.
1: Yes. And because it's a special day, guys, you've also, everyone who gets on air with us this morning wins a ticket in the Powerball. So you've also got a shot at $100 million tonight.
2: Woohoo!
1: Yeah.
2: New house.
4: That one with the carpet.
3: And our percentage if you win. Do we get any?
2: Let's go 10%.
4: 10%. Right. 10 million bucks. 8% for Corey, 1% for
3: DC. 10%.
1: Split evenly. Thank you, Nara.
4: Thank you.
1: Good luck tonight. Yes, if you want to get on air with us today, just get involved with the show in some way. You grab yourself that Powerball ticket.
3: But coming up next, I was very, very lucky and one of only about 10 people in the country to be invited to Sydney to sit down with Daisy Edgar-Jones from the brand new film Sense and Sensibility. We have some tickets to give away next.
1: Nice.
3: Plus, you will hear the extraordinary thing she says about this film.
5: 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Like people, wellness can be lots of things. 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People things.
6: Looking over Brisbane, a single vehicle crash, Centenary Highway eastbound on the left shoulder through Augustine Heights has added peak congestion this morning, along with a crash at Ellengrove for Logan Motorway eastbound lanes. Ipswich Road's very heavy from Annerley through to Woolloongabba, and there's congestion on the Pacific Motorway northbound from Tanami to Sykes Creek. 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
1: 8:17. 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

0: Justin Timberlake, Can't Stop This Feeling. It's Robin, Kip and Corey Oates on Kiss 97.3. That song is question one for Cash or Crash tomorrow morning. What movie was it made for? Trolls is the answer. Dude, where's my car? You've still got a 5 more minutes to find Mitch this morning. He's at Perrin Park, Toowong. You need to find him and register your details to win the brand new Mahindra. We're giving it away tomorrow.
1: A lot of people are talking about this film. It's the new adaptation of Jane Austen's Sense and Sensibility. It opens today. If you want to go see it, you can call us now, 131065. It's about a mother and her 3 daughters in 1790s England who was left penniless after their father died. It's about finding husbands, family and love.
2: It was my father's dying wish that I should assist those girls.
3: This is Mrs. Jennings.
4: I am the mother of your mother's cousin's wife. I heard about your plight and I said, I have got to help those girls. I have you all 3 married before you know it.
3: The man who loves me must burn with it, with all his passions, without the slightest restraint or hesitation.
5: A handsome gentleman saved Marianne's life.
6: Not her life, good madam. Really an ankle.
5: To whom are we so obliged?
6: Mr. Willoughby, ma'am.
5: Marianne and Willoughby.
1: It stars Daisy Edgar-Jones, who you'll remember these boys do from Twister,
0: yes,
1: and also Where the Crawdads Sing, and newcomer Esme Creed-Miles. And I was lucky enough, of one of about only 10 people in Australia, to go to Sydney and sit down and talk to them. And this is what happened.
7: Loved the film. Loved it so much. And I'll be honest, I wasn't sure I was going to. Period pieces can be their own thing. And I was trying to come out of it with words that would describe it, but I'd like you both to give me a word each to describe the film, or two, if you like.
8: Oh, my goodness. Oh, gosh. I'd say it's really intimate.
7: Mm-hmm.
8: Yeah.
7: Okay.
8: Mm-hmm. Like, in the sense that you really feel close to these women and you really get a sense of their interior lives. It doesn't feel like they're far away or out of touch with today. And I would say, in some ways, intimate and expansive.
7: Yes.
8: Because it feels also like so of the world and the themes feel so expansive and, you know, there's so much nature within the film and these girls under the big blue sky. Yeah. So intimate, yet expansive.
7: Mm. I would say that nature is like another character within the film. It's interesting you say expansive and of this world because one of my words was contemporary.
8: Mm.
7: If I give you a quick love quiz, because this kind of brought it back into the 21st century for me. What's more important, love or honour?
8: Love.
9: Love.
7: Does love always win?
8: Yes, in all its form, I would say. Oh, no. Oh, I don't know.
7: Can you get over a broken heart?
8: Yes.
9: Of course you can.
8: Yes.
7: Who's more important, your partner or your sister?
8: Well, you can't choose.
7: What can women of today learn from Sense and Sensibility?
8: I think, like, resilience, the resilience of women and girlhood, honestly. I think that that's how I felt wrapping this film, because this film was made with a huge amount of women behind the camera. You know, we had a female filmmaker, 2 female producers, our writer is a woman, and I remember we talk about it a lot, but on our last day we all had a massive hug, you know, and it was very emotional because it was so sad to be coming to an end. But I was so struck by how phenomenal it was that this group of women had created this film. And, you know, the Dashwood women at the beginning of the film lose their fortune because it automatically goes to their brother. And that was what it was like at the time. And so the fact that they survived, the fact that they, you know, through their love of one another and support and strength, they managed to overcome that hardship. And you know, by the end, really, the love story is between the 2 sisters and the Dashwood family. So, yeah, I would say resilience, how incredible we can be if we work together.
7: Do men through generations always do stupid things?
9: I mean, I'm gay, so I'm like, you guys, you do you. I don't know, like, whatever.
7: The jewel. I literally found myself rolling my eyes going, oh, of course.
9: Yeah.
7: You're going to go and put a gun to both of your heads. That's the way to resolve it.
8: I find that scene afterwards with the women afterwards so funny. It's one of my, it's the one that I remember watching the film with everybody at the premiere, and that got such a big laugh because all the women are like, oh, must they jewel? They must only shave that for special occasions.
7: Well, that was my reaction.
8: And
7: in
8: they're
7: the
8: so funny. You know, they're all like, oh, you know, we must appear like we're all nonchalant about the fact that that's
10: just
9: otherwise they'll do it again.
10: Otherwise, you know, don't encourage them. Otherwise, they'll do it every you know every other week. It's very funny.
7: So tell me about one of the wonderful moments filming. Was this stuff that happened, you know, behind the scenes, or what will you take away as something that you loved about filming this film?
10: I loved every moment of it. Truly, I felt so nostalgic for it on week one, and I was like, oh, I feel nostalgic for this thing, and it's not even finished yet, you know, because I knew it was a really special one. And watching the film again on at the premiere, it's maybe the thing I'm most proud of.
7: Jessie, that's a big call from you to say. Yeah, it's a big call.
10: I'm
7: from
10: so
7: you.
10: Proud of it. I mean, I'm so proud of, you know, but I really think it's a very magic and special film, and I'm so excited for the world to see it.
7: Yeah. I feel quite passionately that I want to tell everyone it's not whatever you think it is.
9: Yeah.
7: Don't assume. Yeah.
10: I think it's for everybody as well. Like, yeah. I think it's, you know, it's
9: our dads.
10: Yeah.
7: Your dad saw
10: Our dads were... Yeah. My dad blubbered for such a long time, to the point I was like, Dad, you've got to put yourself together. Yeah. But he was like...
9: And your dad, he was like, it's not my kind of movie, but I loved it. He was like, I don't even like period dramas. I love this one.
7: But that's the thing, you've got to get over the perception, right?
10: Totally. Yeah. Well, I'm so glad to hear, as someone who doesn't often connect, that you felt that you could with this. Yeah.
7: Well, the quote of the film, which I think is relevant, is places are like people, they're never what you expect.
10: Oh, it's that's a Margaret line. Yeah. Oh, that's a Marianne line. It's a Marianne. When she sees Margaret. Places are like people.
7: I love that you neither forget.
10: Yes, I knew Margaret was present.
7: Thank you, girls, and good luck with it. I hope it does super well.
10: Thank you so much.
9: Eleanor Marianne moment.
10: Thank you.
9: It's so nice to meet you.
0: Yes, Sense and Sensibility. So it's in cinemas today.
1: Did you hear both of their fathers loved it?
0: Yes.
1: So, yes, you can sit through it.
0: All right.
1: And you might even enjoy it.
0: I mean, they're their dads. They have to love it.
11: You let me know, Kim, and then I'll go.
0: All right.
1: Be very careful, boys. You may lose a bet very soon.
0: All right. Ella Langley, Choosing Texas. It's Robin Kipper-Corio. It's on KISS 97.3.

0: You can't sing Tennessee normally.
1: You can't.
2: Well, you can.
0: You can. It's impossible.
3: The way you sound when you sing like that is so bad. I'll record it if you want.
0: No, I don't need to hear it. I know it sounds great.
1: We're fine.
0: We're fine. It's Robin, Kip and Corey.

0: to say, what's the dream? If we win the car, Tina, is it a joint car? Is it Chelsea's first car? What's the deal?
1: It's a joint car, and okay, we're going to share.
0: Chelsea just rolled her eyes for everyone. How old are you, Chelsea?
2: I'm 16.
0: Oh, okay, have you got your learners yet?
2: Tomorrow I'm getting them.
0: Oh, wow.
2: So good.
0: This would be pretty perfect. Oh, imagine this, yeah. First car.
1: Timing, perfect timing. Yeah. It's a beautiful car.
0: So good luck. Hopefully we're talking to you on Friday.
1: Thank you so much.
0: And good luck with your getting your license.
2: Thank you so much.
0: Are you safe? Are you?
2: I hope so.
3: Yeah. I hope so.
4: Are you
3: so
4: safe?
5: Yeah. It's got a lot of cameras, the Mahindra, and I think that'll help.
1: So exciting.
4: A lot of brake assist.
6: Yeah. So, and we should tell you as well, so around this time tomorrow, we're going to be heading to the dealership, or we'll already be there, because we'll have the top five people. So five people will have been drawn out. They'll all get a key fob, and then they'll get to hit that button and see if it unlocks the brand new car.
7: And one person, it will definitely do that, and they can drive away.
3: I still like throwing the idea of throwing all the keys up.
7: Corey's had multiple ideas of how keys to they do can. This, and none of us are happy with
6: They've
7: any
6: just
7: of
6: been
7: them.
6: Progressively, well, pretty sure, so random, progressively
7: and
6: worse.
7: So scary.
3: Pretty sure this is my idea, but anyway, that's okay.
6: This is not your idea.
7: This is not
3: this
7: your
3: is
7: idea.
3: My idea. Like, the key not. Thing is my idea.
6: You had the idea, and then we fixed it because your idea was terrible.
7: Yeah, because we wanted to make it as easy and as fair as humanly possible. And Corey was pelting keys at people.
6: Corey's got 100 people. Everyone's got a key. All push it at once, and then we'll have to work out who it is.
3: Makes sense.
7: It does not. Oh, my goodness.
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7: Looking over Brisbane, a car and a motorbike involved in a tangle at West End, Montague Road and Mollison Street. There are some minor delays. There's a car broken down Mount Lindsay High.

0: 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The KissCast heading for a top of 23 and a possible shower with Robin, Kip and Corey Oates in the morning on Kiss.
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4: Morning, I'm Brooke Seychelle. Well, Brizzy commuters could soon sip and sail. The Brisbane Council is reportedly exploring a trial of licensed bars on board our City Cats. It's part of a plan to make the ferries a genuine tourism offering under the 50-cent fares that could see half the fleet refitted to serve food and alcohol. Meantime, a man is still on the run, wanted for an alleged armed robbery in Logan yesterday morning. Police say two men entered a Beanley servo and stole a till full of cash and a phone. A 24-year-old man has been charged and will front court today. The Deputy Premier would be allowed to intervene on strikes from public servants as part of a major shake-up to Queensland's industrial laws. Under the proposed changes, Jared Blay could step in if industrial action is happening and limit strikes to 30 days. A fresh health alert for Queenslanders on the threat of the deadly Lyssa virus after nearly 40 people were reportedly bitten or scratched by bats in Queensland in the past month. To the UK, where Russell Brand's been described as a calculated sexual predator during his trial in London. The comedian and actor is denying all seven sexual offence charges. And Powderfinger have added new shows to their tour after overwhelming demand during yesterday's artist presale. The band have added another two shows in Brisbane, now playing six shows in their hometown. Your sport check in a sec.
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4: In sport, rugby league fans haven't had to wait too long to get their fix. Tonight, the Kangaroos take on the Kiwis at Moore Park with a record crowd expected. In the AFL, last-minute deals have wrapped up the final day of the trade period, with Lion Kitty Coleman heading to the Bombers. And in basketball, the Bullets are hosting Southeast Melbourne Phoenix in Brisbane tonight. The Kiss Cast is next.
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4: Possible showers and reaching a top of 23 degrees for your Thursday in Brizzy. Shower or two and 22 tomorrow. Right now it's 19 degrees in Chermside and 20 degrees in Crestmead. And Brisbane's greatest workday variety kicks off at 10. 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
7: Robin's Entertainment News.
8: Why did Sean Puffy Coombs go to hospital from jail? I'll give you the reason. It's pretty lame. Anyway, I'm guessing he might have done it on purpose so he could get out of jail for 24 hours. But yeah, anyway, gosh. You can decide in a sec. And Andy Lee has gotten married to Rebecca Harding in New York. They have been together for 12 years. Yeah. She has awaited a long time. The other thing I really like about this is they did it on a Tuesday.
9: Right.
8: So even for these very rich Australian personalities, yes, they took the budget option in New York.
10: I was going to say budget in New York. It would have cost half a mil.
9: It was an elaborate wedding for what I saw.
8: Lego master Hamish was one of his groomsmen, as was one of his brothers and his best friend, Michael Horgan. And there were lots of people there. Hugh Jackman, a lot of Aussies went over, Zoe Foster-Blake. Yeah, they were having a pretty fun time.
10: Apart from being like a funny man and like not taking life seriously, he's not a bad looking dude.
8: I know he's a good looking dude.
10: Andy. Yeah. You know, I think everyone goes, how? And I'm like, well,
9: come on.
10: He's not that bad.
9: Yeah.
10: Like, yeah.
9: He's not that bad.
8: It's, okay.
9: You know? Sure. Huge endorsement.
8: Wow. The cause of Sean Diddy Coombs' head injury has been revealed. He was rushed to hospital on early Saturday morning. Yeah. He's been in jail. He's there until 2027.
9: Yeah.
8: And you know what he did?
9: What?
8: He hit his head on the top bunk.
9: Oh,
10: you're taking the...
9: He had to go to hospital.
8: I am not taking the... No. They did say at the time non-life-threatening injuries, and he was conscious.
10: Oh, precious.
9: I will say, though, as a father of a kid with a bunk bed, far out. It does hurt.
8: I know, but this is a kid.
9: Well, I'm not going to hospital, though.
8: No. and you're an older man, yeah. and you know where the bunk top is,
9: yeah,
8: and
9: on,
8: you're
9: mate.
8: In jail.
10: We used to have a metal one.
8: So there
10: imagine
8: go.
10: That.
8: Ooh. Oh, yes,
9: yeah. The metal bunk.
10: I remember waking up scared and banging my head.
8: Yeah.
9: Now, everyone who gets on air with us for the next 15 minutes wins themselves a ticket for Powerball, a potential $100 million tonight. And we do need you to get involved with the show soon, because we want to know what you think of the tradies handbag, aka the little chicken bag that you get from Coles and Woolies. Woolies have actually gone next level and turned it into a real handbag.
8: Well, they've turned it into something, you know, like they're one of their freezer bags that you can take stuff in. I mean, you could take a couple of beers to a party in it.
9: Yeah, but it looks like there's a chicken in it, but there's not.
8: No.
10: So they made a freezer bag for a hot chop. Yeah. That doesn't make sense.
8: But
10: just
8: you
10: saying.
8: Two both were like, well, I want to keep it.
9: Yeah.
8: No,
9: I don't.
8: We've got some to give away.
9: Okay. So 31065, do you think it's stylish? Where would you wear it? Would you wear it out?
8: Is this the man bag we've all been waiting for?
9: So, how handy at the races. You know, put all your tickets and things.

0: Cyndi Lauper.
1: It's Robert Kepaccorio. 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Everyone who gets on air with us today wins a Powerball ticket for tonight. It's got 8 games, chance at $100 million.
2: You've got to give us the cut, though, because if you don't get the whole lot and you only get half, we'll still take the percentage.
1: Yeah, we need to know about percentages. Well, I reckon if you get under a gram, we'll just let you keep it.
2: Yeah, you can have that. but like, if it's got thousands... Yeah. In it.
1: It's only fair that you give back to the hand that gives to you.
3: To be fair, though, if they win 500 and we take 50, that you feel pretty bad.
1: Yeah, that's what I'm saying. So anything under 1,000,
3: 500,000, I mean, second prize would be around that, wouldn't it, for 100 mil?
1: Yeah.
2: So, and we take 50, I'm okay with that.
1: I don't think anyone's going to feel bad about that.
3: I don't think anyone would cough up.
1: They'd be happy.
2: Well, we have their details and it on tape.
3: Yes. I wouldn't. But anyway,
1: that's why we need to know the percentage cut. Now, right now, though, we've got 3 of these to give away as well. The what they call the tradies handbag, the roast chicken from Woolies, has actually been turned into a cooler or heater bag. I guess it's whatever
2: kind of
1: you want
2: clever.
1: It to be.
2: I mean, it is. You know, it's.
3: I
2: merch.
3: Find this so ridiculous.
1: Why? They're $10.
3: It would have cost them $1. To make,
2: yeah, of course,
3: yeah. Don't know,
1: yep.
3: And they sell them for what? $10.
1: Yep,
2: made in China. It says
3: every man
2: proudly.
3: Their, of course, every man and their dog whinges about it when they find out how much profit they make a year.
1: Yes,
3: but we're still the idiots that buy this crap,
2: well,
3: and
2: they've
3: we
2: sold
3: give
2: out.
3: Them how much profit a year through this.
1: Well, other people are making even money out of it now because they're selling on eBay for $80.
3: If all their profit goes to charity, I will buy 100 of them. I'd buy them. Like, it makes sense because. At least it's nice. But honestly, like, what are we doing with ourselves? And we're excited about bag that has a roast chook on it.
2: Gemma has something to say about that from Yarrabilba, don't you, Gemma?
3: Yes.
4: Oh, yeah, I do. Corey obviously doesn't do the shopping because I think there would be an ideal thing to take and put your hot roast chook in so that it's not touching all your cold stuff.
2: Yes.
1: Yes. Yes.
2: I agree with you.
3: But isn't the roast chook in a bag?
1: Yeah, but sometimes they do leak, don't they, Gem?
2: Yes.
3: What are you doing with it?
4: Juices.
1: Yeah, you don't want chicken juice all over your car.
3: What are you doing with it? It's got a bag.
1: One for you, Gemma. You've got yourself a tradies handbag. Well done.
4: I'll wrap the chook bag.
2: There you go, love.
1: You've also got a ticket in Powerball. What's our cut if you win?
4: To work out a cut, all right? I think that $1,000, I'll keep it. I agree with that. But look, I'm happy to give you $50,000. If I win $250, yep.
1: Okay.
2: So what's the percentage
1: That's
2: on that?
1: That's a 20% cut.
3: Well, no, yeah.
1: Just quick maps, I think. Yeah.
2: Okay.
1: I like
2: worries.
1: That. Thanks, Jim.
2: Terry of Vicky Point. Bachelor's handbag.
5: Well, with the bag, I take it home to the wife first.
1: Yep.
5: Give her the chook, empty all the juices out of it, put some ice in and use it as a six-pack, put a six-pack in there and show that around.
1: Oh, yeah.
2: All right. Yeah, well,
1: so,
2: yeah,
1: it's got two purposes.
2: I do think it does. Yeah. It really does. You've got one, Terry.
5: Oh, thank you.
1: Well done, mate. What happens in Powerball tonight if you win the 100 mil? What's our cut?
5: One big party. probably about 20%. I'll equal that with the oven crawler.
1: Oh, that is nice.
2: Right.
1: That
2: well,
1: is very generous.
2: Very generous people
1: and hopefully
2: in
1: that, hopefully that generosity pays off for you and you win.
2: Okay, Sam of Wakeley, the tradies handbag, what do you reckon?
6: Look, I mean, it's a bit of a joke, but it would go nicely with the fish flip-flops that we got my husband for Christmas that he never wears.
1: Yeah.
6: So him turning up on site with some fish shoes and a chicken bag, it would be great.
1: That's pretty cool. Can you talk us through the fish flip-flops? What do they look? What are they? I don't remember them.
6: You get them from BCF. I don't know if you've seen them. And the ones we got them, I've got three daughters, so we picked out like the pink and purple ones. And they're just fish on your feet. And they're so stupid. He's never worn them, but it would go so well with the chicken.
1: They would. How ungrateful that he hasn't worn them.
3: No.
6: I know.
1: And what's our cut if you get the 100 million tonight, Sam?
6: Oh, look, I'd have to do some calculations, pay off the mortgage, help a few friends out and things like that, but I'm sure there'd be some spare change left over to see.
1: I need a number, Sam.
6: Let's go. What was the highest? 20%? Let's go 21%.
2: Love it.
1: Okay.
2: Look at you. Good on
1: you. Just trying to build some juju.
3: Yeah.
1: Nicely done, Sam.
2: Okay, there we go. Is it worth giving you $10 tradies bag away for that? I mean, the postage will cost more.
1: That's true.
3: Yep. And Woolies is laughing.
1: They are.
3: Yeah.
1: Don't be upset about Woolies. It's all right, mate.
3: No, I'm fine with it. I'm not going to buy it.
0: No. Brisbane traffic. Like people, wellness can be lots of things. AHM supports your version of wellness, whatever that might be. AHM. People things.
7: Looking over Brisbane, a car and motorbike crash at West End, Montague Road and Mollison Streets causing some minor delays. There is a crash on the Logan Motorway eastbound at Ellen Grove that's adding to peak congestion, and a broken down car for Park Ridge, Mount Lindsay Highway northbound on the shoulder before Green Road delays from Crest Road. 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The Kiss Cars heading for a top of 23 and maybe a shower with Robin, Kip and Corey Oates in the morning on Kiss.
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5: Robin, Kip and Corey Oates in the morning. Today, new
1: chance to start. We're going to hit the time machine in 5 minutes. But before we do that, we need to talk about one of the headlines in the news today, is the idea of having a bar on City Cats.
2: So I think it's awesome.
1: Having a couple of cans on a Friday night.
2: Yeah, Manly Ferry's been doing it forever.
1: Yeah.
2: I mean, you've got to get across the head somehow.
3: Okay.
1: We're going to talk with Andrew Wines, who's the Chief of Transport, and see what they're proposing, how we're going to make it work. And Corey's concerned.
3: Yeah, well, it's just, you know, family-friendly things. You know, it's public transport, it's cheap, and then you're going to put a bar on it.
2: You get upset about the weirdest things.
3: Well, because I don't, you know.
1: This is the same bloke that was, like, making me get long necks just because we needed to drive between towns in Barallabar.
3: We had a driver.
2: 40 kilometres.
3: There's a difference.
1: And now you don't want. Okay, we'll talk to Andrew about the City Cats and the bars after this on KISS 97.3.

0: It's Rob and Kip and Corey Oates on Kiss 97.3. This was in the headlines this morning, and we thought let's find out some proper details about it. And so we've got the Chair of Transport, Andrew Wines, on the phone with us right now. G'day, Andrew.
1: Hello.
0: Now, speaking of wines,
2: that's a very good last name, my friend.
0: Yes.
1: Thank you.
0: There's a talk about having drinks available on the City Cats, so like a little bar situation.
1: So it's early days, but we're having a look at what it would look like to have a small bar with some drinks available and chips and things in our City Cats. Now, we know our City Cats are super popular, and we've seen some of these things elsewhere. Some people talk about the Stratty Ferry.
0: Yes.
1: Some people talk about Manly Ferry in Sydney. Mm-hmm. And it's not a dissimilar idea. It's one of our most popular and favourite things for a lot of out-of-towners. When people come and visit, we often show off the city using the City Cat. And one of the ways we think that we might be able to make the experience even better is allow people to have a drink on there if they wish.
0: I mean, I do love that. On the Stratty, the Stratty Ferry, it's like as soon as you get on the ferry, it's like you're in holiday mode.
2: Yeah, Tangalooma is the same.
0: Yeah.
3: Those ferries a lot bigger? Like, is the Manly Ferry, I've seen it's huge, right?
0: They are bigger, yeah.
3: My only question about this is I believe the public transports and the City Cats are all friendly, fares, and a lot of people use them with their kids and whatnot. Like, my issue is with that is
1: they wish.
0: I mean, I do love that. On the Stratty, the Stratty Ferry, it's like as soon as you get on the ferry, it's like you're in holiday mode.
2: Yeah, Tangalooma is the same.
0: Yeah.
3: Are those ferries a lot bigger? Like, is the Manly Ferry, I've seen it's huge, right?
0: They are bigger, yeah.
3: My only question about this is I believe the public transports and the City Cats are all friendly fares, and a lot of people use them with their kids and whatnot. Like, my issue is with that is have you thought about, like, drunk blokes getting on there, drinking more, and then, like, causing a riff or, that sort of stuff, and it's being a family-friendly area?
1: Yeah, look, we're going to stay on the right side of all of the liquor licensing and responsible service of alcohol rules.
0: Yep.
1: We're going to make sure that they continue to be a safe environment for everybody. And a lot of the details about how it would actually work, we're just working through the detail of that, both with we'll be working with River City Ferries and a range of other groups to make sure that it all stays safe. This isn't like going to be a party boat. This is just an opportunity for people to buy.
3: That's why.
0: It could be a party boat. I'm stunned that you're against this, Corey.
3: I'm not against it. I think it's what it's used for.
0: Yeah.
3: And then I think about party boats. I think about all that sort of stuff. It always is taken advantage of, and people always go over the top, and they always ruin it. And that is that's only my question. I think if you can make it work, I think it would be great. But I don't want to ruin it for the kids and the families that use it for that sort of stuff. Like, Robin, you used to use it for your boys. You said
2: every single holidays and often on weekends that would be an excursion.
3: Like,
2: his 50-cent fares too now.
3: Yeah. So if you make it work, I'm all for it.
2: We'd get on a train. We'd get on a ferry. It's a Brisbane thing to do.
1: So what's interesting about the ferries is they're actually more popular on the weekend than they are on a weekday.
0: Yeah.
1: And because people use them for recreation, people use them as a tourist option. And we're just looking at ways that we could try and expand that and just make it a more interesting trip out, if people want to. And it's just an option, and we're just working through how it would work and just try and lift the offering and see if there's another opportunity out there to make these things even better.
2: Good.
3: Okay.
2: I like it.
3: I'm not against it. I just want to ask a question for the family.
0: It's the first time in your life you're the voice of reason. It's bizarre.
2: Thank you so much, Andrew.
1: No trouble at all. Thank you.
3: Thanks.
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12: Brisbane traffic.
13: Looking over Brisbane, a car and motorbike crash at West End, Montague Road and Mollison Streets causing some minor delays. There is a crash on the Logan Motorway eastbound at Ellen Grove that's adding to peak congestion, and a broken down car for...
11: It's your version of wellness, whatever that might be. AHM. People things.
12: Brisbane traffic.
13: Looking over Brisbane, a car and motorbike crash at West End, Montague Road and Mollison Streets causing some minor delays. There is a crash on the Logan Motorway eastbound at Ellen Grove that's adding to peak congestion, and a broken down car for Park Ridge, Mount Lindsay Highway northbound on the shoulder before Green Road, delays from Crest Road. 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

0: top of 23 and maybe a shower with Robin, Kip and Corey Oates in the morning on Kiss.
1: Are you telling me that you built a time machine?
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4: If I could turn back time.
5: Yes, we're heading back to 2005 in the time machine. Now, for those that love their Premier League, Arsenal's English Premier League record 33-game unbeaten streak at home ended.
6: The Gunners.
5: Yeah. And went down to Man U at Highbury on February 1st.
7: Wow.
5: 33 games.
7: 33 games, a lot.
5: But it's unbeaten, which I imagine there's a ton of draws in that. Because it's soccer.
7: Oh, yeah.
6: That team
7: were unreal back then. Like, they were pretty good.
5: Now, this is, I think, a generational thing, because I have no idea about this show. A Disney moment. The Sweet Life.
7: Oh, yeah.
5: The Sweet Life of Zach and Cody.
7: Yeah, they're twins. Obviously twins.
5: Are they?
7: Yeah, well, they were twins, obviously, in that. And they're actually twins. Like, they act in movies now. And I just realised, I actually never realised, I told them apart. Like, I thought one of them was the one that went on and did all the movies. But no, they've shared it.
5: Oh.
7: They've shared the roles. One was in Big Daddy.
5: Are they that identical that you didn't know one was the...
7: Yeah. They are, sound the same, look the same, and do everything the same. It's insane.
5: Speaking of identical twins, Brisbane's own Veronicas had a huge song in 2005. This is them talking about how they got their name.
8: The Veronicas came from, have you heard of Archie Comics?
9: Yeah.
8: Ready, Veronica, Archie, Jughead. Well, we kind of grew up reading them and loving them. Yeah. Well, Veronica's the dark haired, rich, snobby, not so snobby, but she's got an attitude problem.
10: She's got a cool vibe, so yeah.
7: Look the same and do everything the same. It's insane.
5: Speaking of identical twins, Brisbane's own Veronicas had a huge song in 2005. This is them talking about how they got their name.
8: The Veronicas came from, have you heard of Archie Comics?
9: Yeah.
8: Ready, Veronica, Archie, Jughead. Well, we kind of grew up reading them and loving them. Yeah. Well, Veronica's the dark haired, rich, snobby, not so snobby, but she's got an attitude problem.
10: She's got a cool vibe, so yeah, we loved her.
5: 21 years ago, there they were, and here they are forever. We're in the time machine, 2005 on Kiss 97.3.

0: There's Nitty, nasty girl.
1: Oh, my goodness.
0: Yeah, it's a little bit of Sugar Sugar by the Archies.
2: Sugar.
0: Giving her a remake. In 2005, we're in the time machine. It was, remember we were talking about Zach and Cody, the sweet life of Zach and Cody?
1: Yeah.
0: This was the theme song. So they were identical twins.
2: Yes.
0: Rich, identical twins. Yep. So that was kind
1: rich
0: of like...
1: Rich and talented, and were they good looking?
2: Oh, yeah.
0: Yeah. That was kind of like when... Like, that's what all the shows on YouTube now are that.
2: Yeah.
0: Just good looking rich kids.
1: Rich kids.
2: Yeah. But all of it's,
0: opening presents.
2: All of it's like real life now, though. It's just weird. I find it so weird, the shit, like the stuff our kids watch.
0: But 2005 was also a great time for funny movies like Meet the Fockers.
3: Jack, I'm not going to make any excuses. Yes, little Jack wouldn't stop crying, so I gave him some hugs and I let him watch TV. I went to answer the phone. I was gone a second. I came back in. He let himself out of the playpen. He put on Scarface and he glued his hands to the rum bottle. That's it.
4: Oh, that's it. Greg just said that's it, so I feel much better now. That's it.
0: And there's a new one coming out.
1: Yes, there is.
2: That was prime time like comedy, I feel.
0: Excellent.
2: Like, those years.
0: Yeah. 2005, Jesse McCartney's coming up very soon.
2: Oh,
0: and here's
2: Rob. Do you make love to that song?
0: Rob Thomas. In 2005. Oh, it's possible, actually. It's Robert Kim and Corey Oates on Kiss 97.3.

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18: ANZ presents Birds of the World. While Gavin blissfully sleeps, this vigilant bird, the ANZ Falcon, is on high alert. Yes, his ANZ Falcon watches for fraud 24/7. So should a fraudster use Gavin's card details while he snores, his ANZ Falcon will swoop in. 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

0: Alana's away today, which means Corey has to lift and give us the news update.
1: Yeah. She's got the news, she's checked the facts. Smartest in the room, there's nothing she lacks. Keeping you up to date, so give her a clap.
0: It's
1: a
0: Corey Oates.
2: Okay. You realize it says she still?
0: Yep. And I'm comfortable with it. I'm very comfortable with the pronouns.
2: Well.
0: Yes.
2: The Brisbane City Council is reportedly exploring a trial of licensed bars on board some of the City Cats. And half of the fleet could be refitted to serve food and alcohol to passengers in a bid to make the ferries a genuine tourist opportunity.
3: What are you doing?
0: You've been, more newsy. Well done. Yeah, keep going.
2: Powderfinger adds Powderfinger adds two new Brisbane shows to its tour. And more across the country. After an overwhelming demand during yesterday's artist pre-sale.
0: Mm.
2: Up to half a million Aussies will buy tickets for tonight's $100 million Powerball.
0: Mm.
2: It's the biggest prize in Aussie lotteries this year. Former Premier Stephen Miles has been the target of alleged Chinese spies.
0: Oh.
2: Yeah.
3: Wow.
2: Imagine that.
0: Chinese spies for Stephen Miles.
2: Yeah, I don't think Chinese is the one you want. Sorry, I don't think the Chinese are the ones you want.
0: No, there's some scary spies.
2: There seem to be some pretty dangerous spies there.
0: Do we know what they're trying to find out about Miles?
2: I can't say what they're actually trying to find out, but I'll be back with you another time.
0: Okay.
2: Yeah.
0: Thank you.
2: But then in some bush news,
3: yes.
2: The Quilpie Council is offering $20,000 to potential homeowners to buy new land and move there in its tiny town. That's 10 hours west, to be honest, of west of Brisbane. Actually.
0: How much money would it take for you to move to Quilpie?
2: You couldn't afford it.
0: Thank you.
3: It is quite a remote place.
2: One of my mates grew up there playing for the Quilpie Magpies, and they had pies and cake for half time.
0: So there you go.
2: It's not a bad place to go play some junior rugby league.
0: Okay, but you're going to need more than 20 grand to get you to move there. Fair enough.
2: I don't know if any of that made sense because I hadn't read any of it.
3: We could tell.
0: Yeah.
3: Yeah, it's the voice.
0: Corey was surprised. We didn't realise he'd read it for the very first time.
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What if those boys, I mean, Powderfinger, have been able to sort out their differences?